0: We give you thanks tonight, God, for all you've done in our lives and for all you're going to do. Hallelujah. Psalm 100 says to enter his gates with
1: thanksgiving.
0: What was that again? To enter his gates with
1: thanksgiving.
0: And his courts with
1: praise.
0: And that's what we're going to do here tonight. Hallelujah. God, how we thank you for what you've done in our lives. And tonight we want to thank you in advance for all you're going to do. We thank you for the healing that we do not yet see. We want to thank you for the financial provision that's coming. And by faith, we lift our voices and thank you tonight. We want to be thankful people, God. So we do it by faith tonight.

0: We give you thanks for all you've done and for all you're going to do. We've come to bless your name tonight, Lord.
1: Rise in the midst of your people. 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

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I thank you for giving us your word.

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0: You inhabit the praises of your people. So you're here with us right now. We thank you.
1: We thank you, Lord.
0: For your presence, we praise you.

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For you inhabit the praises of your people. You are enthroned on our praises tonight, God.

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How many want the King of glory to come in here tonight? 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

0: We give you thanks tonight, God, for all you've done in our lives and for all you're going to do. Hallelujah. Psalm 100 says to enter his gates with
1: thanksgiving.
0: What was that again? To enter his gates with
1: thanksgiving.
0: And his courts with
1: praise.
0: And that's what we're going to do here tonight. Hallelujah. God, how we thank you for what you've done in our lives. And tonight we want to thank you in advance for all you're going to do. We thank you for the healing that we do not yet see. We want to thank you for the financial provision that's coming. And by faith, we lift our voices and thank you tonight. 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

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We worship you. 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
1: What enough is it?
0: You are with us.
1: You
0: won't leave us, Jesus.
1: You are with us,
0: oh God.
1: You will always be with us.
0: Lord.
1: You fight all our battles.
0: Jesus.
1: I feel
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0: 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We exalt the mighty God. You are the mighty of everything.
1: You are the most high God.
0: Yeah, we're cut on that singer.
1: We worship you, Lord. We give you praise. We worship you, Lord. We worship you. We lift you on high. Hosanna de Jesus.
0: You are worthy, Jesus.
1: Hosanna.
0: Worthy is the Lamb.
1: Hosanna de
0: Jesus. Just uplift those holy hands.
1: Hosanna.
0: Answer Jesus, you're worthy.
1: Hosanna.
0: Worthy is Jesus.
1: Hosanna.
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1: Webale Yesu. 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
0: 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Christ is my inheritance. He is my power. In this land of
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0: 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Together with my house, I am victorious. I'm not down. I am above. Because Jesus made me a conqueror in the name of Jesus. Give the Lord a mighty hand clap.
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1: Mukama yebazibu.
0: Praise be to the Lord.
1: Kale katuimuke ku bigere byaffe.
0: Let us stand up on our feet.
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1: Mulinya ya Mukama Yesu.
0: In the name of our Lord Jesus.
1: Akawungezi ka lero.
0: Today is evening.
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1: Mlinyeria mukama fe Yesu.
0: In the name of the Lord Jesus.
1: Hallelujah.
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1: Take your praise to Lord. We glorify you.
0: Hosanna.
1: You are worthy.
0: Hosanna.
1: You are worthy.
0: Hosanna.
1: You are worthy.
0: Hosanna.
1: You are worthy.
0: Hosanna.
1: You are worthy.
0: Ogena kujango wayo lenga tuimbo limba lu.
1: As we are singing this song, we are going to come and give it.
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0: so
1: Lord.
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1: chitandika ne Israeli
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1: nga Katonda anatunyweza,
0: there must be a journey.
1: Waino kubeerawo olugendo.
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0: Gabikule.
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0: Nsomesa.
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1: But Israel was there for one or more reasons.
0: Obudde butuuka.
1: Time came.
0: Mukama n'asitula omutindo.
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0: Yorodani n'ekola ki?
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0: So each time God is bringing a transition,
1: buli Katonda wakola okukyusibwa,
0: there are mighty things that he does.
1: Waliwo ebintu ebikulu byakola.
0: When God was getting the children of Israel
1: Katonda
0: from Egypt,
1: Katonda ng'ajja abaana ba Isirayiri okuva e Misiri,
0: there was a shaking.
1: Waliwo okukankana.
0: The hand of God came out to heaven on Pharaoh.
1: Omukono gwa Mukama ne gutuula ku Farao.
0: Until he released the people of God.
1: Era natata abana ba Isiraeli.
0: Hallelujah.
1: Amen.
0: Praise the Lord.
1: Kama yebazwe.
0: As if that was not enough.
1: Echo chali nga chitamala.
0: Judah was on his way to becoming a sanctuary of God.
1: Yuda yali mu lugendo lw'okubeera watukuvu wa Mukama.
0: Now when God wanted to make you a sanctuary,
1: Katinga Katonda yagala okufuula watukuvu we.
0: He did something so astonishing.
1: Waliwo ekintu kyakola ekyanaamiriza.
0: That had never happened before.
1: Ekitabangawo.
0: Do you know what he did?
1: Omanyiche yakola.
0: He sent his only son.
1: Yasindika omwana we omuyeka.
0: He sent his only son.
1: Yasindika omwana we omuyeka.
0: Donna bakitegeera n'esooka okikubire mu ngalo tugende buziba.
1: You've not understood it, but clap for God and then we go deeper.
0: Eggulu lyakiraba ne lyewuunya.
1: The heaven saw it and it was astonished. What is this?
0: Adide kabaka musindise munse dugala bweti.
1: Yes, bend our king to be taken to.
0: Bamalaika ne bavayo nga bayimba.
1: And the angels came about and singing.
0: Kubanga kabaka wechitibwa zalibwa kunsi.
1: Because the king of glory has been born on the earth.
0: Chalite chiwulirwangako.
1: It had never been
0: heard. Ngate chiberangawo.
1: It has never happened.
0: Neba sebo neba nyabo.
1: But ladies and gentlemen,
0: wali wechatukawo.
1: There was something that happened.
0: Olunaku Yesu wazalibwa kunsi.
1: The day Jesus was born on the earth.
0: Emunyenyezavu nama.
1: The stars bowed down.
0: Hallelujah.
1: Praise the Lord.
0: Ejeri abamalaika lyayimba ku nsi kuno.
1: The angels sang on this world.
0: Ne Farao n'agamba ani azalibwa.
1: And then Pharaoh said, who has been born?
0: Abagezigezi ne bakimanya ne bakiraba.
1: The wise men saw it.
0: Ne bagamba kino kyamanyi tulina okukirabako.
1: This is great, we
0: tulina okukijulira.
1: We have to testify.
0: Ne banoonya.
1: They saw.
0: Ne babale munyenye.
1: They counted the stars.
0: Omemukufu n'abakulembera paka ebatuuka eri kabaka.
1: The Holy Spirit led them
0: unto the king. Ngabasitudde zambu.
1: They were taking treasures.
0: Ngabakutte by'omuwendo.
1: They were holding treasures.
0: Kubanga bo babikulirwa.
1: Because they were revealed to.
0: Yesu teyali wa bulijjo.
1: That this was this unusual Jesus.
0: Omwana nazaliwa ne bamuwa zambu.
1: The child is born and is given gold.
0: Nze chamagero china soko funa.
1: The first miracle that I got.
0: Ngana akafuna mtabani wanga asoka.
1: When I got my first born.
0: Twali mudwaliro.
1: We were in the hospital.
0: Omusajja nava. Budistrict bajita yebujiri.
1: A man came from Bujiri.
0: Ngaze kulaba mtabani wanga asoka.
1: Came to see my first born.
0: Elabo yanda babwati.
1: And when he saw me.
0: Na laba no mwana.
1: And saw the child.
0: Na kwata munsa unaje mitwale eji.
1: God's money brought 50,000.
0: Naunga.
1: I was astonished.
0: Ningambo bedda bajjo okunda babajja ne 15,000 bajja.
1: These ones have been coming. They gave me 5,000.
0: Yajja ne mitwale.
1: But he brought 50,000.
0: Ne manya ndi kakati bills kati zimaze okusasulwa.
1: I knew now the bills were settled.
0: Hallelujah.
1: Praise the Lord.
0: Sigama ati no.
1: I'm not saying that.
0: Sente mitwale 5 kyali kyamanyi nyo.
1: 50,000 was too much.
0: Nena kitunuliranga nange sisobola kukyalira muntu ngaazadde mwana ebiseera ebyo.
1: By that time I couldn't visit someone has given birth and give him or her 50,000.
0: Hallelujah.
1: Amen.
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1: Amen.
0: Neulira.
1: But hear this.
0: Bana abagezigezi.
1: These wise men.
0: Bajja nekyomuwendo.
1: They brought treasures.
0: Nga bakireetedde Kristo Yesu.
1: When they brought it.

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1: birth.
0: And the wise men comes from the east. They come to Israel when there isn't anything mighty.
2: Hallelujah.
0: Amen.
2: So kakati olugendo tulutandise
0: bwetu. So we've started this story like this.
2: Tuli ku lugendo lokola ki?
0: We are in the journey of
2: olwokunywezebwa.
0: Of establishment.
2: Hallelujah.
0: Praise the Lord.
2: Now if you are going to have a year of establishment,
0: bonabera no mwako gwokunywezebwa.
2: We have to understand this concept.
0: Oyina okutegeera ekintu kino.
2: Bekula Yokana 3:16.
0: You open John 3:16.
2: Yokana 3:16.
0: John 3 what?
2: Kanyanjule bwanjuzi leero.
0: Let me just introduce today.
2: Wetunaatuukira.
0: By the time we reach.
2: Tuyina omwaka mulamba.
0: We have a full year.
2: Hallelujah.
0: Amen.
2: Mukama yebazibwe.
0: Praise the Lord.
2: Kati ulira olugendo lwaffe.
0: You listen to our journey.
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0: To have everlasting life.
2: Bassebo ne banyabo.
0: Ladies and gentlemen.
2: Olugendo lw'okukyusibwa.
0: The journey of transformation.
2: Lutandika na kwagala kwa Mukama.
0: Begins with the love of God.
2: Hallelujah.
0: Praise the Lord.
2: Teri muntu asobola kukyusibwa.
0: There is no one who can be transformed.
2: Nga Mukama tachikiriza.
0: When the Lord has not accepted.
2: Bweyayagala ensi.
0: How he loved the world.
2: N'awaayo omwana we.
0: He gave in his only
2: ensi
0: son.
2: Ensi gyategeeza bantu abali mu nsi.
0: The earth is saying are the people that dwell in the earth.
2: Bali mu nsi.
0: They are in the world.
2: Kubanga ensi gye balimu.
0: Because the world they
2: si dwell bali
0: in.
2: N'okuba.
0: That is not where they are supposed to
2: be. Bali mu nsi.
0: They are supposed to be in the earth.
2: Naye nga bakyusibwa.
0: But transformed.
2: Era Kristo atugamba.
0: And Christ tells us.
2: Mwe muli mu nsi.
0: That you're in this world.
2: Nete muli baki.
0: But you don't belong to the world.
2: Kati ensi eno yonna.
0: So this old world.
2: Yayagalwa Katonda.
0: Was loved by God.
2: Kubanga mbi nnyo.
0: Because it is terrible.
2: Ekisa kyakanwa n'okwagala kwa Katonda.
0: The grace and the love of the Lord.
2: Kwe kukyusa ensi.
0: Transforms the world.
2: Okuyita mu bantu abagirimu.
0: Through the people that dwell in it.
2: Naye mirako ku kitundu ne mbagamba n'ensi mbi nnyo.
0: I told you this world is so bad.
2: Jo twabadde wano.
0: Yesterday we were here.
2: Ku Hope for New Life Church wabadde embaga.
0: Hope for New Life Church had a wedding.
2: Nayo nga batwagala yo.
0: But they wished us to be there.
2: Atenga big church e Kasubi.
0: Even big church in Kasubi.
2: Mu kanisa.
0: In church.
2: Nga mulimu omulambo.
0: There was a corpse.
2: Nayo nga twetagisibwayo.
0: We were also supposed to be there.
2: Twabadde wano.
0: We are here.
2: Nga tujaguza amazaalibwa gwa Foundation of Truth.
0: When we were rejoicing over the
2: Foundation of Truth. Nenja wabadde abaziika.
0: But there were people who were buried.
2: Kati ensi yetabudde tabudde bwesi.
0: So the church is entangled.
2: Jajja w'omwana afa.
0: The grandmother is dying.
2: Omuzzukulu azaala.
0: But the grand is also giving birth.
2: Eno wali wali emmere.
0: Someone is eating.
2: Emmanju wali wali mukabuyonjo.
0: Someone is taking it out.
2: The very time.
0: Mukasera ke kam.
2: Era Katonda tunulira ensi.
0: So the Lord looks at the world.
2: Ngajiraba ngekisasalala.
0: Seeing it as something that is
2: garbage. Kole njawulo maso ga Katonda.
0: The only that makes a difference before the Lord. If the worst becomes worse, you cannot see any good thing. I want you to be God if you just only look at the world like this in your hand. You see good and bad. What do you decide to do? You cannot be God.
2: Hallelujah.
0: Amen.
2: Neulira.
0: But listen.
2: Katonda okwagala kwe.
0: God is love.
2: Kwe kwabika kunsi.
0: Cover the world.
2: Nasindika omwana we mweka gwe bayita Yesu ani.
0: And sends only his begotten son.
2: Nasindika Yesu Kristo.
0: Christ Jesus.
2: Alioka afirira ensi.
0: To die for the world.
2: Adira abali munsi.
0: To make these ones that in the world.
2: Adira abali munsi.
0: To make the ones in the world.
2: Abalete mu kanisa.
0: Bring them to church.
2: Munsi mulimwe kanisa ya Yesu.
0: The church, in the world there is church of Christ.
2: Hallelujah.
0: Amen.
2: nyiriri nyingi nnyo ze tujja okulaba ez'okubeera mu kkanisa ya Yesu. 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
2: omuntu okubeera mu nsi
0: for one person to be in the world
2: n'ayingira ekkanisa
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2: wateekwa okubeerawo transition
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0: there has to be transformation.
2: Hallelujah.
0: Amen.
2: Bible yatugambye Isirayiri
0: the Bible says that Israel
2: bwe yakwata ekkubo
0: when he took the journey
2: neve Misiri
0: went out of Egypt
2: never wa
0: where
2: waliwo ekyatuukawo
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2: neva mu bantu ab'olulimi olugwira
0: was taken away from the foreign people olwo
2: Yuda n'alyoka afuuka weema
0: and then Judah became a tabernacle.
2: Hallelujah.
0: Amen.
2: Nafuka sanctuary
0: it became a sanctuary
2: and Israel became a dominion
0: era Israel nefuga
2: kati Israel
0: Israel
2: ye kanisa ya Mukama
0: it is the church of God
2: je yafirira je yayagala
0: that he loved and died for
2: bwe yali ekyali mu nsi
0: when it was still in the world
2: yali tasobola kuba na dominion
0: it couldn't have okufuga no way
2: wabula yalina okukkiriza
0: but it had to accept
2: na buli akkiriza
0: and everyone who believes
2: ngali wano mu nsi
0: who dwells in the world
2: alyoka afuna obulamu obutagwa wabufunira eno
0: has to get internal life
2: wano tewali bulamu butagwawo
0: you cannot get it from here
2: wano kavuyo
0: there is confusion
2: Mukama yebazibwe.
0: Praise the Lord.
2: Wano kavuyo.
0: There is confusion.
2: Kati omuntu ye kafuna obulamu.
0: Anyone who gets internal
2: life. Yasimatuka nava wano.
0: Goes away from this line.
2: Na ingire kanisha.
0: And enters into the church.
2: Awe tutandikira.
0: That is where we start from.
2: Mentality ya Misiri.
0: Endowza of Israel.
2: Efa
0: comes.
2: Nechiuka
0: changes.
2: Omuntu bajja wano.
0: Anyone who comes here
2: naye ate kisobokera ddala
0: but it is possible
2: okujja wano
0: for you to come to church
2: no journey mentality eno
0: and you come with endowoza ya Misiri
2: Bible cheveyogera mu Barumi 10
0: that is why the Bible says in Romans 10:12
2: katutandikire uje bisokera 12 olunyo lusoka
0: 12:1
2: egambe etya
0: what does it say
2: Jemvamba kolantia mbegayirira aboluganda
0: I beseech you brethren
2: mukole mutya
0: to give your
2: Muwenga ye mibiri jamwe mujiwayo wa
0: How do you give your bodies?
2: Mujitwale Israel ne mujiwayo.
0: Do you take them to
2: the Oba mugena mu state house ne mujiwayo.
0: Or to the state house?
2: Muwenga yo ewa mukama wa Yesu.
0: To our Lord Jesus Christ.
2: Ekijituwesayo.
0: Why do we give our bodies?
2: Ayoka tuchusa tujemu ensi.
0: For him to take away the world.
2: Atuyingize kanisa.
0: And takes us into the church.
2: Hallelujah.
0: Amen.
2: Ene kanisa tusobola jiberamu.
0: You cannot dwell in the church.
2: Ngochali no mubiri.
0: When you have your body.
2: Ngochali nachi. Chemvamba gamba boluganda
0: I beseech you brethren
2: mutambulirenga mu mwoyo
0: that work in the spirit
2: kulembeza bikola byachi
0: for you not to be with the physical deeds
2: 5:16
0: aboluganda
2: mbega yiride
0: I beseech you brethren
2: Paul ainaka bate kalengera
0: Paul is seeing a danger somewhere
2: naka kanisa singe sigala mu enkola y'omubiri
0: if the church remains with the earthly mind
2: eno jebaite ensi
0: This is what they call the world.
2: Yes, system y'omubiri efuga.
0: It is the system of the body that governs.
2: Kacho inajibukam.
0: So you have to go out of it.
2: Okusobola okubeera mu kanisa.
0: For you to dwell in the church.
2: Mark you.
0: Choino manya.
2: Kristo wabakoma watu ala kanisa.
0: When Christ comes back he takes the church.
2: Olinyiri walusoma.
0: Have you ever read that scripture?
2: Akoma okutwala chi?
0: He comes back to take the church.
2: Itali ko bala wadde chi?
0: Without a wrinkle or spot.
2: Kakati fo kusobola okufuuka church.
0: For us to become a kanisa.
2: Tuina kukiriza.
0: We have to first believe.
2: Nabuli akiriza.
0: Whoever believes.
2: Akiriza kuferi omubiri
0: to die in the flesh
2: akiriza kuchusiwa bwongo
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0: to be transformed
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0: to believe the word of God and is cleansed
2: chebaito kukiriza Yesu
0: so that is why they call believing in Christ
2: hallelujah
0: amen
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0: we are in the journey of establishment
2: olugendo lwa kunywezebwa lebaita the way of Christ the way of what
0: ekubo lya Kristo
2: the way of Christ Dear you know one
0: that is the way
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1: Wajja mu kanisa.
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1: Ne wajja n'enkola yensi.
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1: Tosobola kujinyweleramu.
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1: tosobola kunywerera mu kanisa.
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1: Ngoli n'enkola yensi.
0: When you have the works of the world.
1: Walokoka.
0: You got saved.
1: Walina akawala mu P5.
0: You had a girlfriend in P3.
1: Naye olu musajja mukulu okyakalowoozaako.
0: You're still thinking about that. You got married.
1: Oba wawasa.
0: You got married.
1: Okyali kale akawala ke mwatulanga nako.
0: But you're still thinking about the other boy or girl.
1: Tewachuka.
0: You didn't change.
1: Ekirala.
0: The other thing.
1: Wajja mu kanisa.
0: You came into the church.
1: Nyuchawolere gwanga.
0: But you're still revenging.
1: Tosonywa.
0: You don't forgive.
1: Olwana ntalo.
0: You fight battles.
1: Omegana nono, omegana noli.
0: You fight with the other one.
1: Oli mu kanisa okuto situde.
0: You're in the church holding.
1: Ene kanisa tujja kusobola jimiriramu.
0: You'll never be established in this church.
1: If you want what we call a transformation center, or a transforming center.
0: Ngo yagala okuchusibwa.
1: This is a transforming what? Center. Hallelujah.
0: Amen.
1: Here.
0: Wano.
1: Bwova wano mu nsi.
0: When you leave the world.
1: Enkola y'ensi ng'ogyeganye.
0: And you denounce the
1: earthly mind. You come here.
0: No genda wano.
1: Nga tomanyi.
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1: Chovola bakristo teyatuyita nga bamanyi.
0: That is why that Christ didn't call us as people who know.
1: Yatuyita.
0: He called us.
1: Okutuyigiriza.
0: To teach us.
1: Okola kutya. 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
0: esula
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0: You come, I make you here.
1: Hallelujah.
0: Amen.
1: Kakati agenda maso nayogera.
0: He comes on saying.
1: Mu Matayo.
0: In Matthew.
1: 10:28.
0: 11:28.
1: Agamba atia.
0: What does he say?
1: Mujje gendi mwena bakoze batia.
0: Come unto me all you who are heavy laden.
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1: ate eno mu kanisa bagamba batya
0: and in church they say no sex before marriage
1: bagamba batya fornication is a sin
0: obwenzi chibi
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1: paka yesu gwe yaleta
0: until jesus brings
1: bagamba batya
0: how do we say
1: that na sister yava mu dwaliro
0: I have a sister
1: nanga musumba results zizino
0: that these are the results
1: bangambi
0: they told me
1: ku myaka jange
0: at my age
1: bwe sizala
0: if I don't give birth
1: mpedde
0: I'm done
1: namugane oli mufumbo nti aa
0: are you married no
1: mukama ibazi
0: praise the lord
1: kati lindira mukama
0: now wait unto the lord
1: ali bangazi zino tuma zigenda kula
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1: zigenda
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0: let them grow
1: oba bazirongosa bakole ki
0: if they operate they operate
1: ata ina center akola mu banka
0: has money she
1: wants
0: the money she
1: is a big one big banker
0: munene mu bank
1: oba ki kiba kitufu akola mu banka
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0: That is when we are right as
1: Kubanga yogedde mu Isaiah 5 munya.
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0: That in righteousness you shall be established. Hallelujah.
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0: But righteousness.
1: Bukuumibwa buli lunaku.
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0: is done always
1: ate
0: and
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0: is our responsibility
1: Bible gamba nti gwa ina kyakute
0: you who is holding something
1: wekume omubyale bekola ki
0: for the devil not to snatch it away
1: labanzi jamangu
0: I'm coming
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0: praise the lord
1: bankole yakalala kamu
0: let me do something
1: wano tetunaba kwogerawo
0: here we've not talked about
1: one
0: here
1: bible ya Uganda
0: the bible says
1: yokana
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1: ndi wajidukamu
0: that you let
1: no yingire wa yesu
0: and you came to christ
1: bobo yagala okukola olutalo
0: if you want to do a war
1: ewamo muchikeri abasamize
0: in your clan with the sorcerers if they know that you've gotten saved
1: bobo fuka mu seventh segenda
0: if you're becoming a seventh adventist you go
1: katoliki chigenda
0: if you're becoming a catholic you go
1: ni bobo wasaze kubonolokoka
0: but if you decide to get saved
1: bobo tandiso olutalo
0: that is a war
1: naye bayibuli etugambye ensi bw'ekola ki mumanye nti yasooka nze n'ogenda mu kika ne bakuyita musiru musiru ayambalanga nze n'agolola.
0: Does a fool dress like me?
1: No, simply we are having a different kingdoms. We are operating on a different levels. They cannot understand you.
0: Do you know wakabaka wanjawulo wetubeera mutibaso akutegeera?
1: Njewaliwo muyanze bayina ngamba naye kakati.
0: There is someone who told me now you.
1: Mufuka jango ina bakazi bameka?
0: How many women do you have?
1: Na tusiri walanga mvubuka.
0: Don't be a fool like that.
1: Tobeeranga abaana bo mukazi omu.
0: Don't raise children with one woman.
1: Naye kakati ono.
0: Now this one.
1: Angamba sisiri walanga.
0: Telling me not to be a fool.
1: Ati wa Katonda.
0: But with God.
1: Yatonda Adam nani?
0: Only created Adam and Eve.
1: Yesu aba asomesa ku bufumbo.
0: When Jesus is speaking about marriage.
1: Mateo 10 na gamu sajja chavanga lekani.
0: That the man will leave his
1: Nakolatia.
0: Home.
1: Negatene muchala we. Babili ne bafuka atya?
0: Two will become one.
1: Kati atense gambo bobusiru.
0: And the world is saying that is foolishness.
1: Eno government indala.
0: This is a different government.
1: This is a transforming center.
0: Wano we wachusibwa.
1: Mulokole bolemwango okuchusibwa mu kanisa.
0: When you fail to be transformed from church.
1: Okutegeera Katonda.
0: You understanding God.
1: Omanya nti bijja kuba bizibu.
0: You will get to know that things will be hard.
1: University je wajjamu.
0: Here the university that you came
1: nuno ya mukama.
0: Is to teach you the principles of God.
1: Hallelujah.
0: Amen.
1: Era wano.
0: Here.
1: Engule wegenda okusanga.
0: This is where you'll be crowned.
1: Mukama fajja kutikira engule wakola
0: ki. Our Lord will come and
1: wategeera
0: crown you. You
1: understand
0: the will of God.
1: Hallelujah.
0: Amen.
1: Tujja kogerako wano.
0: We shall talk about here.
1: Tudeyo ko wano.
0: And then we come back again.
1: Ate tutambulirengako na wano.
0: And we also go into
1: kubanga bikorebwa wano.
0: Where things are done here.
1: Biwetaga.
0: That is what you need.
1: Hallelujah.
0: Amen.
1: Biwetaga era customer lo kumanya anti wano wakuchusiza ngo oli wano.
0: After getting to know that you've been changed and you're there.
1: Binebya wano.
0: There he this has been
1: changed.
0: You don't need them.
1: Omubiri te gulina che gukola chi.
0: The flesh is not vital.
1: Omoyo yaleta chi.
0: It is the spirit that brings
1: buli ababera wano.
0: Whoever dwell here.
1: Tujja kudamu ndoza. Bana ba Sunday school balinza akantu kano. Ku Sunday twali badde ne board, white board.
0: Sunday we would wish to be with the white board.
1: Amanyi kimanyi tubimanyi bya bulijjo.
0: I know these things are common.
1: Hallelujah.
0: Amen.
1: Ngambira kwenye nti bwatyo mukama bwe yayagala ensi.
0: How the Lord loves the world.
1: N'okuwayo n'awayo omwana we.
0: And he gave in his only son.
1: Buli amukkiriza.
0: Whoever believes.
1: Alemo okubula.
0: Will not get lost, but have everlasting life.
1: Oh, yes,
0: do you hearken to that point? Whoever believes.
1: Soko joba diseyo, baningiza lingiza ako. 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
0: 10 years.
1: Luko ze.
0: It has done a lot.
1: Mukama febazibwe.
0: Praise the Lord.
1: Bwe yayagala ensi nokukola kutya?
0: How he loved the world and
1: soka we kubile kwa mungalo mukirasi tuvuddeyo. Tujja kuddayo ku Sunday. Thank you very much. Mukama yebazibwe.
0: Praise the Lord.
1: Mukama yebazibwe.
0: Praise the Lord.
1: Hallelujah.
0: Amen.
1: So this what happens.
0: Chino che chibao.
1: Obulamu bonna buzalibwa mukwagala kwa Katonda.
0: All the world is birthed by the will of God.
1: Olugendo nalo tutambula.
0: All the journey that we walk.
1: Lulino musingi nga bakuyita kwagala.
0: Has a foundation called love.
1: Tewali kwagala kusinga kuno.
0: There is no love more than this one.
1: Omuntu okuwayo obulamu bwe kulwaki.
0: Someone to give his life for someone.
1: Akati Katonda yawayo obulamu bwe.
0: Now the Lord gave in his life.
1: Jukira olugero kumukama Fero yayogera.
0: Remember the story that the Lord told us.
1: Omugagga omu yalina ennimiro ye.
0: The rich man who had a vineyard. Who had a garden.
1: Na munsemu.
0: In the one world.
1: Naye nalekayo abasajja abakola mu nnimiro ye.
0: But left men to cultivate in his garden.
1: Naye n'atumanga yaba abakozi.
0: But used to send workers there.
1: Bajeye bibala.
0: To get fruits.
1: Oba bajira bira bulungi.
0: because they used to look for after it. When these ones became jealous, they started torturing these ones he sent. But one day, said, now let me see my son. If they see him,
1: respect.
0: They will respect him. Said, the boss has sent his son. When he reached there, Sunday we shall read it. When he reached there, do you know what those people said? This one is going to inherit this garden. Now we've got him. If we kill this one, the garden, and the boss has only one son, so we've got the inheritance. So the boy, so they killed him.
1: But the Bible says,
0: it is Jesus saying this parable, that he himself came. Do you see him? Do you know what he did? What did he tell them? He caught them and put them in the pit of fire to be in pain for all their lives. If they had got to know what their Lord or Master had loved, they would have done the expected, but they didn't know.
1: Hallelujah.
0: Amen. When we are talking about the words of the kingdom, ladies and gentlemen, we are talking about preparation.
1: What are we here for?
0: Who is going to spend 120 years here? Me, I don't want to exceed 90
1: years.
0: Even if he gives me 80, I'll say thank you so much. There are some people that I buried for 2 days. Now, which gospel am I going to preach? And then I went to the graveyard. Now you see these ones? It is written upon them that they're supposed to spend 2 days. They've gone to whom? Now you who live, now the years that you have are for what? How does he gain from those years?
1: Hallelujah.
0: Amen. I want to ask a question today.
1: Foundation of truth.
0: God has given us 10 years in this place. For what? For battles, for quarrels, for pulling rocks, all for worship. Because we say the Lord,
1: eno,
0: this house, and the ones that dwell in this house,
1: nabalidao,
0: even those that will come, they will worship your holy name.
1: Mulinya lya Mukama fani.
0: In Jesus' name.
1: Katutandisa olugendo lwa myaka 10 nga lwakusinza lwakuweereza Katonda.
0: So we've started another journey of worship. Ate kudaleki to the another level.
1: Tutandika na mwaka guno twagutandise.
0: We've already started with this year.
1: Hallelujah.
0: Amen.
1: Tutandise nga Abaisiraeli.
0: We've started like the Israel.
1: Bomwa kugwa gutandika mu gwakusatu.
0: Because their year begins in March.
1: Gwakusatu babire mu mekao. 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
0: But our year has begun. And then Joshua said that me with my house we shall
1: always
0: serve the Lord. Amen. Ladies and gentlemen, our journey of establishment has begun with the love of God. He has begun with the grace. Ephesians
1: 2:6.
0: Up to 11.
1: By grace we have been saved.
0: Oretsa twalokolebwa.
1: So that no one can boast.
0: waleme kubeerawo yenyumiriza.
2: No one can boast.
0: Waleme kubeerawo yenyumiriza.
2: Kati tuli mu kanisa tujja tandikira awo mu wiki ejja bannange.
0: We shall start from there next week. Linyala
2: Mukama ffe Yesu.
0: In Jesus' name.
2: Oyinza okuba omaze emyaka 12-13 mu bulokozi.
0: You have spent 10, 20, 30 years in
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0: Maybe you've ever seen all the gospel that I've preached and the scriptures.
2: Nefunamu ekikwongerayo.
0: But get something that takes you
2: further. Webuze wentuuse ndiwa.
0: And also ask yourself, how much do I need?
2: Ngenda wa.
0: Where am I going?
2: Era kiki kyanjagaza?
0: And what does he need?
2: Lwaki yandeeta wano?
0: Why did he bring me here?
2: Ogenda kufuna ekyokuddamu.
0: You will get an answer.
2: Yimusa omukono gamba ayi Yesu.
0: Raise your hand and say.
2: Ayi Yesu.
0: Ayi Yesu.
2: Olunaku lwa leero.
0: Olunaku lwa leero.
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0: Let the glory be unto the Lord.
2: Enjiri yaffe ekomye awo wasebe.
0: End of our gospel, ladies and gentlemen.
2: Mu linnya lya Mukama waffe Yesu.
0: In Jesus' name.
2: Tugenda kukola yakantu kamu.
0: We are going to do one thing.
2: Ndi omu ku bantu abatakola birthday.
0: I'm a person who doesn't do a birthday.
2: Sizinako buzibu naye. 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
0: To me, they don't have anything.
2: Ina mbira okusimu, geno kulaba, Airtel wishes you a happy birthday. 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
0: Who told them?
2: Na yetu agalo kujaguza muka mure miaka 10.
0: But we want to celebrate
2: so,
0: God for 10 years.
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0: Tugenda kusala yoku
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0: We are going to have a
2: neka keke kamu.
0: And a keke.
2: Twebaza Katonda.
0: Thanking the Lord.
2: Hallelujah.
0: Amen.
2: Twebaza Mukama jakoza atya.
0: Thanking the Lord where
2: he has.
0: It has been a long journey.
2: Mukama yebazibwe.
0: Praise
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0: I told you we'd have feasted.
2: Nga kuliko ekisambi kye oboli awo kya sekoko buli omu ekisambi kya sekoko.
0: With a piece of chicken.
2: Naye era bigwawo.
0: But they all perish.
2: Naye twebaza Katonda.
0: But we thank the Lord.
2: Mukama yebazibwe.
0: Praise the Lord.
2: Hallelujah.
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0: And I also had a journey.
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2: 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Ayiganyizibwa Satani. You know the devil does not need invitation. Omanyi Satani teyetaaga kuyitibwa. The Bible says the thief cometh to kill and to destroy. Bible egamba nti omubbi ajja okubba, okutta n'okusikiriza. 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Actually, as a matter of fact, when thieves are coming, even if he has a gun, once he realizes that you have seen him, they normally run away.
3: Chino che chitufu, kavuna chitegera nti omulabi.
2: They run.
3: Aduka budusi na agenda.
2: But the Son of Man,
3: neyo mwana w'omuntu,
2: in order to operate in your life,
3: okusobola okukolera mu bulamu bwo,
2: he knocks.
3: Akonkona.
2: The Bible talks about it in Revelation chapter, is it 3:20? It says he knocks on the door.
3: Mukubikira Bible gamba nti ndi kumutima gonkonkona.
2: Whoever hears my voice,
3: buli awulira eddoboozi lyange,
2: and opens for me,
3: nanzigulira,
2: I'll come in,
3: nja kuyingira,
2: and when I come in,
3: era kavuna mala okuyingira,
2: we shall dine with him,
3: tujja kulira wamu naye.
2: Hallelujah.
3: Hallelujah.
2: What you have today is to say yes to Jesus.

0: kuyingira.
1: It takes you straight.
0: Ayingira ddala.
1: To the dining.
0: Naatulira ddala oku dining.
1: You eat with him.
0: Notandika okulya wamu naye.
1: You eat with him.
0: Olya wamu naye.
1: And you can never eat with the King of Kings. And you eat what is not present to you.
0: No, tarieche chirunji.
1: You are about to eat the life of God.
0: You
1: are about to eat the grace of the Lord.
0: You are
1: about to dine in the favor of God. Why?
0: Because
1: he loved you. The Bible says in the book of Romans chapter 5 and verses number 8. Can we read there? I have not yet started my message. Yes. But God demonstrated his own love towards us. That while we were still sinners, Christ died for us.
2: Verses 9.
1: Much more than having now... having been justified by his blood, we shall be saved from the wrath through him. 10. For if when we were enemies, we were reconciled to God through the death of his son. Much more having been reconciled, we shall be saved by his life.
2: 11.
1: Not only that, but we also rejoice in God through our Lord Jesus Christ, through whom we have now received the reconciliation. Praise the Lord. Praise the Lord. The Bible is telling us here, it was a demonstration. It was a demonstration.
0: Kuno kwali kolesa.
1: Not a demonstration of power.
0: Sikolesa manyi.
1: Not a demonstration of wealth.
0: Sikolesa bugaga.
1: Not a demonstration of size.
0: Sikolesa size yo.
1: It was not a demonstration of figure.
0: Sikolesa ka figure yo. Ka figure kako.
1: Miss Uganda.
0: Ba Miss Uganda. Ngeri je bachikola mu.
1: Praise the Lord.
0: Praise be to the Lord.
1: It was not a demonstration of weapons.
0: Because these
1: days, nations demonstrate weapons to show their strength. So they demonstrate. They demonstrate the strength of their power by blasting all those nuclear
0: weapons.
1: They blast them to tell America.
0: America,
1: what are you talking about?
0: America, chicho tugamba.
1: We have the power also.
0: Nafe tuina amanyi.
1: We have the nuclear plants also.
0: Nafe zinyukiria tuzirina.
1: So here,
0: kakano wano,
1: it was not a demonstration of power. It was a demonstration of God's love. So the Bible has told us here, God demonstrated his own love. His own love towards us. That while we were still sinners, Christ died for us. So for Christ to die for us,
0: Kristo kubera nga asobola kutufirira,
1: it was a demonstration of God's love.
0: Kwali kwolesa kwa kwagala kwa Katonda wa
1: fe. Because as a matter of fact,
0: kubanga kino kye kitufu,
1: we were sinners.
0: Twali bononyi.
1: We were stuck.
0: Twali twakwatibwa.
1: We were doomed.
0: Twali tuli buziba ddala mu kibi.
1: In our sins.
0: Mu bibi.
1: We had no redeemer.
0: Era twoti twaina mununuzi.
1: We had no savior.
0: Tetwaina mulokozi.
1: And according to the scripture,
0: okusenzira kuchawan kwa chisomye,
1: the Bible says, according to the scriptures,
0: Bible egamba kubya wandikibwa.
1: The Bible had already said it.
0: Bible yali yachogera da.
1: That every soul that sinneth.
0: Inti buli meme yone yonona.
1: Every soul that sinneth.
0: Buli meme yone yonona.
1: Shall die.
0: Eja kufa.
1: And when we continue to read the scriptures, we come to know that for all had sinned and had fallen short of God's glory. All of us, we had committed sin. But actually, our sin was known by the reason of our actions. Our sin was in the blood.
0: It
1: was in the blood. Our blood. Our bloodline. Was already contaminated. That's why the doctors are still fighting.
0: Yes, they're
1: trying to do whatsoever they want to, they can do to fight HIV. Because it contaminates the blood. And the Bible says life is in the blood.
0: Hate Bible yetu gamanti obulamu buli mu musayi.
1: Life is in the blood.
0: Obulamu buli mu musayi.
1: When I get a gun,
0: kavuna afune mundu,
1: and I shoot you,
0: ne besas,
1: you don't die because of the blood.
0: Tofa ransonga anti kukubye ile sasi.
1: You die
0: ofa
1: because you have
0: you have powered the blood and the system of your blood has been attacked. The more you lose the blood, the more that you lose life.
1: Praise the Lord. If I just get a leather bread and I cut this young boy.
0: Singafune jirita nenzija nensaromwa nono.
1: And I cut the vein.
0: Nemusala omusuwa.
1: If I cut the vein.
0: Bwensala omusuwa ogo.
1: And it begins to bleed.
0: Natani ko kufulumya omusayi.
1: If it doesn't get immediate help.
0: Bwabanga tayambidwa mu bwangu.
1: Just in 45 minutes.
0: Mudachikana mutano zoka.
1: He will kick the bucket.
0: Abakaputi.
1: Blood.
0: Musai.
1: Somebody say blood.
0: Wabe wagambo musai.
1: So our blood was already contaminated.
0: O musai gwafe. Gwari gwayo noni wada.
1: It was contaminated by sin.
0: Gwari gwayo noni wada ne chibi.
1: You go and read the book of Romans chapter 6. Okay, let's read there. I want to show you exactly.
0: Njagalo kula gira dara.
1: Let me show it to you. Separado Coradi. Romans chapter 5 and verses number
0: 12.
1: The Bible says,
0: Bible gamba.
1: Therefore,
0: kakano,
1: just as no one man is seen.
0: Okuita mukono na komu tomu.
1: Let me say it again. Therefore,
0: kakano,
1: just as through one man sin entered the world,
0: orechi bicho muntu omu

0: Kakano,
1: just as through one man sin entered the world.
0: Ngwa okonona kwa muntu omwe kibi kyayingira ensi.
1: And death.
0: Era nokufa.
1: Through sin.
0: Okuyita mu kibi.
1: And thus death spread to all men.
0: Era kakano okufa ne kweyongera okutambula eri abantu bonna.
1: Because all sinned.
0: Kubanga bonna bayonona.
1: For until the law,
0: okutusa teka,
1: until the law of sin was in the world,
0: okutusa eteka lye chibinga lyali munsi,
1: but sin is not imputed when there is no law.
0: Ere chibi te chijibwa okutuka nga tewali woteka.
1: So I want to emphasize this point.
0: Njagala nteka sira kunsoge.
1: What the Bible is trying to tell us.
0: Bible webegeza kutugamba.
1: That through one man is sin.
0: Okuita mukono nako muntu omu.
1: Which man?
0: Mutuchi.
1: Adam.
0: Adam.
1: Through the sin of Adam.
0: Okuita muchibi cha Adam.
1: Through the sin of Adam.
0: Okuita muchibi Adam chiakola.
1: Sin entered the world.
0: Echibi cha ingire nsi.
1: And because of this sin.
0: Orensonga yechibi chino.
1: Death.
0: Okufa.
1: Reigned over.
0: Nekutani kokufuga.
1: So by the time you were born,
0: olunakure walingo zaliwa,
1: you were born in sin.
0: Wazaliwa muchibi.
1: And death was reigning over you.
0: Erechi okufanga kukufuga.
1: You were a slave to sin.
0: Oli muduwa chibi.
1: You were a slave to sin.
0: Wali muduwa chibi.
1: And you had nobody to get you out of sin.
0: It's
1: not because of what you did. Because of the blood. The blood of Adam. Remember, we are the descendants of Adam.
0: Adam.
1: Verses number 40. Nevertheless.
0: Okay.
1: Let's skip and go. 15. But the free gift is not like the offense. For it was by one man's offense. Many died.

0: Praise be to the Lord.
1: Much more the grace of God
0: era ekisa kya Katonda
1: and the gift by the grace
0: n'ekirabo olw'ekisa
1: by one man
0: okw'omuntu omu
1: Jesus Christ
0: Yesu Kristo
1: abounded
0: kweyongera. Come on, let us bless the Lord for that.
1: For if by one man's offense death reigned through
0: that one.
1: Okay. Much more those who receive abundance of grace
0: of
1: the gift of righteousness will reign in life through the one Jesus Christ. Therefore, as though one man's offense judgment came to all men, resulting in condemnation, even so, through one man's righteous act, the free gift came to all men, resulting in justification of life. Number 19. For as by one man's disobedience, many were made

0: sinners. And also, by one man's obedience, and also by one man's obedience, many will be made righteous. Somebody give the Lord a hand. So it was like this. By one man is disobedient, you are made a sinner. Actually, for you to be a sinner, it was not your action. That means even the baby who is born today, she's born a sinner. Why? By one man is disobedience. By the contaminated blood of Adam. In the disobedience, it was told to him that of all the trees in the garden, you can eat as much as you can. As according to your appetite, you are free to eat. But the tree that is in the middle of the garden, the tree in the middle of the garden, it is the tree of knowledge, separating good from evil. Don't touch. Don't eat.
1: Togulyangako.
0: Don't look at it.
1: Togutunulirangako.
0: So that was the instruction. And somebody may say, why? Because God wanted to prove. He wanted man to make a choice. Because God created man with what they call self-will. In you, you have a treasure called self-will. You choose to do what is right and you choose to do what is wrong. So God wanted man to make a choice, either to listen to his voice or to listen to the voice of the enemy. God never wanted man to be in the garden. That man should be in the garden like a robot. Programmed.
1: Ateke program.
0: Like a robot. He gave man what they call self-will. I need to listen very carefully. So the devil came in the garden, found the woman. I don't know what she was doing. Or she was gazing at the tree. Gazing at the fruit. And he told the woman. Did really God say you should not eat of the tree? Did he really say? He was trying to create doubt. You should not eat of this tree. And the woman answered.

0: patako. It is the same trick the devil uses even up to now.
1: Gwe muti gwe gumu ne satani gwachako zisa pakakati.
0: And the devil said,
1: era satani na agamba,
0: he's a confuser.
1: Oh, yali okutabula.
0: He just confused.
1: Atabula butabuzi.
0: He said,
1: naya gamba.
0: The devil said,
1: satani na agamba.
0: I'm just paraphrasing because you know the scriptures. And the devil said, God knows when you eat of this tree, you shall be like him. To know good and evil. He was confusing. Because when you read Genesis chapter 1, verses number
1: 26,
0: even before Adam was created,
1: Adam tanabana kutondebwa,
0: I want you to mark these words. God told, said to himself,
1: Katonda ne yegamba,
0: let us create man.
1: Katutondo muntu.
0: Genesis 1:26.
2: Egambye. Katonda nayogera nti tukole omuntu mu ngeri.
0: And God said, let us create man in our own image.
2: Mu kifaananyi kyaffe.
0: According to our likeness.
2: Bafuge eby'omunnyanja.
0: And let have dominion.
2: N'ebibuuka waggulu.
0: You can stop there.
1: Osobola okwekomera awo.
0: God had already created man.
1: Katonda yali yatonda domuntu.
0: In his image.
1: Mukifaananyi kye.
0: Man was already like God.
1: Omuntu yali afaanana nga Katonda.
0: In his image.
1: Mukifaananyi kye.
0: In his likeness.
1: Mukufaanana
0: nga. Man was already in the image of God. He was like God.
1: Yali nga Katonda.
0: Now the devil comes.
1: Kakano sitani ajja.
0: It twists the word.
1: Nagezako okugezako kudieka dieke chigamo.
0: God knows when you eat of the tree,
1: Katonda chimanye kavunolia kumuti,
0: you shall be like him.
1: Ogenda kubeeranga ye.
0: Ignorance of the scripture.
1: Okubulu okumanya kubya wandikibwa.
0: Even today.
1: Nona kurolwa lero.
0: The devil tries.
1: Era satani agezako
0: to hide the people.
1: Okukweka abantu.
0: The truth.
1: Amazima.
0: The truth is already written in the scriptures.
1: Amazima. Tugalina mu byawandikibwa.
0: But we don't take time to read.
1: Nete tutwala budde kusoma.
0: We don't take time to study.
1: Nete tutwala budde kuyiga.
0: We don't have time for the word.
1: Tetuina budde bwa kigambo.
0: Any time.
1: Akasera kona.
0: Any day.
1: Oluna kurona.
0: The devil may come to you and.
1: Satan asobola kujja gy'oli n'asobola okudyekadyeka.
0: Praise the Lord.
1: Yebazibwe mukama.
0: Praise the Lord.
1: Praise be to the Lord.
0: Omuntu already yali mu kifaananyi kya Katonda.
1: Already man was created in the image of God.
0: Satan wajja n'amugamba.
1: The devil came and told man, once eat of this forbidden fruit, you will be like God.
0: By his choice, he made a decision to listen to the words of the devil than listening to the word of God. Even today, it is. You choose either to obey and follow.
1: No goberera.
0: It is by your choice.
1: Chiri mu kusala woko.
0: So through Adam is sin.
1: Okuita mukono na mchibi cha Adam.
0: All of us.
1: Fena.
0: Sin entered our blood. But we thank God for the blood of Jesus. We thank God for his blood. When he shedded the blood, he dealt with the power power of sin once and forever. Now it is up to you to accept the gift of God. To accept the gift of God. To receive the gift of God. What is the gift of God? The gift of God is Jesus Christ. The

0: And we needed a blood that had no condemnation. And when Jesus shed that blood, when we believe, we receive that gift. It is your choice to believe. The blood of Jesus can never work on you until when you believe. Praise the Lord. So on the cross, he demonstrated his ultimate act of love. In that he compelled, his love was compelling him to lay down his life for you and me. We now live because he died. And he died in our place. Without the cross, there is no salvation. Because there is no redemption. Our redemption is in the death of Christ. When he paid the price. So these are the implications of the cross. The results of the cross. The result of the price he paid. Number one. The forgiveness of sin. Colossians chapter 2 and verses 13. Abakolisayo 2:13. 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
1: Kolosai 2:13 egambye bweti.
0: Yes.
1: Namwe bwe mwali nga mufudde mu byonono byammwe. 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
0: You can stop there. After doing the forgiveness of our sin.
2: Ng'amaze okukola okwekusonyiwa kw'ebibi byaffe.
0: On the cross, when he said it is
2: finished,
0: he was talking about the price. I have paid the price.
2: It is finished.
0: Now in Christ, we have the forgiveness of sin. Without the forgiveness of sin, there is no redemption. There is no salvation. It is only in Christ that we are forgiven. So what you have to do to stay in Christ, to live in Christ, to walk in Christ, to give our lives to Christ, to surrender our lives to Christ, because in Christ there is forgiveness of sin. And without righteousness, nobody can see God. The wages of sin is death. So, my dear brothers and sisters, as we think about the death of Christ, I want you to deal with every sin and take the sin to Christ. His blood is sufficient
2: gumala
0: to carry away that sin.
2: Okujawe chibi echo.
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0: You know, I have a weakness. A weakness of talking.
2: Obunafu okwogera yogera.
0: We are talkative.
2: Twogera yogera nyo.
0: Even my father is so talkative.
2: Era na.
0: Even my grandfather was talkative.
2: Era ne jaja wange yali ayogera yogera nyo.
0: We have a weakness.
2: Tuyina obunafu.
0: You know, I have a weakness.
2: Omanyini no obunafu.
0: Sometimes I find myself speaking lies.
2: Ebisere bimu nezula njogedde bulimba.
0: You call it a weakness.
2: Obuyita bunafu.
0: That's why sometimes they call you on phone. Where are you?
2: Yesu koresha bakubira ngo oli kusimoli
0: ruwa. You are still in the bathroom.
2: Oli muchinabiro naba.
0: And you say, I am in Wandegeya on no, the border.
2: Indi Wandegeya ni ku boda boda.
0: Or sometimes you say,
2: Ebe bisele bimuno gamba.
0: In 5 minutes.
2: Mudachika tano.
0: I'm going to be there.
2: Ngenda kubanko tuseko.
0: In 4 minutes.
2: Mudachika nya.
0: Gonna be there.
2: Ngenda kubanko tuseko.
0: You take 1 hour.
2: No twali sawa namba.
0: You are a liar.
2: Oli mulimba.
0: You call it a weakness.
2: Obuyita bunafu.
0: But the wages of sin is death.
2: Empera yechibi kubera kufa.
0: I want you to deal with every weakness.
2: Njagala okwasaganya buli bunafu bonna.
0: As a matter of fact, it's not a weakness.
2: Chino che chitufu si bunafu.
0: It is a dog.
2: Ogo uyo setani.
0: That the devil is using to plug you into.
2: Uyo setani akuwalula.
0: Destruction.
2: Okutu alamu kusikirizibwa.
0: You know, Pastor, I have a weakness.
2: Omanyi msumba nino bunafu.
0: Anger.
2: Obusungu.
0: Wanyiga.
2: When I become
0: envious,
2: I can beat my child. Don't bring to me a man. Once I become angry, I can abuse him. When I become distressed, don't tell me about my mom. I can abuse him. When I become distressed, you call it your weakness.
0: But our God is pure.
2: Ne katonda wa femulongof.
0: The good news I have.
2: Ama uli rama nojekeni na joli.
0: Every sin.
2: Buli chibicho na.
0: Can be dealt with.
2: Chisobolo kubena na chikuwa saganyizibwa.
0: Every sin was already dealt with.
2: Buli chibicho na. Ba amala. Yesu ya mala do chikuwa saganya.
0: On the cross.
2: Kumusalaba.
0: Carry that sin on the cross.
2: Echibicho chisitulo chitwale kumusalaba.
0: Carry that weakness on the cross.
2: Obunafu obutwale kumusalaba.
0: Carry that weakness on the cross.
2: Obunafu obutwale kumusalaba.
0: The cross
2: omusalaba
0: has the power.
2: Kulina amani.
0: To redeem us.
2: Okutununula
0: from every weakness.
2: Okuva mu bunafu bonna.
0: You know, Pastor,
2: omanyi musumba,
0: my weakness,
2: obunafu bwange,
0: when I see a girl,
2: bwendaba ku mwana w'obuwala,
0: my weakness,
2: obunafu bwange,
0: when I see a boy,
2: bwendaba omulenzi,
0: I feel like I have no air.
2: Mpulira nga atakyalina mukka.
0: I feel like melting.
2: Mpulira nga asaanuuka.
0: Yes, I'm born again.
2: Chitufu nalokoka.
0: I love Jesus.
2: Kristo mwagala nnyo.
0: I want to see a girl.
2: Nebwe ndabo muhala.
0: I feel I want to follow her.
2: Mpuliranga yagala okumugoberera.
0: Kabani kundongo. I feel like it is a magnet the girl is pulling me.
2: Mpuliranga muwalo yali mukunsika.
0: Praise the Lord. There is still more grace.
2: Watch out your way, sir.
0: On the cross. I want to finish like this. Jesus dealt with your sin. It is by your faith in him. Carry that so-called weakness. And take it on the cross. Tekina okudi yakayimba to the cross. Take now
2: chitwale kati
0: to the cross
2: kumusalaba.
0: Ami.
2: Amen.
0: So number two,
2: who
0: are reconciled on the cross. Who are separated by sin. Sin
2: had
0: separated us from God. On the cross, He reconciled us. The Bible says we were even enemies to God because of sin. Let me tell you, that sin which you have not dealt with
2: us
0: makes you an enemy to God. You'd rather become an enemy of this president of Northern Korea.
2: Chisinga koko kubera omulabe wa president wa Northern Korea.
0: Than being the enemy of God.
2: Okubera omulabe wa Katonda.
0: Number three. We receive the freedom from the powers of sin.
2: Twafuna edembe okuva mu manyi.
0: From the powers of sin.
2: Mumanyi ge chibi.
0: Romans 8:2.
2: Abalumi munana.
0: Number four.
2: Echokuna.
0: Victory over Satan.
2: Obuanguzi okuveri Satani.
0: 2 Corinthians chapter 2 verses 14.
2: Abakolisayo biri kuminanya.
0: Number four.
2: Echokutano.
0: Healing.
2: Okuonyezebwa.
0: We received our healing.
2: Twafuna okuonyezebwa kwaffe.
0: Isaiah 53 verses 5.
2: Isaiah 5 musatu. Let us read it.
0: Isaiah 53 verses 5. Let's read that one again.
2: Isaiah atano musatu.
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1: Era emiggo gye gye gituwonya.
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2: By his stripes we are healed.
0: Buli we baamukubanga.
2: Every time they stripped him,
0: ng'ofuna okuwonyezebwa.
2: You received your healing.
0: Buli we baamukubanga.
2: Every time that they stripped him,
0: ng'ofuna okuwonyezebwa.
2: You received your healing.
0: Olw'emiggo gye.
2: By his stripes,
0: tuwonyezebwa.
2: We are healed.
0: You are going to be healed.
2: Ogenda kuwonyezebwa.
0: Of every affliction. Not because of the pain that you feel. As long as you believe that he paid it all. By his stripes. You are healed already. I want you to believe for God for your healing.
2: Okirize Katonda eri okuwonyezebwa kwo.
0: In Christ,
2: mu Kristo,
0: we receive our healing.
2: Twafuna okuwonyezebwa kwo.
0: In other words,
2: mungeri endala.
0: Very fast.
2: Nganyanguwa muko.
0: We had pain.
2: Twaina obulumi.
0: Our pain was exchanged by his healing.
2: Obulumi bwaffe bwakyusibwa n'okuwonyezebwa kwe.
0: For us, we had pain, sickness.
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2: kokolo.
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2: By his stripes now,
0: fene tufuna okuwonyezebwa.
2: We received our healing.
0: Oba okuba engalo zikube.
2: If you are clapping, you clap. I cannot forget one time I told you. Thieves came to our house. They stripped us because I was the man. They bound my hands. And they were paralyzed. At the end, they came and roused me. But my hand was sodden. They tied me so tightly. Even the blood couldn't.
0: Praise
2: be to the Lord. I reached the moment when I went to the church, I could clap and I couldn't feel myself. My hand was drying up. I raised my hand that had dried up. And I said unto Jesus, I believe. What happened? You saw it and everything. You saw each and everything. But forgive of these. I condemned them for a while. What will they be seeing? But when I sorted myself in the word of God, I said, Lord, may you forgive them. Forgive them. They took away all our things, but I still have life. Say, Lord, by your stripes, the one that heals me, I receive my healing. After I had made that prayer, I told him like this. They normally tell you to clap when you do not want. The time that we get problem on your hands, you could like to clap but you couldn't. I said, Lord, may you heal my hands that I can clap for you. I said, Lord, Father, I miss your praise because I cannot clap my hands. If at all you have your hands, you come and clap for Jesus. Clap for Jesus. By the fact of the cross, come and look and clap for Jesus.
0: Amen.
2: Amen. After I had made such a prayer, just to believe God that he has already started. I slept very well. Late at 3, I dreamt a dream. A man came with white tunics. There were two men. They told me that follow us. I followed them. It was a dream. We went up to the Garden City. The spiritual realm is always fast in the dream. We went to the last floor. We found there a hospital. Have you ever seen a very clean hospital? Leave alone these international hospitals. I don't talk about Chiludu. I talk about that hospital. I cannot even explain. When we reached to that hospital, we found a doctor putting on white garments. I was put on a bed. He told me Henry even knew my name.
0: Okay.
2: He said, okay. He touched my hand.
0: It's okay.
2: He told me, now it's okay.
0: You can go.
2: Osobola okugenda. By the time that I raised up, the pain was no more. I have prayed for you. You having a certain kind of pain, believe the cross. By his stripes, by the time you shall live
0: with us,
2: that pain that you came out of
0: me,
2: it will be no more.
0: On the cross, he made available grace. He made available his love. On the cross, he made available reconciliation. On the cross, he took our infirmity. On the cross, he substituted our poverty for his riches. On the cross, he took our shame. We receive his glory. On the cross, he was humiliated so that we can be exalted. On the cross, he was rejected.
2: so that you can be accepted. I am talking about somebody. You have been rejected. You have been rejected all around. I have good news for you. On the cross, your rejection is being taken away for you to receive his acceptance. Hallelujah.
3: Hallelujah.
2: I cannot exhaust the cross.
3: It
2: is the power of God for salvation to whosoever believes. Your work is to believe. I want you to stand up on your feet. In the name of Jesus. If you came with every kind of sickness, every kind of trouble, touch that place where you feel the pain. Believe in a minute, in a second. You receive your healing now. Let us raise our hands. Touch where the pain is. If you have no pain in your heart, pray for those people who are troubling. Father, in the name of Jesus, by faith, I am commanding, let that be healing. For we have already received.
4: About the grace that I was yet to preach, but I felt a change in me, and I cannot hold on to. Hallelujah.
5: Amen.
4: I'm going to preach a very simple message this morning. Very simple message. I believe we are all going to be blessed. Hallelujah.
5: Amen.
4: Hallelujah.
5: Amen.
4: Let's go to the book of Joshua.
5: Katugene mu kitabo cha Yoshua.
4: The book of Joshua.
5: Kitabo cha Yoshua.
4: We all know one thing.
5: Fena tumanye chintu chimu.
4: That Joshua was a servant of Moses. Very close. And the Bible says, each time Moses went to the mountain to meet God, Joshua camped in the tent. He was always in the
5: tent,
4: waiting for his master to return. Hallelujah.
5: Amen.
4: And this explains the reason why the Lord chose Joshua to be the successor of Moses.
5: Mukama yalonda Yoshua kubera omusika wa Musa.
4: Hallelujah.
5: Amen.
4: Okay, Joshua chapter number 1.
5: Yoshua esule soka.
4: Verse 1. Now after the death of Moses, the servant of the Lord, it came to pass that the Lord spoke unto Joshua, son of Nun, Moses' minister, saying, Moses, my servant, is dead. Now therefore, arise and go over this Jordan, you and all the people, unto the land which I will give to them, even to the children of Israel. Let us pray. Heavenly Father, we thank you for this message. We know that you're here for us. And we believe that you have a great work that you want to do in us.
0: That's why we call upon your spirit to lead us and teach us so that our eyes will open and our ears will open to hear the direction of the Holy Spirit. We welcome you and we give you everything that we have. In Jesus' mighty name. Amen.
5: Amen.
0: Hallelujah.
5: Amen.
0: Hallelujah.
5: Amen.
0: So before I preach, let me talk to us about this text. God appears to Joshua. Why? Because Moses had died. When we talk about Moses, we simply reflect on the law and the covenant God made with the children of Israel. Moses was born in a state when God had already heard the cry of the children of Israel. So Moses' upbringing was preparation for the great work that God had to do in Israel. Because there were people crying, and there was a covenant God had already made with Abraham.
5: So
0: God could not forget the children of Israel. So Moses' birth was symbolic that something was yet to be done in the land for the children of God to be taken out of slavery. Tell your neighbor he was born for a mission. Moses' birth came at a time when all the children, the male children, were being killed. But his rescuing process was symbolic that something was yet to come out of him. He did not grow like a mere child, a Hebrew child. Though he was born of a Hebrew child, a Hebrew woman. But he was brought up in a palace. Hallelujah.
5: Amen. Praise the Lord. Praise the Lord.
0: And it happened that even before he was brought up, the daughter of Pharaoh needed someone to take care of the same child. But this is what happened. They again went and looked for the mother of Moses himself, and to come and prepare and nurture this baby. God's hand was upon this boy. Hallelujah.
5: Amen.
0: Remember the way he was rescued. The mother got the idea with the father.
5: Mama yafuna ekirowoozo ne tata.
0: Instead of our boy being killed before us, because it was a decree from
5: Pharaoh.
0: Because the sons of the Hebrew had grown and they had multiplied in number. So they feared because they could take over the land of Egypt. And what Pharaoh said, go and kill every newborn or every young Hebrew boy. You see, by killing the male child, they are reducing the multiplication or the population of
5: Israel.
0: Hallelujah.
5: Amen.
0: Every time you kill a male, you are reducing multiplication. Because before God, every male represented multiplication. It represented a seed. So killing the male child was very symbolic that he was killing a generation. But God could not allow a generation of Israel to be killed. The same thing that Herod did when he knew that the king was born in his land. Remember the
5: Israel was under captivity. And the Roman Empire was ruling all over Israel. By the time Jesus was born, Israel was not in control over their land. Jerusalem, Samaria, and Judah, all over the land that was surrounded there, they were under the Roman Empire. So the people called the Herodes.
4: They were ruling over the Roman Empire.
5: Hallelujah.
4: Amen.
5: So Jesus was born at a time when Roman Empire was ruling over
4: Israel.
5: So when Herod heard that the king was born, he said, I'm going to kill every young boy. But still God could not permit that. The same thing that happened with Moses. The same thing happened to Jesus. Every time God is yet to do something new, the devil rises. But this time God will not allow.
4: Now
5: let me tell you before I teach. There is nothing that is going to happen in your life that God will not be able to afford to rescue your life. I'm here to tell you, nothing will be able to kill you because you were born with a purpose. If you didn't have a purpose, you would have been dead. Hallelujah.
4: Amen.
5: Before you execute the plan God has for your life, you will live to serve God. David said, I will not die. I will live and proclaim the goodness of God. So everyone born with the purpose of God, God takes charge. Tell your neighbor, every time you are born with God's purpose, God takes charge. Hallelujah.
4: Amen.
5: Mukama yebazibwe.
4: Praise the Lord.
5: Mukama yebazibwe.
4: Praise the Lord.
5: So here is Moses.
4: Musa wuno.
5: Taken in the palace.
4: Ali mulubiri.
5: And the Pharaoh looks for who is going to take care of the baby.
4: Atenga falon anonyo mtu agenda okulabirira omwana.
5: They go around the country.
4: Bagenanga betolole nsi.
5: Now the lot again falls on the mom.
4: Atat nebalanga abalandinga ku mama womwana yinyine.
5: And then say, you mother.
4: Nebagamba nti mama.
5: They even didn't know.
4: Tebamanya nakumanya.
5: They say, you woman.
4: Amugamba omukazi.
5: Come and take care of this baby.
4: Chango labirira omwana ono.
5: You know what happened?
4: Omanye chechitukao? Echatukao?
5: The mom knew who the baby was.
4: Mama ya manya chi omwana yo chali.
5: She just started from where she stopped.
4: Yatandikira we yakoma.
5: Breastfeed the baby.
4: Nayo so mwana.
5: Nurse the baby.
4: Nalabirira omwana.
5: But also on salary. She was again paid.
4: Atenga asasulwa nokusasulwa.
5: What the devil intends for bad, God is going to turn it around for
4: good.
5: Hallelujah.
4: Amen.
5: What Pharaoh never knew, that she's again is putting the mother of the baby in charge of the baby. So Moses was brought up
4: Musa yakula yakuzibwa
5: by his own mother.
4: Ngakuzibwa mama we.
5: Hallelujah.
4: Amen.
5: Because there was a task ahead of him.
4: Kubanga wali wo mulimu omunene
5: mama. Now the Bible says,
4: Bible yegamba,
5: Moses went and did whatever he did.
4: Nti Musa yagenda nakola byonna bye yakola.
5: He accomplished whatever he accomplished.
4: Namaliriza byonna bye yamaliriza.
5: So when God was to bring the law into the world,
4: Tonda byali anatelolete teka munsi.
5: When God was about to bring his rule in the world. Because when you talk about law, it means governance, submission, or subduing.
4: Amen.
5: Hallelujah.
4: Amen.
5: Now, law requires obedience. So when God wanted the the nations to obey him.
4: He raised one
5: man called Moses.
4: To
5: him he gave the commandments to govern his
4: people.
5: Hallelujah.
4: Amen.
5: Hallelujah.
4: Amen.
5: Now this is what happened. Time comes. Moses dies.
4: Musafa.
5: Moses dies.
4: Musafa.
5: Do you know the meaning of dying of Moses?
4: It
5: has two implications. Two implications. When Moses dies, it is a very representation of the end of the law. Because law came with
4: Kubanga amateka gajana Musa.
5: When Moses dies,
4: Musa bwafa,
5: the original vision bearer of the Ten Commandments dies.
4: Oyo eyalino kuolesa kwa amateka ekumi afa.
5: Now God raises this man called Joshua.
4: Katonda ayimusa omusajja naitiwa Joshua.
5: Hallelujah.
4: Amen.
5: Hallelujah.
4: Amen.
5: This is what the Bible says.
4: Kino Bible chegamba.
5: Now, after the death of Moses,
4: Musa,
5: the servant of the Lord,
4: Katonda,
5: it came to pass that the Lord spoke unto Joshua, son of Nun, Moses' minister,
4: wa Musa,
5: saying,
4: Ngagamba,
5: Moses, my servant, is dead. Hallelujah.
4: Amen.
5: Let me tell you, church.
4: Kambabuli,
5: we are living in a new covenant.
4: Tuli mundaga nempia.
5: Where the law of Moses already died. And the beginning of the ministry of Jesus Christ. The Bible says,
4: Bible yegamba,
5: Christ is the end of the law.
4: Nti Yesu yenkomero ya mateka.
5: So that. Mwete mwase me Bible yao. Yesu yenkomero ya mateka. Eh uyu msomesa. Okugwa wakili ateka we kirala. Mukama yebazibwe.
4: Praise the Lord.
5: Whoever is civil. Mukama yebazibwe.
4: Praise the Lord.
5: Now when Jesus comes.
4: Nti Yesu waja.
5: Moses had to die.
4: Musa yaino kufa.
5: Before Moses
4: Musa tanaba,
5: died,
4: tanaba kufa,
5: the law was so alive.
4: Eteka lyali damu nyo.
5: So when the one given the law
4: no, mateka,
5: dies,
4: bwafa,
5: Joshua had to be appointed.
4: Yosua ino kulondebwa.
5: Hallelujah.
4: Amen.
5: Mukama yebazibwe.
4: Praise the Lord.
5: And God could not speak to Joshua
4: Katonda itasubula kuogera na Yosua
5: as long as Moses was alive.
4: Nga Musa chali mulamu.
5: The grace could not come as long as the law was alive. Now when Christ came, the law has no power over us. Hallelujah.
4: Amen.
5: That is why
4: songa,
5: we are believers of a new covenant. We have another testament where the law is written on the hearts, not inside, not on the books.
4: Praise our Lord.
5: So the Bible says,
4: Bible yegamba,
5: Moses is dead.
4: Musa afude.
5: Now therefore, verse number 2. Now therefore,
4: Rachel,
5: arise, go over this Jordan. You and all the people go into the land which I do give them unto the children of Israel. Hallelujah.
4: Amen.
5: Hallelujah.
4: Amen.
5: Mukama yebazibwe.
4: Praise the Lord.
5: Kanjogere wane ebigambo ebiddako wansi malirize. Verse number 6. The Bible says,
4: Bible yegamba,
5: be strong and of good courage.
4: Damu amani gumomoyo.
5: For unto these people
4: kubanga gwe
5: shall you divide for their inheritance.
4: Olisikiriza abantu bano enseno.
5: Which I saw unto their fathers to give them. Verse 7. Only be strong and very courageous.
4: Neema lokudamu amani.
5: That you may observe to do everything according to the law which Moses, my servant, commanded you. Turn not from it right or right hand or left hand. So that you may prosper wherever you go Hallelujah.
4: Amen.
5: Mukama yebazibwe.
4: Praise the Lord.
5: Mukama yebazibwe.
4: Praise the Lord.
5: Verse number 8.
4: Oromunana.
5: And this book of the law
4: ekitabo kino ekyamateeka
5: shall not depart out of your mouth.
4: Tekivenga mukamwako.
5: Shall not depart out of your mouth.
4: Tekivenga mukamwako.
5: But you shall meditate therein day and night. And you may observe to do according to all that is written therein. For you shall make your way prosperous. And then you shall have good success.
4: Amen.
5: Hallelujah.
4: Amen.
5: Mukama yebazibwe.
4: Amen. This is where the message is that I brought today.
5: And this, the message I'm preaching is this book of the law. That is a topic for the message. This book of the law. Hallelujah.
4: Amen.
5: Hallelujah.
4: Amen.
5: Now God said
4: Katonda yagamba
5: to Joshua,
4: Eliyoswa,
5: for you to be able to accomplish the purpose I have for you, you have to present yourself in a manner that is very ready to be used. The first thing he says, do not fear. Number two, be courageous. To observe everything that has been written in this book. Hallelujah.
4: Amen.
5: Mukama yebazi.
4: Praise the Lord.
5: Every time there is succession, every time there is transfer of power, God prepares another generation to run the same vision that he began. Nobody in the scripture that stops the move of God. But God prepares. This something Elijah had. He thought he was the only prophet in the land. Regardless of what he did, God still had more people that are going to worship him.
4: So,
5: every time God begins a movement, someone else is going to catch up with a vision. When God started with Moses, however much he died, there was someone ready in the tent. There was someone ready to be used to carry on the mantle to another generation. But one thing God says, to whoever that is ready to carry on the move, one, do not fear. Two, be courageous. Three, observe everything that I've commanded. Keep them on the tablet of your fingers, so that you don't go left or right of it. In other words, remain focused. Hallelujah.
4: Amen.
5: Now this is what the Bible says in Hebrews chapter 12. Look into Jesus, the author and the perfecter of our faith, who for the joy set before him endured the cross.
4: Bible,
5: look
4: unto Jesus,
5: the
4: author
5: and
4: the finish of our faith.
5: Hallelujah.
4: Amen.
5: What is this? He's saying, keep the focus. So God was telling this man, keep focus. Don't deviate left or right. But stay connected. Tell your neighbor, stay connected. For this one more time, if God is to work with you, do not deviate. Hallelujah.
4: Amen. Praise the Lord.
5: Now God was still talking to this young man, because he also led the children of Israel for 40 years.

0: out of your mouth. I don't know what we understand by this phrase. This is a powerful phrase. He did not say, this book shall not depart out of your heart. He did not depart out of your sight. But he said, your mouth. What does this mean? The book, not a word, not a chapter. Because Moses came with five what? Five books. So it was a volume written on the tablets. In those days, it was stone tablets. One of the writing was God's hand himself writing. Now, if you are to walk with God, one big requirement, get the book. Get the what? Get the book. Now, this is not the book I'm talking about. This is not the book. This is a dictionary.
1: No dictionary
0: of God's written books. These are books. What we call the book. The book is symbolic of the word. God told him, get the book out of the written inscriptions, out of the so many books. Because by then, there was Genesis, Deuteronomy, Exodus, Levites, and what else? Numbers. Those were the first Deuterocanonical books. And God told this man, get the book of the law. Put it on your mouth.
1: That this book of the law, the man is already died. He has left five books. When God comes to meet this man, he tells him the book.
0: Hallelujah.
1: Amen.
0: He says,
1: this book never leave your mouth.
0: Now where? Kakatiwa. Do we speak from? Jesus says in Mark chapter 7, what fills your heart, the mouth does what?
1: Speaketh.
0: Now God was telling him, on the mouth there is no storage. Storage is deep down your heart. But if you want to speak, you have to revisit your heart and let the mouth speak what you have inside of you. What we call the word is the strength, is the covenant, the, what we call the book. It is the relationship you have with you with your God. Because the book can die. But what you have inside of you becomes the truth you can stand on. Hallelujah.
1: Amen.
0: So God tells him, get this book on your mouth. Very spiritual. Very revelational. Because we don't have books on the mouth. You can't have a book on your mouth. But he was saying, fill your entire life with this book. Get everything about you. So that whatever you speak will carry the message. Whatever you speak, you'll have a basis to possess what I want you to possess. You must

0: have a book.
1: Oino kuba n'ekitabo.
0: To step in the promises.
1: Okulinya mu bisuubizo.
0: You must speak the book. What the book says. Because I'm going to give you everything that I've spoken. This is the promise. He says, I'm going to take you into the heritage of your children, and that what I spoke to your forefathers. Let
1: me say this.
0: The reason why we don't take over the heritage God has for us, you know why? There is no book. There is no book on our mouth. Why? If God is to use you, if God is to make a covenant with you, He prepares your life. He prepares your heart. So that the whole of you is consumed. What you speak on the behalf of God. Whatever you do, you don't do what you want, but according to what He wants. That is having the book. I'm not talking about books. Let this book. Hallelujah.
1: Amen.
0: Mukama yebazibwe.
1: Praise our Lord.
0: Mukama yebazibwe.
1: Praise the Lord.
0: Now God measures on the book.
1: Katonda of
0: God measures the bases.
1: Anti asinzira ku bitabo.
0: Let me tell you this.
1: The kambabulire chigambo.
0: This
1: Chino.
0: Is the oldest book in the entire world.
1: Chino che chitabe kya sinzo obukadde mu nsi yonna.
0: It is a book that has stood generations. This is a book. The only book which has so many books in it. It has been fought against. But no one has overcome this book. It has been there for centuries. Now it is not just in vain that it has stayed. It has always stayed. Looking for who will own it. Looking for who will understand it. Looking for who will believe in it. Some have got hold of it and have simply hidden from the people. Hallelujah.
1: Amen.
0: When you go to Rome, Italy,
1: Bogende Roma, Italy,
0: this book has been put into the archives of the Roman Catholic Church. And no one was allowed to read. But they could not also take possession of a
1: reed.
0: When you read the history, now when the Roman Empire came and ruled over Israel,
1: Roman Empire
0: stole everything regarding on the Jewish culture. Because the Jewish culture has their roots in the book. So they denied them everything, including the book. But you don't know how the book reached you. There is power in what we call the book. Hallelujah.
1: Amen.
0: Give
1: the Lord a hand of praise.
0: So God was telling this young man,
1: for
0: me to work with you, you must have a book. You don't have a book on your mouth? I have no business with you. Hallelujah.
1: Amen.
0: Number one qualification. You have to get a book. This is what the Bible says. The Bible says, and this book of the law shall not depart out of your mouth, but thou shalt meditate therein day and night. And thou shalt observe according to all that is written therein.
1: Amen.
0: For you shall make your way prosperous.
1: Amen.
0: Hallelujah.
1: Amen.
0: And you shall have good success.
1: Amen.
0: The only way you can succeed in the matters of God is to abide by the word. This is the way you are going to abide by the word.
1: We are all Joshua's. We are in the generation of Joshua. Why? Because Moses is dead. And Jesus came. And the name of Jesus.
0: Yeshua.
1: Praise the Lord. Now the generation where we are. We've left the generation of the law. We are in the generation of Joshua. Where Christ Jesus is the end of the law. He begins with the grace. Everyone to stay in the grace. Everyone to relate with God.
0: Number one qualification. You have to keep the word on your mouth. Number two, you will meditate on it day and night. Now, meditation is a second stage in learning. First of all, learning requires to acquire knowledge. Once you acquire, you get the knowledge. Keep it in you. Meditation cannot come onto what you've not acquired. The best is for you to meditate is to call to your memory.
1: Now,
0: you
1: may remember or recall someone you saw. And you say he was so and so and so. You got it. But you've never seen him, you cannot remember. Isn't so?
0: Due to the Shaka's expansion policy, the Matutangoni, the Masekongoni, they went to the Western Africa.
1: You just remember the way your teacher was narrating.
0: So you wanted to sit in a class.
1: So
0: Mukama agamba Yoswa.
1: God says unto Joshua,
0: fumintiriza.
1: Meditate.
0: In fact, ekigambo kufumintiriza,
1: meditation
0: is
1: renewing.
0: Is to chew cud.
1: Okuzo wenkumu.
0: Naina mukwano gwange. Sina mukwano gwange. Kazini wange.
1: Aha, my cousin.
0: Twali mukyalo.
1: We are in the village.
0: For us, swallowing
1: red paper, it was a habit. You get around three, you swallow them. After eating food, for him, he could belt, chew, and then swallow. I don't know whether he had got belt and then choose.
0: Kakati,
1: he forgot that he had swallowed red pepper before eating food. When he belt, the red pepper came out.
0: You
1: see the eyes standing red. He ran to drink
0: water.
1: But red pepper doesn't leave the mouth. Even the goat chewing cut there. It means it's first ate.
0: Now you cannot chew
1: tosobola kugaya
0: what you did not eat.
1: Chotalide.
0: So when the Bible says meditate, it means first taking what you can think about at night. Do you
1: know why we don't think? Because we don't have what to think upon. Someone comes meet you. Tells you come escort me. Where are we going? Tells you just come. This man abused
0: me.
1: They find you in the church. And you start hating people. Do you know what she did to me? Come, I tell you. You know that one. It's like sweet potato that is not drink. We shall take care of him. Or that. He has not even thought.
0: The devil has used people
1: because
0: they fail to acquire knowledge. It is this knowledge that you can ponder. Hallelujah.
1: Amen.
0: You cannot meditate on what you don't have. So God tells him, if I'm to work with you, if I'm to be with you like I was with Moses, you have to meditate. We have
1: born against here who don't meditate.
0: Do
1: you know what you meditate? You know where the
0: stop.
1: They don't lie you.
0: You
1: say no. She was about to hit. Now we've begun when he's seated. They lied us there. That's what you know. Praise the Lord. We've meditated things that don't exist. Define you the truth. I could meditate things that couldn't build me. Do you know waking up at night? You start meditating. Imagine. I'm an orphan. My dad is dead. Now I don't know. You take 2 hours remembering your dad who died 10 years ago. You know, in 91 he
0: died.
1: But you've woken up in the midnight, in the middle of the night. You find a brother. He has woken up. He's thinking about things that went long ago. That Lord abused me. Okay, I don't care she died, but she abused me. You even think about someone who's already dead. She died a long time ago. That man wouldn't have left me with the kids. Now I'm here working for them. I have to buy everything for them. Now look at the things you're meditating.
0: Bible,
1: the Bible's daughters meditate upon the book day and night.
0: You can't meditate on God
1: because
0: there's a lot of stuff going around your head.
1: A
0: lot of unforgiveness. If you were a man, you were thinking that woman wouldn't have done that. If you're a woman, is that man? You can't even say that God. Why?
1: Rachi.
0: You are preoccupied with chaff. Chaff. Bible gamba wait.
1: The Bible says, now the problem is separating. Get to know, separate what's good and what's bad. You're still in
0: all four things.
1: And you want God to make you mouth like his.
0: Hallelujah.
1: Amen.
0: Tetuna yaula.
1: You don't know yet.
0: There
1: is a brother who came and sang last time.
0: Hallelujah.
1: Amen.
0: He
1: has the message of
0: Christ.
1: But when he sings, you see chameleon in a world of.
0: After he said
1: that the same studios where I work my songs, that's the same. Even his second year song.
0: Butalimu,
1: vanity.
0: Now
1: you say every song that you bring. Now failed to separate the precious things. And we're praying God to pray to do for us the new work.
0: The qualification.
1: Ebisanizo. Let me show you some qualifications.
0: This book of the law shall not depart out of your mouth, but you shall meditate therein day and night, that you may observe to do according to what is written therein. Hallelujah.
1: Amen. Praise the Lord. That has been written into it. You can only observe them through meditating in them.
0: Hallelujah.
1: Amen.
0: Hallelujah.
1: Amen.
0: Mungeri eno,
1: in this way, you will prosper in your way. And you will see the blessing. Where is the blessing? Where is the prosperity? It is through working with Jesus Christ. Putting the word in our mouth. I told you the mouth cannot
0: spread out
1: till when your heart is filled. Child of God, fill your heart
0: so
1: that your mouth can speak.
0: Hallelujah.
1: Amen.
0: The
1: generation where
0: we are,
1: the covenant
0: we are, it
1: needs the word.
0: Tell your neighbor, and this book.
1: This
0: book. When I talk about that
1: book, it
0: is more than a book.
1: It's
0: more than these books.
1: Whenever
0: you talk about book, this is the meaning. It means God Himself. Because the book has the word.
1: And
0: the Bible says, Jesus is the word of God. John chapter 1 verse
1: 1.
0: In the beginning was the word.
1: The
0: word was with God.
1: And
0: the word became God. Nothing that was created would be created without Him. Hallelujah.
1: Amen.
0: Now if you don't have this word, you don't have this book, you're not going to create with your mouth. Because with your mouth you create. With your mouth you make. And with your mouth you destroy. Depending on what is in your heart, your mouth is going to create. Hallelujah.
1: Amen.
0: This word,
1: this
0: book,
1: ekitabo kino,
0: shall always abide on your mouth.
1: Kinabeeranga mu kamwa ako.
0: Oba tuterese biki?
1: I don't know what we are keeping.
0: Mbulisako muno mugambe oterese ki?
1: Ask your neighbor, what are you keeping?
0: Omumwago gwogera ki?
1: What does your mouth speak?
0: Mukwate mugambe tewebaka oterese ki?
1: Tell him, don't sleep, what have you kept?
0: Katonda wabera muguru.
1: If God is in heaven, He looks at what we've kept in our storage.
0: Hallelujah.
1: Amen.
0: Ochimento in
1: eterekero. Do you know that you have a storage?
0: The Bible says,
1: Bible yegamba,
0: and a good mouth,
1: nchi omumu omulunji,
0: out of the good treasure of his heart, brings out good words, and so is justified. By your mouth, you are justified or you're condemned. Hallelujah.
1: Amen.
0: Another person that the Lord touched his mouth was Isaiah. He didn't touch anywhere. He didn't touch anywhere. But he got this burning coal. Yakwate chisiki. Echomuliro. Elianda.
1: The burning coal.
0: Yaliteka kumumua.
1: He placed it on his mouth.
0: Ladies
1: and gentlemen, as I wound up,
0: abamu echigendo tule mesogenda mugu.
1: Many of us, what will hinder us to go to heaven?
0: I
1: speak this in born again. What will hinder us in going into heaven?
0: Mimua.
1: Mouth. Big mouth.
0: You
1: speak words and people cry. You speak words and people's hearts get broken because you've made your mouth saba saba that breaks and shatters people's hearts.
0: Originally,
1: your mouth is supposed to glorify the name of the Lord and building up people.
0: Hallelujah.
1: Amen.
0: Ladies
1: and gentlemen,
0: the only qualification
1: it's signs of your car ministering together with the Lord in this generation of Christ Jesus, it is putting by abiding the word into your mouth.
0: Hallelujah.
1: Amen.
0: Whatever you speak attracts God or sends God away from you. Whatever you speak builds somebody or break somebody. Hallelujah.
1: Amen.
0: Mukama
1: yebazibwe. Praise the Lord.
0: Waniko mukono gombanga.
1: Lift your hand up here.
0: Gamba ai mukama.
1: Ai mukama.
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0: Mu linnya lya Yesu.
1: Mu linnya lya Yesu.
0: Kubira Mukama engalo
1: ezaawo. Give the Lord a hand of praise.
0: Hallelujah.
1: Amen.
0: Hallelujah.
1: Amen.
0: And this book.
1: Era ekitabo kino.
0: Nafuna obubaka buno ennaku.
1: I got this message a few days back.
0: And this book,
1: ekitabo kino,
0: there is a specific book God speaks. It points on more than papers written by man. Failure to see this book. Failure to understand this book. You may not walk with God. Hallelujah.
1: Amen.
0: But
1: ladies and gentlemen, courageous, Amen.
0: Kubanga Mukama agenda kubeera naawe.
1: Because the Lord is going to be with you.
0: Ngabo yaline Musa.
1: As he was with Moses.
0: Hallelujah.
1: Amen.
0: Hallelujah.
1: Amen.
0: Naye mundagaano empya.
1: But in the new covenant.
0: Atubanje kitabo.
1: He demands us the book.
0: Ekisa Kristo kye yaleta.
1: The book that Christ brought.
0: Tubanje kitabo.
1: We are demanded the book.
0: Mukama yebaz.

of the wise. Those who call themselves wise, they got other people who are wise. Those that they were despising,

0: Jesus does in our lives
1: Yesu chakola mbulamu bwaffe
0: is to bring what we call transformation. Kwe kuleta chibaito kuchusibwa is to put us together.
1: Kwe kuleta tudewe jali
0: into the original plan of God.
1: Okude muteka teka ya Katonda
0: yeyini. So that we can be useful again.
1: Tusobola kubera abo mugaso nate.
0: What happens?
1: Echitukawo
0: before we come to Jesus.
1: Bwetubanga tatunaba kuderi Yesu.

0: recevoir.
1: We are the vessels to be used.
0: So a highly effective Christian
1: will
0: discover

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That is number one. Failure for us to acknowledge the voice of the Lord

0: mbeera mu bulamu gy'osobola kuddayo n'ogeregerenyaako
1: kiba kizibu.
0: It becomes complicated.
1: Ng'osobola okuddira embeera gy'oliyitamu,
0: you can handle over the situation you're passing through.
1: N'olukano gamba
0: and you say, oh,
1: nga Yokana bw'agamba bw'ati,
0: as John says.
1: So the only way you can hear the voice of the Lord is by relating the current situation with the word of God.
0: We're having born agains. He can never handle up his life with the word.
1: That is very dangerous. In every situation, Jesus Christ is the same. That means Jesus works and applies in every situation in our lives.
0: Take an example.
1: If you are a mother at home, you have backing scriptures in the Bible. If you are an orphan,
0: waliwo ekyawandikibwa ekisobola okusobola okwesigama.
1: Father of the orphans,
0: fatherless.
1: Bobo oli mukyala waka.
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0: the Bible is just

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1: That is being highly effective.
2: Oko kwe kubera ngo ogenda kubera wo mugaso.
1: Now, being effective simply being connected to whatever the system you are into.
2: Okubera wo mugaso kwe kubera ngo oyungidwa mu echo cholimu.
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0: If you are a soldier,
1: baga mu musirikale yali effective.
0: When they talk about the soldier who is effective,
1: ateko kubanga ulize dobozi lya mukamawe.
0: He has to listen to the voice of his master.
1: Bamugamba chuka ku right.
0: We will tell him turn to the right.
1: Takola about turn.
0: He does not make about turn.
1: Abamanya basirikale abo.
0: You know those soldiers.
1: Babira ne mundu ngasirike biso.
0: They are having guns with spear.
1: Emabega mu maso kwaluwa ine mundu.
0: So there is someone with a gun. You are in the line. They told him, go forward. If you don't listen well, it's like they are telling you, go back. So the behind one, and the in front of who you
1: are,
0: they tell, turn, look

0: to go back. Ladies and gentlemen, failure to listen well, they bring death.
1: Hallelujah.
0: Amen.
1: You can never be effective.

0: Praise be to the Lord. Praise be to the Lord.
1: So a highly effective Christian will identify the voice of the Master.
0: Where does he identify? I told you the first level is to know and understand the word of God. Not only knowing it, but to refer to it. We the teachers,

0: origin.
1: Based on the fact that it has the origin,
0: therefore, destiny.
1: It also has the destiny.
0: A
1: midst of the way,
0: you have to relate
1: oina okuzukeregrenya
0: with the origin
1: obuvo
0: in reference to your destiny.
1: Ngobugeregrenya ni kumagenda go. You understand what I'm talking about? Your life came from God. It has to mend the way with the Lord. Because it has the destiny.
0: Hallelujah.
1: Amen.
0: It implies
1: no life. You can never do something
0: alone.
1: There is nothing you're going to do coming from out of the blue and falls down. Everything that you do, it is written, and it's coming from somewhere.
0: Therefore, you have to refer.
1: You
0: have to make a reference with your origin.
1: Because
0: you have a beginning. Therefore, your end is properly defined from the beginning.
1: Well,
0: because the Bible says, He determines the end from the Hallelujah.
1: Amen.
0: Asalawe enkomerero kuvira dala kuchi.
1: He determines the end from

0: Maybe I'm just bypassing on the surface. Jesus says like this.
1: My sheep
0: endigazange,
1: hear my voice. And because they hear my voice, I know them.

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1: Yesu ayogera n'agamba,
0: my sheep know my voice. Just read that Bible.
1: Endiga zange zimanye eddoboozi lyange.
0: Somawoko mu Luganda, somawoko mu Luganda.
1: Abiri mu musango. 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

0: enda zange ziwulire eddoboozi lyange nange nzitegeera era nzigoberera nzitegeera. Let me interpret this like this.
1: The only way we can be effective Christians

0: tell this to you.
1: God has spoken already.
0: Mukama yayogera da.
1: There is no voice that you are waiting to hear.
0: Tewali dovozi gwele olindirira kuwulira.
1: He has already spoken.
0: Yayogera da.
1: He spoke his word.
0: Yayogera ekigambo kye.
1: And the word came into being.
0: Ere ensi neberawo.
1: Hallelujah.
0: Amen.
1: By his word,
0: okuita mu kigambo kye,
1: he commanded,
0: yalagira,
1: that Jesus would come and bring salvation.
0: Yesu alijja n'aleeta obulokozi.
1: And today we are saved.
0: Era ka olunaku lwa leero.

0: the Lord. That's how physics teaches. It says that if you burn the paper, it changes from having the chemical energy
1: light over and heat energy
0: and to bring

That's why they tell us here in the universe. There's nothing new that we do. We join things coming from one form to another form. Take an example. The Englishman said, we have

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So the doors, the windows, the bars, they were there, the mirrors.

0: salt it and do something different. Coming to the iron sheets. Some applies to the bricks and the plaster, you see. There was nothing here new that was ever been made. The house, the walls you are seeing, they were once.
1: So, buli kimu kye tulina olwaleero.
0: Everything that we have today,
1: kyafuuka bufuusi form.
0: It was just changed.
1: Era kikyasobola okufuulibwa ekirala.
0: And can be changed to become something new.
1: Muzungu namaliza ng'agamba.
0: The Englishman winded up saying,
1: energy can never be created, not destroyed, but it can change form. From one state to a.
0: Embeera tesobola kutondebwawo okuba okumalibwawo naye ekyusibwa bukyusibwa okuva mu mbeera emu
1: obaesobola
0: okubeera embeera eya chemical change oba eya physical
1: change.
0: There is a change that comes when it cannot
1: go back.
0: It can never go back to its original state.
1: Nebayo endala ng'osobola okutwala amazigo n'ogateeka mu ki mu friji negafuuka ice.
0: There is a one where
1: physical.
0: You can take your water.
1: Hallelujah.
0: Amen.
1: Similarly,
0: even in our life, there are some things which can never return to the original state. They can never return to the original. Give me one thing.
1: The great

0: kitegeza.
1: It means
0: kwechogendo kuba.
1: What you are going to be.
0: Chali chibadde already Katonda yachikola da.
1: It has ever existed.
0: Oyingira muchiyingire.
1: You just enter into it.
0: Katonda yamala dokuchiteka teka.
1: Already God had already prepared it.
0: So echigambo cheweta go kufuko kubera.
1: The word that you need to become.
0: It
1: will be of sorrow if you don't understand
0: it. In your life, originality.
1: There will not be

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1: we have to
0: identify with a voice.
1: Tell it to your neighbor.

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1: Failure to identify with a voice.
0: Okulemwa okunyonyi okutegeerebwa n'eddoboozi.
1: We have no destiny.
0: Tetuyina magenda. Should I repeat it?
1: Failure to identify with the already existing voice of God.
0: Okulemwa okutegeera n'eddoboozi lya Mukama waffe already eririwo. Ladies and gentlemen, the heaven does not know us.
1: As much as we have highly effective people in church, they are those who are so much highly in

0: okwesigama oba okunyonyokako ekyo ekigambo ekyawandiikibwa ekya Katonda. The response towards the written word of God is what makes us effective or ineffective. Hallelujah.
1: Amen.
0: Let me even give you the reference about what I speak out.
1: 2 Chronicles chapter 16 verse 9.

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Those are the hearts having the word of God. David himself says, I have put

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1: Bangoberera.
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1: bwe bangoberera,
0: I give them eternal life.
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0: Eternal life,
1: obulamu obutaggwaawo,
0: is for only those,
1: buli kwabo bokka,
0: who keep following,
1: abagoberera,
0: who keep moving,
1: abeyongera yongera okutambula,
0: who keep hearing,
1: abeyongera yongera okuwulira.
0: And they follow.
1: Era ne bagoberera.
0: Hallelujah.
1: Hallelujah.
0: Every time they follow,
1: buli mulundi we bagoberera,
0: I give them what?
1: Mbawa
0: eternal life.
1: Obulamu obutaggwaawo.
0: Because I've given them eternal life.

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He gives in to us when we follow. 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
1: of eternal life while here,

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1: No one. The combination of Jesus and the Father.
0: Combination ya Yesu ne Kitaawe.
1: Together in our lives.
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0: Obeera mu Kristo.
1: You are in Christ.
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1: Emmanuel.
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1: Praise the Lord.
0: Kumi na nya Bible egambye bweti.
1: The Bible said like this.
0: Therefore the Lord himself will give you a sign.
1: Katonda mwene anabawa kabonero.
0: Behold, the virgin shall conceive.
1: Mtemberere nebo olubuto.
0: And bear a son.
1: Era atzaala omwana.
0: And shall call his name Emmanuel.
1: Era alimuita erinnya lye Emmanuel.
0: Hallelujah.
1: Amen.
0: Hallelujah.
1: Amen.
0: Obaka bonjagala okugabana ko naffe
1: to share with us this evening.
0: Baguita Emmanuel.
1: It is called Emmanuel.
0: That is a message I want us to share today.
1: Emmanuel
0: is a Hebrew name.
1: Chigambo cha Reblania
0: that God gave to Isaiah.
1: Katonda chewa Isaiah.
0: That in those days,
1: ntimubirebyo,
0: a virgin will conceive.
1: Embelela enebo lubuto.
0: This will be a sign.
1: Kano kaliba kabonero.
0: That I will come in the world.
1: Nti ndija mu nsi.
0: Through this son.
1: Okuyita mu mwana ono wabulenzi.
0: And his name.
1: Era erinnya lye.
0: Will be called Emmanuel.
1: Anaitibwanga Emmanuel.
0: There was no single day.
1: Tewaliwo lunaku na lumu.
0: Jesus was called Emmanuel.
1: Yesu yaitibwa Emmanuel.
0: Not even anywhere in the New Testament. But we had names like Son of David.
1: Twaina manyanga omwana wa Daudi.
0: Son of Joseph.
1: Omwana wa Yosefu.
0: Lamb of God.
1: Omwana gwendiga wa kwa Katonda.
0: And so many other names. But there was no single day.
1: Ne waliwo lunaku luno lumu.
0: There was no single day that Jesus was called by this name.
1: Yes, we are it's wearing Yarino Emmanuel.
0: Maybe I need to do more research.
1: Maybe Okongero Kuno Nyereza.
0: Why am I saying this? Why am I saying this?
1: Ratching Ambachino.
0: The name Emmanuel.
1: Echigambo Obedinya Emmanuel.
0: Has a meaning.
1: China Makuru.
0: That God is with us. When Jesus was born,
1: yes, we yazalibwa,
0: it was evident.
1: Bwalibukakafu.
0: It was evident.
1: Bwalibukakafu.
0: That God himself had come on the earth.
1: Ntikatonda mwene yali aze ku nsi.
0: Now this name could not work anymore.
1: Erinnya lino lyali terijja kukola nate.
0: Because it was.
1: Kubanga exactly. Yali.
0: It had come to pass. Hallelujah.
1: Amen.
0: It is now, these days, when the name works. We even see people naming themselves after
1: Emmanuel.
0: It is not bad. But when Jesus began to speak, he said, "Whoever has seen me, has seen the Father. I am in the Father. And the Father is in me." Hallelujah.
1: Amen.
0: So the word Emmanuel,
1: ekigambo Emmanuel,
0: was simply a phrase,
1: chalinga yali phrase
0: that introduces God in the world.
1: Eyali eyanjula Katonda mu nsi.
0: Praise the Lord.
1: Amen.
0: Praise the Lord.
1: Amen.
0: This way I'm saying,
1: chino chengamba,
0: that the name Emmanuel,
1: nti elinya Emmanuel,
0: was not for the few Jews.
1: Nti teliali li abayudaya abatono.
0: It was not for some prophet.
1: Teliali li abanabi.
0: It was for everyone who believes.
1: Teliali li abuli muntu yena akiriza.
0: Hallelujah.
1: Amen.
0: It came from the mouth of a prophet that preached and prophesied more about the coming of Jesus Christ. And
1: he
0: said, behold, a virgin will conceive. Already the virgin conceived and bore a son called Emmanuel. Now our focus should be on the name
1: Emmanuel.
0: If the prophet said in those days the son was to be born,
1: and
0: the son was born, the Bible says he lived among us. He grew among us. But he died and left the Holy Spirit. Hallelujah.
1: Amen.
0: One time Jesus preached and said, with the words I've spoken to you, the words I've spoken is spirit.
1: The words I've spoken to you is the Spirit.
0: This was to confirm, this is in John chapter 6. You can even read from verse 36 downwards. The words that I've spoken to you are Spirit. Hallelujah.
1: Amen.
0: Now this simply means that Jesus was confirming that God is already with us. He's not with us in flesh, but he's with us in spirit. The word or the name
1: Emmanuel
0: was to come in existence after the birth of Jesus Christ. So today we don't focus on the name. We want to focus on the reality of this name. If God is with us, then something has to be shown. God has not simply come and leaves the place anyway. When God is with us, there are evident signs. They are tangible things that prove God is existence. When the Spirit of God reigns, there are things that really people see. There are things that we don't only be told, but there are realities of life that have to change to prove that God is. Hallelujah.
1: Amen.
0: When the word Emmanuel is spoken, you don't defend it. You don't. Nicodemus came to Jesus.
1: Nicodemus
0: says, surely what you do is enough for us to believe that God is with you. There are things that you do when God is with you, and the things you don't do when God is not with you. Hallelujah.
1: Amen.
0: Church,
1: Kanisa,
0: I want us to prove this phrase. I want us to prove this name. If God is Emmanuel, then let us see
1: Emmanuel.
0: Hallelujah.
1: Emmanuel.
0: If God is Emmanuel,
1: Emmanuel,
0: let us rise a faith
1: to
0: provoke God to act for Emmanuel to be.
1: Emmanuel okubera.
0: Hallelujah.
1: Amen.
0: Mukama yebazwe.
1: Praise the Lord.
0: When the Spirit came down on the day of Pentecost,
1: omoyo wa Mukama weyaka,
0: it was evident.
1: Chali chilabibwa.
0: Very evident.
1: Ngachilabika.
0: basebo ne banyabo.
1: Ladies and gentlemen,
0: tukoyo kusitula erinnya.
1: We are fed up of carrying
0: de tutategeeza.
1: A name that we don't mean.
0: Tukoyo kusitula Bible.
1: We are fed up of carrying Bibles
0: etalabika.
1: That is not visible.
0: Tukoyo kuogerera
1: Katonda. We are fed up of talking about God
0: nga takola.
1: That it doesn't work.
0: Tulina okusitula okukkiriza.
1: We have to uplift the faith.
0: Abantu bagambe nti Emmanuel.
1: And we tell people that Emmanuel
0: nga bakkiriza kituufu.
1: When they believe and accept that it's true.
0: We don't simply carry name Jesus.
1: The Bible says
0: the
1: Bible egamba,
0: he was given a name above all. And in this name, every knee bows, every tongue confesses that Jesus is Lord, to the glory of God. Hallelujah.
1: Amen.
0: If you leave
1: the name called Jesus,
0: Bible
1: the Bible says like this, that my people that have been called my name, that's different. Let me try to be clear.
0: Emmanuel,
1: the words of Emmanuel, they mean God is with us. God is with us. The one with you, he's with you. Ladies and gentlemen,
0: Katonda,
1: the God we are speaking about, when he's with you, there is nothing impossible.
0: Jeremiah.
1: If you are with God, I want us to make a difference. I want to challenge you this praying. Let it not be a casual prayer. We want to be manifested with Christ. We see his promises and what he is being manifested in our lives. The God we are talking about is the maker of heaven and earth. He spoke a word and he came to be. He separated land from water. That's the God we are talking about, Emmanuel.
0: Paul amwogera ko n'agamba.
1: Paul says,
0: oyo bwaba ku lwaffe,
1: when he is on our side,
0: omulabe waffe yani.
1: Who is our enemy? Who could be our enemy?
0: Katonda okubanga ali naffe.
1: God to be with us.
0: Ne tusigala nga tuli kye kimu.
1: And we stay the same. There is a question mark. God doesn't come and things remain the same. When he is to come and things remain the same, he doesn't come. Let me repeat it.
0: If God is to come and things remain the same, he will not come. Every time he comes, he makes a difference. Even the Bible says, the entire creation groans. The entire creation eagerly waits for the manifestation of the true sons of God.
1: Now,
0: true sons of God are manifested because they have a difference. Hallelujah.
1: Amen. I want you to make a prayer and tell the Lord to make a difference on you, to put a symbol or a sign on you that separates you from anyone else.
0: Hallelujah.
1: Amen. God to put a symbol on you that's
0: going
1: to show that you're a child of God. When you're different from
0: you're
1: different from any other person.
0: Gideon, Katonda we yamusanga.
1: When God met Gideon,
0: Judges chapter 6. Judges chapter 6. You are going to find Gideon. He was so scared, so confused, terrified, in a hideout. The enemies were disturbing and distorting all their crops. So he was among those people that hid because the enemy had risen. But when God met him, he proved that he can never leave him the same. And because God spoke to him and called him a mighty man of valor, that was verse number 7. Gideon said, give me a sign. Give me a sign that you have spoken with me. Hallelujah.
1: Amen.
0: But seven ever nyabu.
1: Let's gentlemen. If we are to think that we shall remain casual people.
0: Mukama yibazu.
1: Amen.
0: Katonda bwabana akola.
1: When God is to work, he wants to change things from the usual things.
0: Njagala tusitulo okukiriza.
1: I want us to uplift faith and make a prayer and say, Lord, let your hand be manifested today. If you are with us, be manifested. If you are with us, make a difference. If you're with us, let things work out for us. Let things change. Be manifested.
0: Hallelujah.
1: Amen. We are in life. When you take one step, the world takes you back two steps. Whenever you try to rise up, the world judges you.
0: The world seems not to see progress in us. Seems not to see. They think when we come here, we come to waste time. They think when we come here, it is a normal thing.
1: But let's pray to God to put a difference on us. In this world we are. Go to make wonders. Go to do miracles. Go to do great things. Let his hand be manifested. So that our enemy doesn't celebrate for us.
0: Hallelujah.
1: Amen. The enemy to sit and say that. We thought he is caught up. That person. We saw him like any other person. Things change. And the world bowed down for the name of the Lord.
0: Hallelujah.
1: Amen. The people who sleep with the rentals, they think we are the same. But God is soon raising a symbol.
0: He
1: is soon uplifting a label. We want the name of the Lord to be manifested. If the Bible says that every knee must bow down, we want them to start bowing down for them in the name of Jesus. Now his name cannot be bowed for unless he does something beyond. Let me tell you something they call worship. It's like sharing food. And you see this one is given more. That one is more than the other one. And you say, this guy's food is too much. That's why they call giving beyond. That's where we get the word. We want the world to understand that our God is beyond.
0: Oh yeah.
1: He's beyond rich.
0: He's
1: beyond power.
0: He's
1: beyond glory. When he doesn't share his glory with anyone, now he has to do that in you. He has to manifest that in you. When his power is in you,
0: When
1: his glory is manifested in you.
0: Kati abantu bagambe waliwo Katonda asinga.
1: And they will say there is a God who is beyond.
0: Ono musajja ono mukazi.
1: This woman is the one that he worshipped. They will
0: leave
1: and say, for real, you are beyond everything. Your God is beyond everything.
0: Hallelujah.
1: Amen. There are people who want to compete with us. But I pray to God in this fasting to give her the spirit that was in Elijah, that everyone who prepares to compete with us, the Holy Spirit to give us the power to run beyond them. That's what they call beyond. God always wants to show in all situations that is beyond everything. We are fed up with the situation. When flu comes,
0: it's
1: for the born again that comes first.
0: Rubiamira waita.
1: Rubiamira.
0: Measles,
1: when measles attacks the village, you see it from the child of a born again. We attacked by measles. The children of Mlokole are scratching themselves. Now come to know that it is even coming on the side. The children of Mlokole are sneezing. Tell them not to come here. Let them stay there at their home. They cough like
0: drum.
1: They cough like
0: engalabi.
1: Tell your neighbor we need a difference. Ladies and gentlemen, what I'm telling you is real.
0: There's
1: what they call Emmanuel living in you. It means God is with me. When God is in you,
0: things don't remain the same. No.
1: Neda.
0: They obey.
1: Bigonda.
0: They obey.
1: Bigonda.
0: Hallelujah.
1: Amen.
0: They obey.
1: Bigonda. The evil people in the world.
0: They
1: are corrupt. They have done everything. They have kept money in the houses. Let us declare scattering what they have prepared in the name of Jesus. The world to search, whenever it's to find wealth, they find it in the Molokole's house. At least let us believe what was on David. We accept or believe what was on Solomon to come back to the church in the name of Jesus.
0: Hallelujah.
1: Amen. Some things haven't been possible because there is someone who has not accepted them. There's someone who hasn't moved in them. But the fullness of the world is all for God. If you're not for the devil, you belong to God. It means you're on the side whereby the owner of everything is. So you
0: are
1: also sing a song. Sivira mwao. Sivira mwao. I don't go empty handed.
0: Nala mula bo musajja Yesu sivira mwao.
1: Sivira mwao.
0: Hallelujah.
1: Amen.
0: Maybe you're
1: not yet there. But let's believe God. For your next years,
0: you live your life in prosperity.
1: Emyaka
0: gye giddako.
1: Your years, your next years. It won't be the same like your first years.
0: Hallelujah.
1: Amen.
0: Ladies
1: and gentlemen,
0: tukabya
1: we've cried.
0: Fefe nyini. Mukanisa tunonyeza Katonda aliwa.
1: We've searched God where are
0: you?
1: Yet we are in a church. We are here to make a prayer. That David prayed. Say, Lord, arise. So that my enemies scatter. Arise, Lord. And the enemies scatter. There are people who that rebuke the name of the Lord. Those that underlooked the name of your God. But for this time alone, let your Lord arise. For only this time, call God to arise.
0: Let this Emmanuel be activated in your life so that the Lord you have will show up on your behalf. Hallelujah.
1: Amen. Praise the Lord. I want to speak about the gospel in Psalms 91. We are praying here.
0: The name Emmanuel came in
1: me.
0: Isaiah chapter 7.
1: Isaiah, Psalm.
0: Now the church has not realized that when Jesus came, he brought the government of God. He brought God himself. When Jesus came, he brought God on
1: you.
0: And those who have God have a difference.
1: Now we are going to demand for a difference. We are going to demand God. You spoke. In your word that doesn't come empty. When we believe in your word, Father, we pray that you be manifested. We believe for you working. Put a difference. Put a difference. Arise. These words maybe the young ones don't understand.
0: But
1: if you hear and mature in spirit, if you hear any born again, you need a difference. If you hear and you believe God,
0: you need
1: a
0: sign that this God is with you.
1: Why is it after praying? After you praying, why do you place yourself in a position where demons can attack you? When you arise to pray, even when you sleep, you can't turn your head. They all attack you. They squeeze you on the bed. When you cannot even have a good vision, when you cannot even change this hand, yet you're in prayer. There must be a shaking that goes beyond casting demons. When you're shaking, says, Lord, arise, be manifested. That Bible you're reading, the man, they said, Lord, be manifested. Moses said, I want to see you. He requested for a son and it was given to him. The Lord told him, I will move with you.
0: And I will
1: show you a symbol or a sign of my presence. And he fulfilled it. That time they saw the cloud that followed them. At night,
0: a pillar of fire.
1: A pillar of fire.
0: I don't know how it looked like.
1: Simani ngeli chijaliye fana na. But a pillar, what they call a pillar.
0: Chivanga kunomti.
1: It's like you see this pole.
0: Edda Israeli binevya masanyala zinama futanga tebina wakujia.
1: Those days before the coming of kerosene.
0: Babiranga
1: and electricity.
0: Nechintu chaviranga kechikopo neno omuti gwe bakwata.
1: They had handles that they could.
0: So inside they put some fuel.
1: Ngabateka mafuta munda.
0: Ngabateka mone ne pamba.
1: With cotton.
0: Nibakoleza.
1: And they light it.
0: Kati batambula ngabati.
1: Now they could walk like this.
0: Yejibaita ngempaji yomuli.
1: That's what they call the pillar of fire.
0: Kati katonda jia kozesa mu mirembe jabo.
1: That's what God used in their generation.
0: Yinaji. He
1: held it up in a space when no one is supporting it. But it was making light every night. They could see the pillar of fire every night with their eyes. If we are to see God, you have to cover yourself with a third
0: bracket.
1: You get a long dream. Very confusing. You wake up in the morning when you have forgotten everything. There is a day I prayed to God to speak to me. When I went to sleep, I dreamt. In that dream, I was asleep dreaming. Me, myself, I was asleep. In the dream, I was asleep. And in the same dream, I dreamt a dream. Very confusing. Me myself, I dreamt my other person asleep. No, the other one asleep. This generation of ours. Now you wake up in the morning when you've forgotten everything. How many of you have ever dreamt when you're asleep and dream? I'm not alone.
0: Katonda wa.
1: My God.
0: No,
1: you dream sleeping and you dream in a dream.
0: Amazima genyini bana abaisraeli tebaina na kukiriza.
1: For real, these Israelites lack faith.
0: Nyinga bala bempaji.
1: But they could see the pillar.
0: Eyo muliro.
1: Of fire.
0: Fabalino kukiriza ne Yesu ali wamu nafe.
1: Us with faith, with Jesus with us.
0: Weba kaji kutuga.
1: You sleep when demons are hanging
0: you.
1: Sometimes you hear voices saying, yes.
0: Yes.
1: Yes. Yes.
0: God in Emmanuel.
1: It's you with Emmanuel.
0: Neweba se chintu chikutuli de kilonga bitan.
1: 500 kilograms in your chest.
0: Osi yabus, yes.
1: Yes.
0: You're
1: just. Yes. When you can't. It happened to me when I could even see
0: them.
1: I say, this thing. When I cannot even lift hand to the other side. It comes when you're understanding everything. It starts with Jesus.
0: Things
1: attacking us are very heavy. Let me tell you, God has to do something for us. He must uplift a level. Because
0: in
1: this generation, he is present. Himself, he is present.
0: Hallelujah.
1: Amen.

0: When you speak about vision, someone sees the movie of Nigeria and a ghost manifests. After speaking, it disappears. You even pray and say, if I'm there, the angel will come, putting on white. Even the words you speak, you have them. Then he says, my child, I know you. Even you know the vision. Even the words that an angel will speak, you know them. My son.
1: Let's
0: and gentlemen, the God we have today is for Kandoli Ndoli. Now we have a mentality. You wake up when you've made your mind a dream. Things of God are for real. Things of God, they are not for I think. Ladies and gentlemen, we need a living God. We need the God that is called Emmanuel to confirm that he is with us, to be manifested. You know what the Bible says? That many years in Israel doesn't have a living God. Many years. The enemies attacked them. Even poverty. Attacked them. But the Bible says they went into the covenant. Of seeking God. The great God. They all decided to seek God. And God was manifested. The Lord was manifested. Whenever you go into the covenant, it's not just a poem that we have a prayer of 3 days. There is a God that something does. He is manifested. Let's not be contented in this first thing we have been. Make a fasting for a purpose. You go into a covenant with your life in searching for God.
1: Hallelujah.
0: Amen. The things of salvation swallow us. We need God to be manifested.
1: Emmanuel. God is with us.
0: If he's with you, what shows? Ask your neighbor, what evidence do you have that he's with you? Let me tell you, Peter had no money. Even John had no money. They spoke a word. Even today, it's still inside me. They told the lame man, we don't have gold and money and silver, but what we have,
1: Emmanuel
0: is in us.
1: Emmanuel
0: is within us. Silver and gold we don't have, but look at us. What we have is what we give you. In the name of Jesus, arise and walk. They had Jesus. Ask your neighbor, what do you have? Even when you have money, you say you don't have.
1: kale tetuganya tozirina kituufu tozirina.

0: For real.
1: Olina
0: you
1: ti.
0: Have. What do you have?
1: Boba Yesu mulina.
0: If you have Jesus,
1: bako chokola ne Yesu.
0: Do something with your Jesus.
1: Now,
0: Pastor, I need to sleep. And then I get a dream. Then the Holy Spirit says something. Dryness is a burden. Dryness is a burden. In the name of Jesus, you shake. But when inside you, nothing. The demons say that is food. But I feel a challenge in me.
1: Where is this God?
0: Katonda we aliwa.
1: Where is this God that answers by fire? Where is the Emmanuel?
0: Emmanuel aliwa.
1: That Peter and John talked about.
0: Oyo Petero ne akana gwe bayogerako.
1: Where is Jesus?
0: Yesu aliwa.
1: Son of David.
0: Omwana wa Daudi.
1: Where
0: aliwa?
1: Is this God?
0: Katonda ono.
1: The first church believed that miracles worked. Where is God in our life?
0: Katonda aliwa mu bulamu
1: bwaffe. Where is Emmanuel?
0: Emmanuel aliwa.
1: Where?
0: Aliruiwa. Luichi.
1: Where?
0: Aliwa.
1: Why was he born?
0: Rachi azaliwa.
1: If he was born to manifest the glory of God,
0: where
1: is the glory?
0: The children of Israel were challenged. Their enemies asked them, where is your God? Where is he? The world is asking, where is your God?
1: Are
0: you a believer? What did you believe? What did you see? What did you get?
1: There's
0: a girl that makes it ring. That makes the lame walk. That opens the blind. That makes miracles. The rich God. Among all, what do we have? Ladies and gentlemen, I cannot answer this question for you, but I want you to look, to focus it on our first your life in a time to come. Where is Jesus? The Bible says in Acts, the last verse in the 7th chapter. When Stephen was about
1: Stephen
0: to die, he lifted his eyes and he saw Jesus standing on the right hand of the Father. And he said, those who were stoning him to death, that Father, forgive me. Forgive them, for they know not what they're doing. He lifted his eyes and saw. Now you, when you lift your eyes,
1: I don't know what you see.
0: Simanchichicholaba.
1: believe you can see God.
0: Hallelujah. Amen.
1: You can see your God. Seated.
0: Have you seen the scriptures that I've been saying?
1: And so in 57, when they had carried, when they cried out with a loud voice, stop. Then they cried out with a loud voice, stopped their ears and ran at him in with one accord. And they cast him out of the city and stoned him. And the witness laid down at their clothes, laid down their clothes at the feet of a young man named Saul. And they stoned Stephen as he was calling on God, saying, Lord Jesus, receive my spirit. Then he knelt down and cried out with a loud voice, Lord, do not charge them with this sin. And he had said this, then he fell asleep. But verse 56. Verse 56. And said, look, I see the heavens opened, and the Son of Man standing at the right hand of God. Now this was a mere man, Stephen.
0: Ono yali musajja owabulijjo, Stephen.
1: Now there was
0: a group fighting
1: against
0: its master was Saul.
1: But Saul ono.
0: And this Saul.
1: Era kikakasibwa ddala nti ye yadumira ekikwekweto ekyatta Stephen.
0: It is confirmed that he is the one that commanded the attack of Stephen.
1: Olaba Saulo.
0: You see Saul?
1: Yali mulwanyi amaliridde okutta buli eyali akkiriza Yesu.
0: He was a fighter who had accepted to fight everyone or kill everyone who had believed Jesus.
1: Kati musula eno yakulembera akakundi akatta Stephen.
0: He's the one who led the group that killed Stephen.
1: Naye yali akafa.
0: But after his death.
1: Okay, ngatana bakufa.
0: Before he died.
1: Bible egamba nasitula amaaso.
0: The Bible says he lifted his eyes.
1: N'alaba Yesu ng'ayimiridde.
0: And he saw Jesus standing.
1: Bano abaali bamuliko ne balumwa obujiji ne bakwata n'amatu gaabwe ne bagaggalawo.
0: These who were stunning. They calls even the
1: okubagamba nti ndaba Katonda ne ndaba ne Yesu mu kiseera kye kimu ate nga Yesu gwe baali bavoola ate omutaddeko anti ayimiridde ku mukono gwa Katonda ogwa
0: ddyo
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0: ne
1: bamukwata
0: and stoned him. And he remained praying for them. See that, don't count them.
1: Remed.
0: Because they know not what they're doing. After he made a prayer,
1: receive my spirit.
0: He said, there's some words that Jesus made at the cross.
1: The Bible says he breathed out his ghost.
0: Even this man, he was not just killed.
1: He prayed his spirit in the hand of God. Bible gamba, he didn't die, he fell asleep. He fell
0: yebaka
1: because nobody killed him. Wadebamba
0: kubanga tewali
1: neye
0: yamta though they bet him.
1: Walabo buyinza abasajja bakatonda we batambulirangamu.
0: There is authority men of God that walked in. Ladies and gentlemen, this authority when Jesus is with us, even us have to walk in it. It is ours too. That prayer that of this man, it made a big thing at a change of soul. The next chapter, Paul going to Damascus, immediately got soft. That's when God slapped him and blinded him.
1: Hallelujah.
0: Amen. Ladies and gentlemen, the times we're in, it's for God to be manifested. It's for the manifestation of God. If you need to see something, see it in the name of Jesus. Because if you've not yet seen it, then how will others see it? How will they know? Because you've also not known yet. They are not yet known. If the church has not yet known, how will the world know? Ask yourself. It's like your son or daughter bring homework to you at home when you also don't know. How will your son pass? If you have not yet gotten the answer yet, what shall we preach to them that we've
1: confirmed?
0: Peter says like this:
1: the things we preach, we have seen, we have touched, we have believed, we are the witness of the one that you killed. We walked with him, we sat with him, we ate with him, and now he is nowhere. We speak what we know.
0: Tuogera chetumanyi. You see where the difference is?
1: Do we know what we speak?
0: Tumanyi bye tuogera.
1: Do we have experience of what we speak?
0: Tumanyi of manyi bye bye tuogera.
1: Hallelujah.
0: Amen.
1: Mubulamu bwaffe.
0: In our lives, and even in our history, we have to write a book. But though all things were not possible, our God was with us.
1: Hallelujah.
0: Amen. When
1: we
0: read the history of Enoch,
1: we don't see
0: Tetulaba,
1: his big works.
0: The Bible doesn't talk
1: the
0: about Bible that. But the Bible says one thing.
1: He walked with God.
0: Yatambula ne Katonda.
1: Until he was no more.
0: Okutuusa we yabeeranga
1: takyaliwo. Ekyo kyokka.
0: Only that.
1: Bwe kikuwandiikibwako.
0: When it's written upon you.
1: Ebyo byonna biba bimaze okukyuka.
0: All yours have been changed.
1: Hallelujah.
0: Amen.
1: Basebo ne banyawo.
0: Ladies and gentlemen. That's what God needs from us. To know him. We walk with him. He gets manifested in us. Work in us. The world won't deny us.
1: We shall be undeniable. We can never be rejected. Because what we have, the world longs.
0: It longs for it.
1: Hallelujah.
0: Amen.
1: Chiringa neighbor.
0: It's like your neighbor. Cannot take hatred from you. You may hate someone that you will help the matchbox with. The one you hate is that person without matchbox.
1: But
0: you have the light of God. The world needs it. You have to be yearned for in the name of Jesus. The world has to yearn for you. To long for you. Amen. You can stand on your feet.
1: I don't know what you are going to pray for.
0: I've talked about the Lord. But in all, make a prayer for God.
2: Ladies and gentlemen, one more time I welcome you. You are welcome in the presence of God.
3: Thank you for having a decision to come and avail yourself of the place. I assure you the Lord is here. And He's going to help us.
2: He
3: speaks and says, come unto me.
2: For
3: who you who are heaven laden.
2: And
3: for you all who are labored.
2: Sometimes abantu abamutu beda mukutendereza. Nenjagalo ogenamba yole nenzijukira nti olusi bakoyi.
3: Sometimes a midst of praise I desire to come and uplift some people. And I remember that there are some people who have
2: heaven laden.
3: But I'm here to declare unto the heaven laden people. There are some things that are struggling with. There are things that you are toiling with.
2: You are struggling with
3: some things.
2: You
3: are cold. Phones to different people.
2: So
3: people you expected to be
2: healed.
3: But for the reason that have come before Jesus, He is going to help you. All those that heaven led come say, oh Lord, you are going to help me.
2: Amen.
3: Amen.
2: Even
3: at this moment of time, you don't see where you are heading to. Have you ever been in a situation where you are just seeing walls around you? You are just seeing a high mountain before you. We have the Almighty God. Praise be unto the Lord. Even though things are
2: there,
3: the Bible talks about Him.
2: He is
3: resurrection and life. He brings them back to life. Praise be unto the Lord. Praise be to the living God.
2: Now, in a few minutes, ladies and gentlemen, I want us to go into the Word of God. Would you just open your Bible? I'm here to emphasize of what I started on last time. Because faith comes by hearing and hearing. Every time when we hear the word, when we hear for the first time, there is a necessity for the second time, and even the third time. But as long as you continue hearing, that's how you receive faith.
3: Praise be to the Lord.
2: Psalms
3: 50,
2: verse
3: 5.
2: Bible gambye bweti.
3: Here the Bible says,
2: I am reading from the English version.
3: Nsoma okuvira dala mu kitabo.
2: The Bible says, gather my saints together to me.
3: Psalms 55.
2: Gather my saints together to me, those who have made a covenant by sacrifice.
3: Mukunganya abatukuvu bange awamu wendi abalagana nange endagaano ne sadaka.
2: Let's read again.
3: Katujonge tusome.
2: Gather my saints together to me.
3: Mukunganye abatukuvu bange.
2: Those who have made a covenant with me by sacrifice.
3: Amamu awamu wendi abalagana nange endagaano ne sadaka.
2: Would you close your eyes and you pray? Father, in the name of Jesus, we thank you for this, your word. Your word is active. Your word is alive. Your word is powerful. Father, we pray. But the reason of this word, the lives of your people may be lifted. May be transformed.
4: Father, may you cause the light.
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5: Muri nyali ya Yesu.
4: Kubira Yesu engaleza.
5: Come on, continue to clap for the Lord Jesus.
4: Mukama yebazi.
5: Praise be to the Lord.
4: Mukama yebazi.
5: Praise be unto the Lord. I want to put much emphasis on this one issue.
4: Covenant by sacrifice.
5: Endagano ejja ne sadaka.
4: Somebody say covenant.
5: Endagano. Wabe wagamba endagano.
4: By sacrifice.
5: Ejja olw'okukola sadaka.
4: Basabane banyabo.
5: Ladies and gentlemen.
4: Ebintu eby'omwoyo.
5: Now the spiritual matters.
4: Bw'oba otandika okukola kye bayita business yaddala n'ensi y'omwoyo.
5: As you begin to make a real business with the spiritual realm.
4: Wateekwa okubaawo sadaka.
5: There is supposed to be a sacrifice.
4: Abaweereza abasooka okuweereza mu Bible.
5: Now the first ministers who ministered in the Bible.
4: Yali Kaini ne Abel.
5: Was Cain and Abel.
4: Nayo muweereza bwa Abel bwalabikira mu sadaka gye yawaayo.
5: The ministry of Abel was manifested in the sacrifice that he rendered to God.
4: Are we together?
5: Tuli fenna.
4: Abaweereza abatusooka okuweereza.
5: The first ministers who ministered before us.
4: Adam katusooka tumuteekewa.
5: Let us put Adam aside.
4: Naye a recorded ministry.
5: Kakano obuweereza
4: obwawandiikibwako. The first recorded ministry.
5: Obuweereza obwasooka okuwandiikibwako.
4: Was manifested in the ministry of sacrifice.
5: Bwalabisibwa mu buweereza obwa sadaka.
4: Era Bible egamba.
5: And here the Bible says.
4: Mbu Abel.
5: That Abel.
4: Now are you sadaka.
5: Gave him his sacrifice.
4: Eyakira ku ya Kaini.
5: That was beyond that of Cain.
4: Mbu sadaka ya Abel. Nesimibwa ya Kaini netasimibwa.
5: The sacrifice of Abel was appreciated by God. But that of Cain was not appreciated by God.
4: Mukama yebazi.
5: Praise be to the Lord.
4: Buli Katonda bwe yasinkananga abasajja.
5: Every time that Lord came across men,
4: okuvira ddala ku Ibrahim,
5: straight away from our grandfather Abraham,
4: yakola endagaano.
5: He used to make a covenant with them.
4: Bwe yamalanga okola endagaano.
5: After he had made a covenant with them,
4: n'abasajja abo nabo ne bakola endagaano.
5: Even these men made a covenant
4: okuwaayo sadaka.
5: To give in a sacrifice. Praise be to the Lord. Praise be unto our living God. Ladies and gentlemen, now the spiritual realm that understands is called a sacrifice.
4: Yesu Kristo kusobola okutufuna.
5: For Christ Jesus to redeem us.
4: Bible egamba bwe yayagala ensi
5: bwati. The Bible says now when he loved the world
4: n'okuwaayo n'awaayo.
5: And even he gave in. He gave in his life.
4: Gambe your sadaka.
5: Say unto your neighbor, that is a sacrifice.
4: Now are you musai? Gambe your sadaka.
5: He gave in his blood. Tell your neighbor, that is a sacrifice.
4: Now let me tell you.
5: He left all the honors. Tell your neighbor, that is a sacrifice.
4: Naja kunsi.
5: He descended here on the world.
4: Nazali wangomuntu.
5: He was born like a human being.
4: Songa yali kabaka.
5: And yet he was a king.
4: Eyo sadaka.
5: Tell your neighbor, that is a sacrifice.
4: No
5: one rendered a sacrifice beyond that of Jesus Christ. Now the spiritual life, what causes a difference
4: is
5: the sacrifice that you render unto God. Now what sets us apart, it is the sacrifice that you give in unto the Lord. It is the life of rendering sacrifice. It's like you give it unto yourself. You lose that from yourself.
4: Praise the Lord.
5: Yebaziwe mukama.
4: Praise the Lord.
5: Yebaziwe mukama.
4: Praise the Lord.
5: Yebaziwe mukama. If at all you are to make an impact in the spiritual life,
4: kisinzira ku sadaka.
2: It will be according to your sacrifice. We desire to thank the Lord. Through the sacrifice that Jesus gave in, we
4: do
2: no longer need to give the sacrifice of cattle. In the Old Testament, there could be a requirement for us to give the sacrifice of a cow. If at all you couldn't afford a cow, you bring a goat. If at all you couldn't afford the goat, you bring a bird called a pigeon. Praise be to the Lord. So someone who never had a sacrifice, your sins were not taken away. Even though you like it, you say you plead, Oh Lord, my God. The priest will ask you, where is your sacrifice? Because the blood of the sacrifice could take away your sins. Praise be unto the Lord. Now here in the New Testament, Jesus came as a perfect sacrifice. And upon the cross, the blood that he shed, the death that he died, and the resurrection that he
4: resurrected,
2: he took away all our sins away. And for this time we do not need any God. Now what Jesus did for us, we are now accepted.
4: Somebody say we are accepted.
2: Every time now we believe in Christ Jesus, to be your personal Savior,
4: because
2: Jesus became a sacrifice because of your sins, now for this time you are accepted. You are a son of God. That's what the Bible says. For all that received him, he gave them the authority to become the sons of God. Those who believed in his name, every time that we believe in Jesus, we become sons. Now for this time we are being accepted. But our Lord never changes. He still desires a sacrifice. He never changes. What does he require from you? The Bible tells us in Romans chapter 12, verse number 1. Now I beseech unto you, brethren, to render not for the one time, to render always, every time, to render your body as a living sacrifice, holy and accepted before our Lord, and that is our reasonable service to God.
4: Our reasonable service.
2: Yes. Praise be unto the Lord.
4: Now,
2: the sacrifice that demands from us is your body. He does not want a goat. He doesn't want a cow. He wants you as you. Turn to your neighbor and tell him he wants you. But every time that he wants you, you have your own stuff. You say, Lord, leave me alone. It tells you, come to the altar. Every sacrifice that was always given, it was given on the altar. It was given on the altar.
4: This is the altar.
2: Chino che choto. It was always burnt. It could die. Praise be to the Lord. Now for this time, the altar is spiritual. Now the altar
4: is your place of prayer. Bible we gamba one.
2: Gather my saints.
4: Gather my saints.
6: kuŋŋaanya abatukuvu
7: bange
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6: is talking about the altar
7: those who have committed themselves to come to the altar
6: abo abeewaddeyo okujja ku kyoto.
7: In other words, the sacrifice
6: that it demands from us,
7: your commitment.
6: Kwe wayoko.
7: Obu.

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1: Now the altar is spiritual.
0: Naye ayagala abakkiriza.
1: But he desires the saints.
0: Abatuuse okutuuka mu kigero eky'okukula.
1: Who have come to the level of maturity.
0: Ng'olina endagaano.
1: When you have a covenant.
0: Ne saddaaka.
1: With a sacrifice.
0: Olina endagaano.
1: You have a covenant.
0: Ogamba.
1: As you say.
0: Mbeera nti olunaku ne luziba nga sisabye.
1: How can I be there for a whole day without praying?
0: Olina endagaano.
1: You have a covenant.
0: Ogamba.
1: As you say.
0: Buziba butya nga sibikudde Bible.
1: How does the day finish up without
0: nga sisomya yo wadde
1: onye. Open up, opening a Bible and reading.
0: Olina endagaano.
1: You have a covenant.
0: Ogamba buziba butya.
1: So how does the day end?
0: Nga sokeddeko na mukama.
1: When I have not spoken to my Lord.
0: You have a covenant.
1: Olina endagaano.
0: Endagaano ekolebwa bakulu bakuze.
1: The covenant.

0: You want to leave that level you're on to go to another
1: level.
0: If at all you want to deal with the Lord on a higher level, you need to enter into a covenant with Him.
1: Praise the Lord.
0: But for this time,
1: Agambi,
0: He has said,
1: ndagan,
0: for all those that have made a covenant
1: sadak,
0: with a sacrifice.
1: Your sacrifice
0: sadaka yo,
1: is your continuity
0: kwe yongera yongera ako,
1: in the presence of God.
0: Katonda.
1: Do you have a continuous life
0: o inobulamu obo kwe yongera yongera,
1: in the presence of God?
0: Mukubira okwa Katonda.
1: Oh, the only time when you continue
0: obobu debo kabo we yongera
1: is on Sunday.
0: Bwebude obo kuluna kura Sunday.
1: Sunday.
0: Sunday.
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0: We thank the Lord that you still have the energy to come on Sunday. But it has to go beyond that point.
1: Chikolachi. Sadaka jyo sobolo kuwa.
0: The sacrifice that you can render
1: is your longevity.
0: We would never worry mukwe yongera yongera.
1: In the presence.
0: Mukubera u.
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0: Okwe yongera yongera obori awe sawa ngene
1: at least 2 hours
0: obori awe sawa biri
1: in the presence of God.
0: Mukubira okwa Katonda.
1: This psalmy doesn't need your money so
0: much.
1: He needs you. Fully you. He desires your heart. He desires your commitment. What is the level of your commitment? Katonda akoye bebaitaba borehole Christians.
0: The Lord is fed of the borehole Christians.
1: Do you know borehole Christian?
0: Omanyi omukristayo asukundibwa.
1: Wa kusunda buki. Aboluganda na abachala.
0: Now ladies.
1: Ngoita
0: off. You go out.
1: Abachala ku
0: road. Ladies on Tuesday. Ladies on Tuesday. Ladies on Tuesday. Come on, stay. Stay back.
1: Abasajja.
0: Men, we are not seeing you. On Saturday, men, we are going to come and
1: unavail.
0: We are going to have tea.
1: You
0: say, I'll come later and take the tea.
1: Praise the Lord.
0: The Lord is fed up of weak believers. The weak believers. He desires to deal with those that are in the covenant. I'm here to speak unto every believer here. When you have made a covenant with your sacrifice, the Lord is going to manifest to your life. You're going to reach a moment of time when you have a tongue that you speak that other people that cannot understand. Let me tell you, when we come to the Ephesians, they understand what they call a sacrifice. They're given whatever it takes for them to obey unto their master. You are here asleep.
1: But
0: people are rendering sacrifice every time. Even in such a service, you are slumbering. If you see someone slumbering, you say now someone is now giving in a sacrifice.
1: Zirinkuma,
0: God of that church.
1: Zirinkuma,
0: tukunafuya. Look
2: at that neighbor of those who is
0: slumbering.
2: If you see someone slumbering at this time, you see now there's someone giving the sacrifice so serious.
1: The reason why we are crying and suffering, people have gotten sacrifices that are giving in on your behalf.
2: But by the time that we raise up again, and we understand our God that is a God of sacrifice, and we make a covenant to always render sacrifice, the sacrifice of the Lord will overwhelm all the other sacrifices. I want to see some people who can make a covenant and say, on Monday,
1: if
2: I am the manager of my work, let me go and in the morning I give them what to do. Then I come and I begin to pray. My Lord, it's only you that I need. We come here, sometimes we confuse our souls. You reach on the
1: girl.
2: You spit the orbit out. And you come in the church. Oh, my Lord, my Father. Which kind of sacrifice of 2 minutes?
1: And
2: even the sacrifice of the Sunday, now it has failed you. You want to come when the service is about to end, but you have failed. You want to be powerful. Ladies and gentlemen,
1: your sacrifice,
2: sadaka yo,
1: is your total submission.
2: Is
1: your commitment. Your sacrifice.
2: Sadaka yo.
1: Is your obedience.
0: To what the Spirit says to the church. Your
1: sacrifice.
2: Sadaka yo.
1: Is your continuity.
2: Your
1: sacrifice.
2: Sadaka yo.
0: Is your time of prayer and fasting.
2: Your
1: sacrifice,
2: sadaka yo,
0: is your continuous giving.
2: Because
0: the Bible tells that
2: where someone's life is, that's where his treasure is.
1: Every time
2: that you give in the house of the Lord,
1: Bible yagambi, your reasonable service to the Lord. Your sacrifice,
2: sadaka yo,
1: is your ministry. Your ministry.
2: We are just pleading to you to come and minister. Some of you were ministers, but for this time you remain to be a church goer. Some of you began your own ministry.
0: I know much.
2: It's called Maninyo. I don't understand what they are doing. You can even have a council and ask yourself, what do they do?
0: Wafuka mukolokos.
2: They tell you, you come and be there
0: today.
2: You come as you don't come.
0: When they
2: have a conference, they
0: would
2: have done
0: that.
2: They would have done that. They would have
0: sing about
2: if at all they would
0: have
2: done
0: that.
2: Now see the uniform that they brought us. That was...
0: Wakolo bweza wabu yuta kukolo kota.
2: Now you have your ministry of gossiping. That's the ministry that you began.
1: Sadaka jakuagaza uwereza jango uwereze jango
2: mere wakati. Serve, come and be a minister there.
1: Chiringanga wono jano gamane mukazi.
2: It's like you can come and say,
1: ebisansa sansa bino byateka wano.
2: Now, you see the kind of declaration that I have.
0: But
2: you don't know what she gone through to bring this kind of declaration here. You don't know what it took. If at all you want to give in your advice, you go and tell her, Mommy, how do you do this? I want to be part of this. You don't first come around to give advice. For the coming time,
0: you are
2: adding this 100,000 upon that that we are going
0: to
2: bring. Now for that, you have given in the
0: seed.
2: Now for the second time, when she brings, you can now if you advise her.
0: Now,
2: if at all, instead of the port,
0: now
2: he desires that you can operate together.
0: But
2: you have also to
0: continuously. I
2: speak unto all the ministers I speak unto the ministers that we are knowing of what they had. Come on, leave that stuff. That is of the old young people. Now the sacrifice is now to
0: continue
2: and remain this ministry. They did what they did unto Jesus, but he never surrendered. Now the sacrifice that you can render
0: is
2: for you to remain. Whether they are challenging,
0: whether
2: they are hating, whether they don't understand, you remain on the purpose. Because we are focusing on only Christ Jesus. He's the one who began. He is the one who will end. The sacrifice that you can only render is for you to come together with the brethren. Is for you to acknowledge your mistakes. You repent and you remain
0: progressive.
2: Now, the sacrifice that you can render is for you to be when you are so right. Now you left your right and you forgive.
0: Gather my saints. Those who have made a covenant by sacrifice.
2: Make a sacrifice, a covenant of serving God with your words. Make a sacrifice or a covenant of serving God with your house. You come and leave your children at home. You pray alone and leave your children. Make a covenant of giving the tithe. Begin with the tithe only. You will see a powerful God. Let us make a covenant. Put your hands on the bosom. Oh Lord, my Master Jesus. I have understood that I need to be in a covenant upon the ministry that I do. But I cannot do it according to my understanding. I pray for the grace. And from today, by the grace of the Lord, I make a covenant with my sacrifice. And it will be the ministry that I will always render before you. I make a covenant to seek your countenance, to wait upon you, to dedicate myself unto your work, to always avail myself in prayer and fasting, to seek you through scriptures. I make a covenant of serving with my heart and my entire life. Thank you, the Holy Spirit, because the grace has been given to me.
0: In Jesus' name.
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We worship you Jesus, we give you glory Lord, we worship you Jesus. You are worthy of all the praise, worthy of all glory Lord. Be lifted in this place God. Be lifted in this place, O God. Be glorified in this place. For you are good and your mercy forever endures. Your mercy forever endures. Your grace, Lord, is sufficient to save and to seek all that which was lost. And we among they that were lost that you found us, O God. That's why we worship you today. We give you glory, Lord. We give you glory, Lord. We magnify your name. We worship you, Lord. There is none like you. There is none like you. In all the earth, there is none that compares with you. Blessed be your name, Lord. Glorious God. Glorious God. Glorious God. Mighty God, Ancient of Days. We come to worship you, Lord. You, the everlasting God, the Father, the creator of ends of the earth, we worship you. Be lifted, O God. Be exalted, O God. Be enthroned. Be highly exalted. Father, in this place we come to worship you. In this place we come to adore you. 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
1: naye Luke sura 11 rinyo rusoka ndagara kugabana ko just chawandikibwa kitonecho. It came to pass as Jesus was praying in a certain place when he ceased that one of the disciples said to him, Lord, teach us to pray as John taught his disciples. You see? When it came to Luke, it was a request by the disciples. But Matthew, how he narrates the way Jesus taught us how to pray, simply stated, when you pray, say these words, Our Father in heaven. Now, where this prayer comes from, according to Luke, it was a request. Lord, teach us how to pray. Because when the disciples saw Jesus praying, they didn't know how to pray the way he was praying. Bamulabanga asaba nenga ensaba gy'asaba si ya bulijjo, si ya kusabira mmere, si ya kwenenya, si ya kuyita mu lunaku. So now it came to pass as he was praying in a certain place, when he had ceased, that one of his disciples said to him, Lord, teach us. We don't know who exactly the disciple was, but there were these disciples that followed him. There was always Peter, there was always John, there was always who? Who? Bamekabi yagenda nabo mu Matayo 17. Somo ko 17 wasoka twalabe. Matthew
2: 17, kutandikirawo. 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
2: Peetero,
1: omu,
2: Yakobo,
1: James,
2: ne Yokaana,
1: and John. So I think one of the disciples that asked Jesus to teach how to pray was among these. Very common. If it was not Peter, then John. Peter was first at speech. 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
0: 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That was an intended desire for the prayers that you made. They work and they worked and they will work according to the purpose designed by God. But this prayer you are making today is equally needed and important to keep you that day, to bring you to the desired destiny. Webale kusaba jjo n'okusiiba kw'obadde mu leero. 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strengthen us we let you in to teach us to carry us on Let us always and every day be accepted to minister before you. Holy Spirit, we welcome you. Take control, take charge. 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We thank you. 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
2: To be a woman,
0: chakugwanira chakuwandikibwako.
2: It is written of you, it is scripture.
0: Nga n'abasajja
2: like the men,
0: oba abaami
2: all the men,
0: nabo kyabawandikibwa.
2: It is scripture.
0: You
2: can never pretend to be what you are supposed to be. You have to know who
0: you are
2: and
0: appreciate God.
2: Then you begin to prepare your life serving God of who you are.
0: Hallelujah.
2: Amen. I want to talk about one woman. This woman is the mother of Christ. I want to talk about her character. And what is the requirement for her to be what she is. These are the two words that were found in this woman. The angel of the Lord was speaking to her.
0: Blessed are you, Mary.
2: Said, "Where do I mix up with Maria?"
0: And highly favored of the Lord.
2: Erofunyo kuganja kunjo kuvere mukama.
0: Can I repeat those words? The angel said, "Blessed are you."
2: Oliwa mukisanyo, owere do mukisanyo.
0: And highly favored.
2: Era ofunyo kuganja.
0: If you critically analyze, if you're a good Bible reader,
2: bobango limusomi wa Bible yomukenkufu.
0: There are very few people in the Bible.
2: Abantu batono nnyo mu Bibiliya.
0: That God tagged with such a salutation.
2: Katonda beyalamusa n'ekiramusa ekifaanana
0: bwe. Let us read there. I just want you to read one scripture and then give some few references. In the very few minutes I'll be done.
2: Njagala nkuwe kyawandikibwa kimu ate oluvannyuma nkuweyo n'ebirala.
0: Luke chapter number 1 verse number 27.
2: Luka emu abiri musanvu.
0: Let me read there because of time. The angel Gabriel speaks like this.
2: Malaika Gabrieli ayogera bwati.
0: She says, the angel says,
2: Malaika agamba ati,
0: 27.
2: Abiri musanvu.
0: to a virgin betrothed to a man whose name was Joseph. Of the house of David, and the virgin's name was Mary. And having come
2: Maria.
0: In, the angel said to her,
2: Malaika na mugamba bwati.
0: Rejoice, highly favored one of the Lord.
2: Sanyuka nyogwe aweredwa omukisa eri
0: mukama. The Lord is with you.
2: Mukama ali nawe.
0: Blessed are you among women.
2: Oli wa mukisa mbachala bonna.
0: But when she saw him, she was troubled at this saying.
2: Bwe yamulaba ne yeunikirira olwekiramuse
0: ekyo. And considered what man of greetings this was.
2: Ne yebuuza n'agamba, kiramuso naba ki kino?
0: Then the angel said to her,
2: Malaika n'amugamba,
0: do not be afraid, Mary.
2: Totya gwe Mariam.
0: For you have found favor with God.
2: Kubanga ofunye okuganja masoge.
0: Now this is another quality I want to add on to what I'm going to share with you.
2: Kino njagala kukigatta ku byenjagala okugabana na.
0: He said that you have found favor with God.
2: Namugamba ofunye okuganja eri mukama.
0: Now allow me to tell you.
2: Katikiriza nkugambe na kino.
0: These three were not from a blue.
2: Bine bisatu tebyagwa bugwi.
0: They were prepared
2: byali bitegekeddwa
0: for her because she deserved them.
2: Kubanga yali abigwanira.
0: Like Elijah.
2: Nge Elia.
0: We all know Elijah, the son of Elijah.
2: Fenatumanyi Elia.
0: First Kings chapter number
2: 17.
0: You don't read there, you'll go there in your free time. And we all know a man called a priest or a king called Melchizedek. Now this was a king of Salem whose roots were not traced in the Bible.
2: They were not traced in the Bible.
0: They know genealogy talking about Melchizedek. Now
2: when you
0: read Elijah, there is no trace of a father and mother in the Bible. But even then, they were very strong people and God used them mightily. The same way Jesus would appear in the same manner. Hallelujah.
2: Amen.
0: Jesus would appear in the same category and the same manner and would do ministry successfully. But God was looking at a quality from a woman that would bring forth Jesus Christ.
2: Do we know all this?
0: Okuzaliwa kwa Yesu.
2: Now the birth of Jesus had no man.
0: Mukama yebazibwe. Tekwali ko musajja.
2: It had no intercourse.
0: Naye Katonda kyali anoonya okulokola ensi eno nakyo.
2: But what God was looking for to save the world.
0: Kyalina kubanga kidine nkwaso n'omukyala.
2: It had to have contact with the woman.
0: Wano kunso musajja tachina mukono.
2: Now a woman has no hand in it.
0: Okubeerawo kwa Yusufu.
2: Now the existence of Joseph.
0: Mu bulamu bwa Mariamu.
2: In the life of Mary. Was just to help Mary.
0: You are pregnant,
2: go to Egypt. After Egypt, go to Nazareth.
0: He
2: had no connection with Christ. Even when Jesus died,
0: Yusuf toina womulaba ne mukubona abona mube 12 naye Maria mwakolachi.
2: In the suffering among the 12, you can never find Joseph.
0: Kumusalaba Yesu asitu de mama weye uyo.
2: On the cross, the mother is always available.
0: Kusanda azukide kumacha mama ye uyo.
2: Early in the morning, in the resurrection Sunday, the mother is around.
0: Chisenge cha waguru ekikumi mwabiri Yesu beyaleka waguru Maria yalimu.
2: Even in the upper room, Mary was amongst them. It is a woman's meeting.
0: Maria.
2: I want to show you the kind of woman that makes a difference before God.
0: Hallelujah.
2: Amen.
0: Amen.
2: There are women that God is touched with. Even when you pray or not pray, the heart of God is glad to you. Amen. The reason is righteousness. The women that God loves in this generation, they are the women who are perfect. Not a blessing without a foundation. A blessing has gotten to have a calling. I want us to know this Mary. What did she have for God to send her name and even to produce a savior? She was a perfect woman. And she was a woman who feared God. She told the angel, "I don't know any man in my life." Not because she never wanted a man, because she was due to marry. She had a character in her of obeying God.
0: Hallelujah.
2: Amen.
0: Now when you talk about obedience,
2: we're talking about kugonda,
0: for greater heights, we talk about being obedient to God.
2: Kugondera katonda. Suffering with the women and the men,
0: just butamanya kugondera katonda,
2: is ignorance
0: when
2: to obey.
0: When you obey before the Lord,
2: bogondera katonda,
0: you will find it easier to obey your husband.
2: Oja chizula nga changu nyo
0: gondero mwana. Because you will have acquired all knowledge and skills how to obey and please the Lord.
2: Kubango oja kubo chitege dengeri yo kugondera katonda.
0: You love the Lord your God.
2: Oyagala katonda.
0: And your neighbor you not hate.
2: Ate
0: you obedient to God.
2: Ogondera katonda.
0: And your husband you will obey.
2: Ate no mwami oja gonda.
0: That's what I wanted to say.
2: Chenkugamba.
0: People are finding it hard to obey before God.
2: Their
0: relationships are so mechanical.
2: Enkolagana yabwe ya kukanika.
0: Praise the Lord.
2: Amen.
0: Mukama yebaziwe. Mukama yebaziwe.
2: Amen.
0: Simanyo babye njogera binimu amakulu. Hallelujah. Hallelujah.
3: Amen.
0: Ulile ensonga eno. 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Maria. Maria ndoza lwe Luganda. Hallelujah. Maria chiyakola.
2: What Mary did.
0: Yafune ensonga eyo kutambulira maso ga Katonda nga mtukufu.
2: She found a reason to walk before God.
0: Omuchala mpuliriza.
2: A woman here.
0: Salawo otambule ne mukama.
2: Decide to walk with the
0: Salawo
2: Lord.
0: Oweleze mukama.
2: Decide to serve the Lord.
0: Salawo omanye mukama chayagala.
2: Decide to know the will of God.
0: Abo banji mu kanisa tubalina.
2: We have so many of them.
0: Na yaba manyi Katonda chayagala batono.
2: But a few who know the will of God.
0: Praise the Lord.
2: Amen.
0: Mukama febazibwe. Mukama yebazibwe. Now the closer you keep in a relationship with God, it is simply melting your heart towards the love of God. This is one thing I want to tell you. Be a heavenly minded woman. Be a godly pleaser. Decide to please the Lord with all your life. Have knowledge that Jesus is coming back to take us all. And be waiting and expectant for the return of Jesus Christ. And number three, serve the Lord with faithfulness. Hallelujah.
2: Amen.
0: Amen.
2: Praise the Lord.
0: Being faithful to the Lord.
2: There is
0: a verse we normally go through at home. That is Psalms chapter number 2 and verse 11.
2: Zaburi
0: it says, serve the Lord with fear. And
2: I
0: obey with. Praise the Lord.
2: Amen.
0: Serve the Lord with fear.
2: Wereza mukama nokutia
0: and obey with trembling.
2: Era mugonde nokukankana.
0: Mukama febazwe. Mukama yebazwe.
2: Amen.
0: Bye bigambe ebyo.
2: These are the few ones.
0: Omuchale yawebo mukisa.
2: The woman who was blessed
0: biyali
2: that she contained. It was not an automatic blessing to Mary. There are things that God expects of you and the things he wants to do. Even today there are women. God desires to work in you. But the purpose of righteousness has not existed yet. Because so many things God desires us to produce that are going to help the church, the family. Yet you are the binder.
3: Hallelujah.
2: Amen.
3: Mukama favorzibwe.
2: Amen.
3: So ensonga yokutegeera Katonda kyakuyitidde.
2: Now the reason of understanding the call of God upon you.
3: N'okubeera omukyala agenda okugasa maaso ga Katonda atagase n'abantu.
2: And to be a woman who will be beneficial, benevolent before God and the people.
3: Kwekubeera nga wetegese.
2: Is for you to be prepared.
3: Okubeera omutukufu maaso ga Katonda.
2: Being righteous before God.
3: Okubeera ng'ogenda kutambula ne Katonda mu moyo ne mazima.
2: Being walking with God in truth and spirit, serving the Lord with all your heart, and the rest leave to God. We know there is no area where you find Mary praying in the garden. Interceding, it was given to her because she permitted her life to be holy before God. I'm leaving you with a scripture.
3: Genesis 15 and verses 6.
2: The Bible says,
3: Abraham
2: believed. And it was counted righteousness. What did he believe? The voice of the Lord. He believed to obey to God. Even to surrender his life to God. And he never withheld any time.
3: And he believed in the Lord. And it was counted to him for righteousness.
2: Be a woman who believes in God. Hearing the voice of God. A person who hears the voice of God will always separate.
3: Concept.
2: He's always consecrated from all the vulgar language. I almost said this. If God makes 100 women that are transformed, these transformed women can make a church and a nation perfect. Because when a woman is transformed, the children will be transformed. We are going to have peace. Life is going to walk. And we can have joy in the house.
3: Hallelujah.
2: But if a woman is berserk, a man's life can go
3: ramshackle.
2: Now the rest of the children.
3: Mukama favors you. Ekanisa egenda kutabanguka yekutulemu lwa kubanga waliwo omukyala akoze atya.
2: The church is going to go
3: bazaar. Kutabula n'atabula bannamba ayabadani.
2: Nakityo.
3: Nga ina weyekukumye mu kwaya ayagala okuleeta buli kimu ekikola ki.
2: Wanting to bring every cause. I pray that you be a woman who has understood his
3: call.
2: Among the confused confusers, you are not there. Among
3: them.
2: After confusing themselves, they go and confuse the rest. How does he call you? God has brought our peace, freedom.
3: Hallelujah.
2: If any woman will get to know God, you never tell them the gospel, humble yourself before the husband. They will understand Christ is the head
3: omwami
2: and the husband.
3: No mchala. Hallelujah. Mukama yebazibwe.
2: Praise the Lord.
3: Mukama yebazibwe.
2: Praise the Lord.
3: Kamba we bigambo bibiri bino malirize.
2: In a nutshell,
3: blessedness means being empowered.
2: Okubera no mukisa kitegeezo kuwebwa amaanyi.
3: When you have fear for God,
2: bwoba n'okutya eri Katonda,
3: the Lord blesses you.
2: Katonda akuwa omukisa.
3: And he empowers you.
2: Era akuwa amaanyi.
3: To remain humble.
2: Okusigala ng'okkakkanya.
3: And the other thing also,
2: n'ekirala,
3: when the Lord favors you,
2: Katonda bakuwa okuganja.
3: Favor means you are pleasing.
2: Kitegeeza osanyusa.
3: Not only before God.
2: Si mu maaso ga Mukama wokka.
3: But before people. Sometimes you don't even to go that long way of fasting. You just need to know God. And he will bestow favor on you. Hallelujah.
2: Amen.
3: And you'll be encouraging.
2: That means
3: people will yearn for you because you have encouragement.
2: Kitegeeza abantu bakuyayanira kubanga buli wolabika baddamu amaanyi.
3: Hallelujah.
2: Amen.
3: Be heavenly minded.
2: Bera n'endowooza nga ya muguru.
3: Be humble. Jesus was heavenly.
2: Bera mukakamu. Yesu yali waguru.
3: And the Bible says he was humble.
2: Bible gamba yetowaza.
3: And obedient.
2: Atenga mugonvu.
3: Kama bampera omukisa.
2: God bless you for now.
0: How are we today? There's a portion of scripture I want us to share that we started on last Sunday. Last Sunday, where did we share? Who can remind us? There is a gentleman we talked about last Sunday. Who remembers? Yes. Yeah? Matayo. It was Zacchaeus, not Zacharias. Zacchaeus. So what are they about two things concerning this man called Zacchaeus? Murugana gubaitani? Eh? Zacharias? What was so special about this man? Yes? Zakayo chichi chiyalina. Echisoka, aha. Yali mumpi. Echokubiri. He was a tax collector. Echokusatu. Yali mugagga. Ekyokuna yali azamanya abantu. Yali ng'akola ki? Yesu yamugamba bigambo ki? Tokiraba? Tokiraba? Okay, katusomewo. Which verse, chapter was it? From chapter 19. Luke chapter 19. I want us to follow because I want us to wrap up with Zacchaeus. Then Jesus entered and passed through Jericho. Jericho was a city in Israel. Now behold, there was a man named Zacchaeus. Number one, he was a chief tax collector. Ekitegeeza yali omu ku bakulira abawooza oba abakuŋŋaanya b'emisolo. 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Nosooka omuwaawa ezize nakendeerezaako. He was a chief tax collector and he was rich. Everybody say he was rich. Okay? As much as he was rich, he sought to see Jesus, and to see who Jesus was. You see, here is very important to know. He sought to see who Jesus was, but he could not because of the crowd, for he was short in stature.
3: Yayagala nnyo okulaba n'okumanya Yesu, naye yali mumpi. 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Akasajja kano akampi.
0: What Zacchaeus did, number four. So he ran ahead and climbed up a sycamore tree to see him, for he was going to pass that way. But when Jesus came to that place, he looked up and saw him, and he said to him, Zacchaeus, make haste to come down, for today I must enter your house. So he made haste and came down and received him joyfully. But when the people saw it, the crowd saw it, they all complained, saying, he has gone to the guest of a man who is a sinner. Now the fact is, Zakayo yali muwononyi. 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Bagenda basukuka kati. Now, I want us to get these things from Zacchaeus. What lessons do we learn from this man? He knew he could not see Jesus, because there were so many people around him. What he did, nayogera mutima gwe naye kakati, kanziruke maaso eri Yesu gy'agenda okuyita, nze nnenya omuti. 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
3: 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Lord look Lord I give half of my goods to the poor olwo obulokozi bujje obulokozi bwe bujja amabanja ng'okola ki ng'osasula ng'okola otya And if I have taken anything from anyone by false accusation, 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Then Zacchaeus said to the Lord, Look, Lord, I give half of my... 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Then Jesus says, Today salvation has done what? 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
2: Okay. Just bow your head. We are going to pray. I want you to close.
5: Jagala o.
2: If you're not closing, I'm seeing you. Me, I'm not closing. I want you to close and meditate about the goodness of the Lord, about the existence of the Lord. Lord, we thank you. You are a real God. You are a real God. You are real in our lives. You are real in our families. Father, you are real. And because you are real, you can do all things. We thank you, Lord. At this moment, we are going to be sharing your word. We ask of you that you manifest your reality in our lives. By faith, we receive your word, and our lives will never be the same again. In Jesus' name. Amen.
5: Amen.
2: So give the Lord a hand. Today, we are going to learn something. We are going to learn about something about the love of God. You know, the love of God is so big. There's one time I attended the service here. And some two beautiful girls were singing.
6: The love of God is deeper than an ocean.
7: Nti okwagala kwa Katonda kusinga ne nyanja.
6: Do you remember that song?
7: Mujukira oluyimba olwo.
6: Do you know the song?
7: Mumanyi oluyimba.
6: Can you sing the chorus for me?
7: Musobola okunyimbira ke kitundu.
6: Where are the girls who sang that song?
7: Abawala baliwo abayimba oluyimba olwo.
6: Come. Yes, the chorus.

0: Okay, pause. Is this the song?
1: No.
0: It's not the song. This one is good, but it's not. The song was, God is love is... Hey, you come. Hey. And I'm going to be the kubale, so God is going to use you mightily internationally in the name of Jesus. God is la na na na na na na na na. Yeah. Okay.

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Deeper. Praise the Lord. So God is love. Is like an ocean. So deeper. Actually, it is deeper than the ocean. That when you fall into God's love, you fall so deeper. You can never reach its bottom. You just fall. You want to reach the bottom, but you can't reach. So today, what we are learning is, what can separate us from the love of God? Ask your neighbor. Tell them, what is that thing that can separate you from this love of God? You know, the love of God is so sweet. When you fall into the sweetness of the love of God, it is so sweet. The sweetness doesn't come to an end. How many of you have ever tasted the sweetness of the love of God? It is so sweet. It is so sweet that all of us here

0: nti fenna fenna wano
1: we were sinners
0: twali bononyi.
1: Who was not a sinner? If you are not a sinner, just raise your hand. I am going to give you 1 million here. If you have never sinned, all of us, we are sinners. But because of the love of God, Jesus has taken away our sin on the cross. Because of the love of God, even when we fall away and come back to Him, His hand is always open. His mercy is always open. Let us read the scripture today. We are reading the book of Romans chapter 8 and verses 35. Down to verses
0: 37.
1: Here the Bible says, listen very well. Who shall separate us from the love of God? Let me read again. Who shall separate us from the love of God, from the love of
0: Christ?
1: Shall tribulation, distress, or persecution, or famine, or nakedness, or peli, or sword? As it is written, for your sake we are killed all the day long. We are accounted as sheep for slaughter. Yet in all things we are more than conquerors. Through Him who loved us. Do you know the reason why we conquer? Because of His love. Do you know the reason why you're going to be a winner? Because of His love. Now, verses number 38. It says, for I am persuaded that neither death, no life, no angels, no principalities, no powers, no things present, no things to come, no height, no depth, no any other created thing. No any other created thing shall be able to separate us from the love of God which is in Jesus Christ. Somebody clap for Jesus. I want us to use this illustration. Let's remove this. I want two powerful boys to remove this.
0: Kalisa,
1: run. Can you see all of you? Can we borrow the pastor's table? I want you to sit down.
0: See.
1: We are going to borrow the pastor's table. Pastor, we are very sorry for the inconvenience. Okay. Kalisa, where are you? Okay. Now put the bucket here.
0: Bucket jiteke wagulu.
1: The This is now.
0: Kakano.
1: What is this?
0: Echo chechi.
1: Linoji.
0: That is an egg.
1: Ate linoji si fumbe bisi.
0: And that egg is not boiled.
1: Ochitegera.
0: Do you understand it?
1: Ochitegera.
0: Do you understand it?
1: Kati ono yegwe.
0: Now the egg is you.
1: Gamba yenze nze
0: ji. Just say I am the egg. Praise be to the Lord. Some people, we are like eggs. When they hit you a little, when you fall down, you break. You break.
1: When the teacher comes to you and tells you your mistake, you feel annoyed. You feel offended. And sometimes you feel like even God is far away. You feel that the love of God is far away from you. Praise the Lord. Some of us, we are so, how do we call it? Delicate. Fragile.
0: Praise be to the Lord.
1: Sometimes we feel like the love of God is far.
0: When we go through challenges,
1: this is the bucket.
0: Katino ye bucket.
1: In the bucket,
0: mo bucket,
1: this there is water.
0: Mulimu amazi.
1: The water is the love of God.
0: Amazi kwe kwagala kwa Katonda.
1: Hallelujah.
0: Amen.
1: And between the bucket and us,
0: kati wakati wa bucket nafe,
1: waliwo ekiziza.
0: There is a blockage.
1: Ekikola ki? Ekiziza.
0: There is a blockage.
1: Omukwano gwa Katonda weguli.
0: The love of God is present.
1: Omukwano gwa Katonda mungi gutokota.
0: The love of God is sufficient.
1: Chukira kuna nyomgambe gutokota.
0: Tell your neighbor it is boiling. But most of us don't know it. Because there are a lot of blockages. You feel like the Lord hates you. That's why even when you worship, you just and you feel you are fed up. Because a lot of blockages are there. Praise be to the Lord. Blockages like number one is sin.
1: Echibi.
0: Whenever there is sin in your life, even though you want to enter into the love of Jesus, you feel when the sin is blocking you. How many of you have ever felt that? When you did something wrong, when even though they say
1: you
0: feel the love of God is not present. Praise be to the Lord. What else can block you? What? Lack of faith. Praise be to the Lord.
1: Oh, mwana ne mwana imba. God is love is like an ocean deeper.
0: Because you don't have faith, you don't believe. You feel when
1: they are
0: not making meaning. You feel there is a blockage. Turn to your neighbor and tell them.
1: The message today is very simple. Remove every barrier, every obstacle, so that you can enjoy the love of God. Remove
0: the lack of faith. Some of you, what has failed you from entering the love of God?
1: Mululu. Lugezi gezi, kajanja, busungu malala bakugulira ngate mpya
0: katuliyo
1: kati olina malala amaulio.
0: Now you are so proud.
1: Uchitegera.
0: You understand that.
1: When you want to fall in his love,
0: you feel when he's very far.
1: Praise the Lord.
0: And when you fail anywhere else where there is not the love of God, you are going to break. But when we remove the barriers, when we remove the blockages, when we fall, we fall in his love. And when we fall in his love, we don't break. Tell your neighbor, take away the barriers.
1: Hallelujah.
0: Amen.
1: One more time.
0: Omulundi omulala. Yes, the barriers are present. The sin is present. Whenever you want to go in his love, sin blocks you. The Bible talks about the prodigal son. Do you know him? When he sinned, he went to a far country. When he no longer enjoyed the love of the father. And started enjoying the love of the pigs. The swines. Whenever he could eat the food of the swines, they could grunt. When he got tired of that, and he said, let me remove the barriers. When he fall in the love of the Father. Praise be to the Lord.
1: When we fall in the love of God,
0: we do not break. Do you see this egg? It cannot break. Because the love of God is sufficient.
1: Omukwano gwa Katonda gukola ki? Mungi. 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
0: You have a lot of barriers and those are the many sins.
1: Kastobi jya unogamba, Lord, I am sorry.
0: When you remove them and you say mukama nsonyiwa,
1: you fall into God's love.
0: Ogwa mu mukwano gwa Katonda.
1: How many of you want to fall into the love of God?
0: Bameka ko mu abagala okugwa mukwano gwa Katonda olwa.
1: Lift up your hand.
0: We musa omukono
1: gwa. Say, Lord Jesus.
0: Gamba nti Yesu.
1: I have so many barriers in my heart that have been hindering me to fall into your love. Lord, I remove the barrier. I remove the barrier. I remove the barrier. Gamba njijawo busungu, njijawo amalala, njijawo ekibi, akajanja, emputu, obujemu, buli kibi kyonna, obutakiriza, njijawo, kijewo nyo, gamba njijawo, gamba buli ekinziza, okubera mukwano gwe. 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
0: today,
1: fire. Okuba bufaya butono. Naye uliriza ekikuziza.
0: That thing blocking you.
1: Wechitaveu.
0: If it does not go away.
1: Wogwa.
0: When you fall.
1: Ogwa mugeyera.
0: You are going to fall in hell.
1: Oyatika.
0: You break.
1: Ofa.
0: You die.
1: Tobola bomuntu bwafa akola ki.
0: That's why when somebody dies.
1: Gamba muri nya lya
0: Yesu. Say in the name of Jesus.
1: Buli ekinziza.
0: Whatever is blocking me.
1: Okubera mukwano gwe.
0: Be in his love.
1: Fire!
0: Fire!
1: Kikube fire!
0: Fire!
1: Olugambo!
0: Fire!
1: Amalala!
0: Fire!
1: Omululu!
0: Fire!
1: Engale mpanvu!
0: Fire!
1: Engale mpanvu!
0: Fire!
1: Okwe makula! Akamanyiro
0: fire
1: obutasonyiwa
0: fire Obwenzi.
2: Fire.
1: Chongere fire.
2: Fire.
1: Okukopa.
2: Fire.
1: Okulya nyo. 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Olugambo. Kijatana kubuza olopa lopa. Praise the Lord. Praise the Lord. Gamba byonna byonna.
2: Everything.
1: Fire, fire, fire, fire, fire, fire.
2: Molino, molino, molino.
1: Katirindako.
2: Now wait.
1: Katikatu. Waluwa nebila langa byo.
2: There are some others, but when?
1: Tobili nako buchi.
2: You don't have any.
1: Buyinza.
2: Authority upon them.
1: Biruwa debi kugwira.
2: There are sicknesses that attack you.
1: Ozukuka no yamba no jamu esati.
2: You wake up and remove your shirt.
1: Webas nuweti kaka faliso.
2: Then you carry your mattress.
1: Ngabo kanu deriso vod.
2: As you open your eyes widely.
1: Metro ni ya kukuwata na gambo mwana alaga wune chilo sawa mwenda.
2: It says where are you going at three?
1: Bolota.
2: When you dream.
1: Bolota omufu.
2: You dream
1: ya
2: that
1: ya fedda.
2: Your granny that died not
1: time
2: ago. Katerie tuwe
1: bitule meso omukubeda mkwano
2: gwani. Now those things. Do not allow us to be in the love
1: Ani
2: of God. Who dreams about the dead?
1: Abafue.
2: When you dream about Ani, the dead,
1: you dream
2: about your dead auntie, your dead grandfather.
1: Katina yotu genda bikuba fire, bitu we are not also burned.
2: They limit us from being in God's love. You chew your teeth. Then you even wet the bed. And you feel the love of God has diminished. We are going
1: Gamba
2: to say
1: in
2: the name of Jesus. Whatever is blocking me. Fire!
1: Bikube fire ngoli serious fire gambe myoje abafu emyoje endwadde obutosoma bulungi okwera bilalabira agantu aga agalwadde ga asima ekifuba nokola kolola gambe chitambo Chukube
2: fire.
1: Chicho chigenze. Muchi ulide.
2: Have you seen it going?
1: Wano mkwano gwa Yesu weguli.
2: The love of God is here.
1: Edabo badongo sabango li serious. Chimazo kuvako.
2: If I tell you we're seriously praying.
1: Gamba chigenze muli nyalia Yesu.
2: Just say it has gone in the name of Jesus.
1: So when we remove the barrier, we fall into the love of God. And when we fall into the love of God, it is so deeper. It is awesome. It is good. We begin to enjoy the life in God. I am stopping here. God bless you. Let's welcome the pastor to speak a blessing over you in Jesus' name.
3: Can we give a thunderous clap to Pastor
2: Moses?
3: Okay, can we also clap to God? Hallelujah.
2: Amen.
3: God is love is like. What do you start with?

0: Okay, let us stand up, everybody. Raise up your hands and say, Dear Lord, I thank you for your love.
1: I thank you for your love.
0: I thank you for your grace.
1: I thank you for your grace. I
0: thank you for your mercy.
1: I thank you for your mercy.
0: For I am saved.
1: I am saved.
0: By the grace of God.
1: By the grace of God.
0: Raise your hands high and say, Dear Lord.
1: Dear Lord.
0: I thank you.
1: I thank you.
0: For loving me.
1: For loving me.
0: And you sent Jesus Christ.
1: Died for me.
0: And this life that I live
1: in the flesh,

0: himself for me.
1: And gave himself for me.
0: Thank you, Jesus.
1: Thank you, Jesus.
0: For loving me.
1: For loving me.
0: That you gave your life.
1: That you gave your life.
0: That you may be alive.
1: That may be alive.
0: Thank you, Lord.
1: Thank you, Lord.
0: In Jesus' name.
1: In Jesus' name.
0: Katsirikira kumalo kusabira. 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
3: Twogera ku kuweereza Katonda
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3: Mu ngeri ey'obwesigwa.
2: Serving God faithfully.
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2: Because we are winding a year where our theme is faithful service to the Lord.
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3: Okuweereza Katonda mu bwesigwa.
2: Praise the Lord.
3: Yabazibwa Mukama.
2: But we know that faithful service calls for a transformation.
3: Kubanga era tukimanyi nti okuweereza Katonda mu bwesigwa kituleetera okukyuka.
2: Because the service that the Lord requires is the deeper bottom of the heart of men. That's where we can minister to God.
3: Kubanga obuweereza Katonda bwayagala bwe ku ntobo y'omutima gw'omuntu egyo tusobola okuweereza Katonda.
2: Because we all know that God does not see as we see.
3: Kubanga ffenna tukimanyi nti Katonda talaba nga ffe bwe tulaba.
2: He does not receive anyhowly.
3: Tafuna chintu mungeri
2: yona. What touches God has to come from the heart.
3: Eche chikwata Katonda chino kubanga chivude kumutima.
2: That is his biggest concern.
3: Eyo yensonga jasingo kufako.
2: So some of us,
3: kati abamu kufe,
2: we are very good before people.
3: Tulibalungi nyo masoga abantu.
2: And we are appreciated by people.
3: Era abantu bangi batusiima.
2: But deep down in our hearts,
3: naye ate munda mu mitima gyaffe,
2: it's a different story.
3: Bintu bya njawulo nnyo.
2: When the Lord searches your heart,
3: Katonda bw'asalawo okukebera omutima gwo,
2: he finds no credits.
3: Taina kyasanga mu kirungi.
2: But when before people you are very appreciated,
3: naye ate bw'obanga oli mu maaso g'abantu bakusiima ekitenkanika,
2: it is very dangerous.
3: Ekyo kibi nnyo.
2: Being appreciated before people but again denied before God.
3: Okubeera ng'osiimibwa mu maaso g'abantu naye ate ng'ogobebwa mu maaso ga Katonda.
2: You see, when King Saul saw many people around him,
3: Sawulo bwe yalaba abantu bangi nga bamwetoolodde,
2: they had gathered, they had come to offer.

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1: If I tell you
0: what to learn how to read,
1: there are two guiding principles.
0: While when no nobidi is in the okuyambako,
1: you
0: should know the vowels and the consonants.
1: Era bozigata zine ekigambo kye zikola mu luzungu tukiyita silabo.
0: And when you join them, there is a word we call a nyingo.
1: Tovola baffe twalaniko okusoma nga bane abba. Bane e be.
0: That was our foundational reading.
1: Praise the Lord.
0: Yabasibe nnyo mukama.
1: It shall come to pass if you diligently obey the voice of the Lord your God. I told you, and I still tell you, and I will tell you.
0: Nabagamba era mbagamba era nkyabagamba.
1: Even next year.
0: Era n'omwaka ogujja.
1: There must be a voice.
0: Walina okubeerawo eddoboozi.
1: That has to speak to you.
0: Eririna okwogera naawe.
1: There must be a transfer.
0: Walina okubaawo okufuna okujja.
1: Because you can always read about love.
0: Kubanga osobola okubanga osoma bulijjo kukwagala.
1: Love your neighbor.
0: Yagala muliraanwa.
1: Love the Lord your God with all your heart.
0: Yagala mukama Katonda onomutima gwo gwonna.
1: There's no effect.
0: Naatenga techina chechikola.
1: You are the same person.
0: Yegwe muntu omu.
1: Chali omu omukambwe, omukawu.
0: You are still very bitter.
1: Ochali omu ayogera.
0: You overtalk.
1: Arwana, I
0: you
1: know
0: fight.
1: Talo.
0: You have wars.
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0: kubanga okiwadde oludda owadde ekigambo
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1: bwe munanyiikira
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1: okuulira eddoboozi lya Katonda
0: come to the voice of the Lord
1: ne mwekuumanga amateeka ge gonna
0: obey all his commandments
1: gemba wadde olwaleero
0: that I give you today
1: nti mukama Katonda wammwe
0: that the Lord your God
1: anabagulumizanga waggulu
0: will exalt you
1: okusukuluma amawanga ag'okunsi
0: above all the nations of the earth
1: ekyo kitegeeza bwakabaka
0: now that means the kingdom
1: Bible yatugambye
0: the Bible has told us
1: Yesu yatugula n'omusaayi
0: that Jesus bought us with blood
1: natufuula bakabaka
0: and he made us kings
1: ne bakabona
0: and priests
1: maso ga kitaawe
0: before his father
1: olunyirinja dusoma nnyo paka
0: we shall read that verse until
1: tunalutegeera oba tunalwetamu
0: until we shall understand it and get fed up of it
1: kubikuliwa 5 onyirirwa 10
0: Revelation 5:10 He bought us with blood
1: nayo kufuka
0: but to be transformed
1: yatufura
0: he transformed us
1: it took time to transform
0: yatwala obudde okufuula
1: fuka bakabaka
0: to become kings
1: ne bakabona
0: and priests
1: Dwaji.
0: Why?
1: Tusobola kufugira wamu naye.
0: So that we can reign together with him.
1: Kati yoro abera kabaka wabakabaka.
0: Now he is the king of kings.
1: Era omuntu yekakirizibwa kuyita Yesu kabaka.
0: And only the person that is allowed to call Jesus king is that king.
1: Hallelujah.
0: Amen.
1: Nokuima nemba yawangula stani gulugosa. Ye kabaka wabakabaka. Yawangula stani ngulugosa. Ye kabaka wabakabaka. Yesu si kabaka.
0: Jesus is not king.
1: Kabaka wabakabaka.
0: He's the king of kings.
1: Kakati gobotegera Kristo.
0: Now when you understand Christ,
1: ofuka kabaka.
0: You become a king.
1: Naengo lina kabaka u.
0: But when you have your king.
1: Hallelujah.
0: Amen.
1: Mukama yibazi.
0: Praise be to the Lord.
1: Chitegeza.
0: It means
1: atufula bakabaka.
0: He transforms us to be kings.
1: Eri kitawe
0: to his father.
1: Katika nkugambe kino.
0: Now let me tell you this.
1: Abakirizibwa.
0: Those ones who are accepted.
1: Okufuga kunsi kuno.
0: To reign on this world
1: baba bakabaka
0: are the kings
1: muzivuti sani atuiganya
0: do you know why the devil is tormenting us
1: tuiganya bwakabaka bwe
0: we are tormenting his kingdom
1: you see we want to get a katonda you dethrone the devil and the atmosphere

0: And the principalities.
1: Whenever you understand God, Satan will go move.
0: Because
1: there is a thing that is arising, and who is he? Tell that one not to come.
0: Then
1: you start abusing, backbiting, and things take you off. You are dismantling his kingdom. But we thank the Lord. He has given us the mysteries of the kingdom. We are going to reign together with him. Why? Because we've understood his voice. I told you, even they open this Bible, you won't find the voice. But it takes to a Christian
0: atengede
1: who has matured, who has understood, to discover the voice of the Lord in the scriptures. That's why the that the letter kills. It means that transform that letter so that the Holy Spirit can be manifested to you.
0: Hallelujah.
1: Amen. Praise be to the Lord.
0: The will of God. So important.
1: Kwa mugaso nyo.
0: Agambi.
1: Sibuli.
0: Akoula.
1: Not everybody who calls.
0: Sibuli aita.
1: Not everybody
0: mukama,
1: who calls.
0: Mukama.
1: The Lord, Lord.
0: Nti akolachi.
1: That will take the kingdom of God.
0: Na ye,
1: but
0: abo,
1: those
0: abakolo kwagala kwa Katonda
1: that do the will of God.
0: Praise
1: the Lord. Stand upon your feet.
2: Njagala kusoma ebyawandikibwa bitono nnyo.
3: We are going to read few scriptures.
2: Ate tugende tusinze.
3: And then we go back to worship.
2: Tugenda kuna mulondo ya Mukama.
3: We are going to the throne of God.
2: Hallelujah.
3: Amen.
2: Ate tusembere ku meza ya Mukama.
3: And we also have holy communion.
2: Yokana mukaga.
3: John 6.
2: Onyirwa tano munya.
3: Verse 54.
2: Mukama fe Yesu. Ayogere bigambo bino nagamba nti whoever eats my flesh and drinks my blood has eternal life, and I will raise him up at the last day. For my flesh is food indeed, and my blood is drink indeed. He who eats my flesh and drinks my blood abides in me, and I in him. As the living Father sent me, and I live because of my Father, so he who feeds on me will live because of me. This is the bread which comes down from heaven, not as your father ate the manna and died. He who eats this bread will live forever. Hallelujah.
3: Amen.
2: There's something very important I want to talk about
3: here.
2: Our Lord Jesus Christ informs the disciples and the followers.
3: Yesu Kristo ngabulira abayigirizwa
2: n'abamugoberera. He presents himself to them and tells them
3: ajaje bali n'abagamba
2: that whoever eats my flesh
3: nti oyo alya omubiri gwange
2: and drinks my blood
3: era nanywa omusaayi gwange
2: has eternal life
3: abeera n'obulamu obutagwawo.
2: It is a bit challenging but true.
3: Kisomooza naye ate kituufu.
2: The only life that we need from God is found in two things. The bread, or the flesh of Jesus Christ, and the blood. So when we talk about the flesh of Jesus Christ, we mean two things.
3: The
2: word,
3: ekigambo,
2: and the physical bread
3: n'omugaati gwennyini ogulabibwako
2: as Satan presented in the house of God.
3: Ogwo Sitaani gwe yaleeta mu nyumba ya Mukama.
2: Ne Yesu bwe yali awa abayigirizwa be,
3: that is why when Jesus was giving his disciples,
2: yamenya mubiri gwe,
3: broke his body,
2: naye ng'ate alina omugaati,
3: but he had bread.
2: kati kitegeeza Kristo mwene yaliwo.
3: So that means Christ himself was around. But he also presented bread. So his body. It is the word that we hearken. Bread. It is anything that you bring at the table. Of Christ for Holy Communion.
2: Hallelujah.
3: Amen.
2: Femumbede neriwo.
3: So this time. We have bread that we come to break.
2: It is form of
3: biscuit. Or... But you also have the body of Christ. We have the word of God. Clap to Jesus.
2: You see,
3: Holy Communion is a very different thing. For us to be accepted at the table, it is very important and great. Don't take it for granted. The way we understand things is different. You and me, we understand the physical more than the
2: spiritual.
3: But President, if he's to feast and then he says, I choose you and the other one, come, I want you to the state house. We are going to dine together. You might not even sleep. The messenger, you will say this one is false.
2: Invitation you gain state house.
3: I told you I got an invitation of going to the state house. I wasn't on the program, I was riding my motor car. Around 2010.
2: I
3: was around Kasubi. And then a man stopped me. You see me,
2: appointment.
3: But we have an appointment with the excellence. Please help us and take us. I said, now these ones are thieves. What are you saying? You see also the documents. If it is state house, don't give me any coin if I also enter. In the evening, I called my wife. I'm coming back late. There are some people I'm taking. We are going to the state house. On the program, I'm not among them. They were Banyaranda. They were meeting the president. For us, you are going to cover
2: you.
3: You're not going to say any word.
2: Tugende.
3: Let us go.
2: Tugende.
3: Let us go.
2: I said
3: you add fuel.
2: These
3: people were not false. We enter the state house.
2: Ogeno kuingira wali nga ogeno kutambula nga kachuka noga eh.
3: The cameras were just changing.
2: Abasajja batugamba bwe muyingira.
3: When you enter, don't look around. You be straight where you're going. We are
2: netuyingira
3: netutuula
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3: we are going to draw to the Lord's table
2: nga tulina ebintu bibiri
3: when we have two things
2: nga tulina okwebaza
3: when we have thanksgiving
2: okwetowaza mitima
3: humiliate him
2: n'okukkiriza
3: humility and faith
2: nti omusajja yatufiirira
3: getting to know that he died for us
2: omusajja yatugula
3: he bought us
2: yatunaza
3: musaayi era
2: n'emiggo gye
3: gye
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3: okufa
2: in this context kitegeeza okubeera ne yesu emyaka
3: dying means that being with Jesus all the days of your life even if you're buried Christ will be with you

0: Let us clap for the Lord.
1: Sunday wedding.
0: So last Sunday,
1: main service twaiga kola endagano.
0: We learned on the way how to make a covenant.
1: Nabagamba mutandikwa.
0: I told you in the beginning.
1: Katonda ye Katonda atayagala abagenyi.
0: Lord is the Lord who does not want visitors.
1: Wabula ye Katonda yagala abaana.
0: Is the Lord who desires to have children.
1: The Bible says in
0: John 1:12, as many received him, gave them the power to become. A visitor is not a child in the house. A visitor only comes and goes away. Lord desires to have children.
1: We
0: want to have inheritance. He want to have his kingdom. That's why, as Jesus teaches us to pray, as we pray, say, our Father who is in heaven, it implies those who say our Father, their children.
1: Therefore, our God is a God of a covenant.
0: Katonda wafe katonda wendagano. He has never passed you. Even your mother may not be a believer, but by the time you welcome him, he becomes your father.
1: Hallelujah.
0: Hallelujah. This is a covenant which is enough. For you to be a child, it is enough. Let's pray. We thank God for it today. We believe indeed that you are here. Your word is here. You are here to help us. You are here to deliver us. You are here to speak to us. You are here to establish us. We open up our hearts as we welcome the Spirit of God to come and speak to us. Build our lives. Establish our lives. Make us conquer. Make us what I want us to be. In Christ Jesus, our Savior.
1: Amen.
0: Hallelujah.
1: Amen. Hallelujah.
0: Hallelujah. You say a covenant.
1: Now, a covenant is the last stage in the stages of knowing God. From the beginning, I had preached a message here that a first stage to a Christian is a follower. When Jesus came to his disciples,
0: yes,
1: he didn't make them disciples at the first time. He found Peter fishing in Matthew chapter 4. And he called him Peter and James. He found them fishing. But what he told them, he said, come follow me,
0: yabagamba muje mungoberere,
1: then I will make you
0: n'abafuula
1: fishers of men.
0: Abavubi b'abantu.
1: They were not fishers of men.
0: Bali tebavuba bantu.
1: But as they continued following Jesus,
0: ne bakoma okugoberera Yesu,
1: they became more fishers
0: nebe yongera okufuuka abavubi
1: than when they started.
0: Hallelujah.
1: Hallelujah. So Jesus told them, come follow me. So the first stage
0: is
1: to a Christian is following. You follow Jesus. And I also explained the meaning of the word follow. And who a follower is. You follow what you don't know. You follow because you have a leader. But then the second stage, I said, Jesus turns us into disciples.
0: Yes, ajana tufula abayigiriza.
1: Hallelujah.
0: Hallelujah.
1: A disciple is a person now who understands the master's will. Who can do even in the master's absence. Who can execute what has been told him to execute. He's independent. But he knows what the master's will is. In other words, a disciple is a friend. He knows, he has gathered every information. That's why John 15 verse 15 says, I don't call you servants, but I call you friends. Because You have now known the secrets of my Father.
0: Kubanga mutegedde ebyama bya kitange.
1: So these are disciples now.
0: Bano bayigirizwa kakano.
1: Hallelujah.
0: Amina.
1: Praise the Lord.
0: Praise Jesus.
1: Praise the Lord.
0: Amen.
1: Now the problem is converting from a follower to a disciple.
0: Obuzibu buli okuva mu mugoberezo kutufuka omugoberezo.
1: Follow, I will follow Jesus everywhere. We are still following, but following is for a certain period of time. But as you grow more and more in Christ, you materialize into a disciple. You become different from when you started. And this time you can speak and say, I am a Christian. Hallelujah.
0: Hallelujah.
1: I don't care what comes to me. I have Jesus with me. And I cannot deny him. Now at this stage, Peter had not yet known that he could stand on his two feet and confess Christ even amid so among people. The very reason why this girl said, you look like one of the people that follow Jesus. He said, no, I don't know him. True, he didn't know Jesus because he was even afraid of dying. But when he knew Christ, he could stand. Even he died for Christ. Hallelujah.
0: Hallelujah.
1: These were stages.
0: Now, you know, jali mitendera.
1: Even when they chased out demons, they didn't know. Why Jesus had to die for them to enter a covenant, for them to begin work. Nobody knew Jesus. Somehow they could get revelations about him. One time Peter confesses, you are Christ, Son of God. And Jesus tells him, flesh and blood has not revealed this to you, but my Father that is in heaven. So that was simply God revealing to Peter who Jesus was. Now, there is a difference between revelation and knowledge. Because not every time that you get a revelation or a vision that you know. Hallelujah.
0: Hallelujah.
1: Knowledge comes with consistent following, so that you gain this increase in wisdom and fellowship, so that you become somebody. Hallelujah.
0: Hallelujah. Praise be to the Lord. How many of us here have gotten a dream but you have not yet understood it?
1: There are many things.
0: What we mean to be in
1: you?
0: You were then and required a verse. But it has not even.
1: Wait, yes.
0: After some time, you say, now, yes.
1: This is what God was speaking. Hallelujah.
0: Hallelujah.
1: Praise the Lord. Jesus was born and the heaven was open.
0: Yes.
1: And angels began singing that Christ is born. But now the time of Jesus had not materialized for the world to know and accept him. Very few people accepted him. Not until he was fully baptized. And now the heaven opens.
0: And
1: said, this is mine. There is always time to materialize.
0: Okulabisibwa.
1: Okufuka. The problem today, we don't wait for this time. You always ask yourself, when will it come? How will it happen? There is always time. Now God is waiting for you to come from one stage to another stage. Hallelujah.
0: Hallelujah.
1: Let me go back to the subject. The Bible says, when we follow Christ, we become disciples. That's what Jesus said. Go and preach the gospel mugende mubulire enjiri
0: to all the world,
1: eri amawanga gonna,
0: making disciples of all nations,
1: nga mufuula abayigiriza b'amawanga.
0: A disciple is meant,
1: omuyigiriza afuulibwa.
0: A disciple is meant,
1: omuyigiriza afuulibwa.
0: Making of a disciple,
1: masakati gw'okufuula omuyigiriza,
0: isn't a one day thing,
1: si kintu kya lunaku lumu.
0: Hallelujah,
1: hallelujah,
0: mukama yebazibwe.
1: Praise be to the Lord.
0: I'm seeing so many new faces. I had to go back a bit just to lay foundation of the message I'm going to preach.
1: Abapya banje soso kuddayo okubera nga ndeeta omusingi.
0: The last stage in Christian life,
1: eddala erisembayo mu bukristaayo,
0: is covenant. Tell your neighbor covenant.
1: Endagaano, gamba muliraanwa we endagaano.
0: Now with the covenant,
1: eri endagaano,
0: it is an agreement between two parties.
1: So kwe kusalawo okubeera masakati g'abantu ababiri.
0: Hallelujah.
1: Hallelujah.
0: You are buying a plot.
1: Wegulira ettaka.
0: Someone is selling.
1: Omuntu omu atunda.
0: What brings transfer of ownership from one party to another?
1: Ekireeta okukyusa obwannyini okutuuka eri omulala.
0: It's a covenant.
1: Eyitibwa ndagaano.
0: What brings a man who has grown from a village somewhere and a woman who has grown from somewhere together to live together,
1: omusajja okuva eri mu kyalo n'omukyala okujja okusinkana awamu,
0: the covenant,
1: eyitibwa ndagaano.
0: There must be an agreement,
1: walina okubeerawo endagaano,
0: properly signed,
1: nga oteddeko n'omukono.
0: Now this covenant,
1: so endagaano eno
0: is made between two mature individuals,
1: ekolewa masakati g'abantu babiri abeetegeerera.
0: It is even witnessed by people,
1: era wabaawo n'abajulizi.
0: Without being forced,
1: ngatoka kidwa.
0: Hallelujah,
1: hallelujah.
0: That's what Jesus says.
1: Yes, ngawachi Yesu agamba.
0: Whoever is ashamed of me before men, before men,
1: akwatibwe ensonyi masikati g'abantu
0: abangi. I have no choice. I'll be ashamed of him when I come to my Father in heaven.
1: Era nange we najje kitange mu ggulu nange ndi mukwatibwe ensonyi.
0: Hallelujah,
1: hallelujah.
0: Why?
1: Rachi.
0: There is no covenant between us.
1: Tewaliwo ndagaano masikati gaffe.
0: Why should I commit myself to him when he is not open to me before people?
1: Kurachi mwewa nga yeta
0: soba. The same thing when you are ashamed of your wife or your husband,
1: ekintu kye kimu swazibwa eri mukyala wo bamwami wo,
0: brings a very big disturbance,
1: kireetawo obutabanguko bungi.
0: Hallelujah,
1: hallelujah.
0: Why?
1: Kurachi.
0: There's a covenant.
1: Waliwo endagaano.
0: Now things of a covenant,
1: ebintu byendagaano,
0: are binding things.
1: Byebintu ebibeerera.
0: Your people will be my people.
1: Abantu bajja kuba bantu.
0: Where you go, he will go.
1: Bona agenda we na agenda.
0: Your God will be my God.
1: Katonda
0: oyo. That's why I tell people, watch out who you are about to make a covenant with.
1: Yensonga ngamba nyaba tumwegendereza omuntu goli kumpi kola na yendagaano.
0: You get a sorcerer, you become a sorcerer.
1: Ofuna omusamize na ujafuka musamize.
0: A drunko,
1: omutamivu.
0: Very many chances of also you drinking.
1: Wabawe
0: emitendera mizi. Because you'll come and then you'll, at least you'll smell the vomit of the results.
1: Bwanaje atisiko na unyiriza ebimuvuddemu.
0: That's why we make covenants before we come to Christ.
1: Yes, ngwa tukolenda gano nga tutunaja.
0: But when we come to Christ,
1: but tuje eri Kristo,
0: we remember there is a covenant we are in.
1: Tukira nti wali wenda gano.
0: And you can't jump out of it.
1: Yata sobola kujibu kama.
0: So if you are not yet there, be careful.
1: Boba tunatu kayo wegendereze.
0: That's what the Bible says.
1: Yes, ngwa Bible ega.
0: Be careful.
1: Mwegendereze.
0: Do not be yoked with unbelievers. Hallelujah,
1: hallelujah.
0: Don't you know that whoever unites with a hypocrite or with immoral person sexually is also he also becomes immoral?
1: Buli omu atambula noyo omunafusi omwenzi naye afuka chechimu.
0: So the Bible puts a clear separator.
1: Bible eteeka olukonko.
0: Hallelujah.
1: Amen.
0: What do we have to do today? If you found yourself in a covenant, if it is marriage, pray to God that He will cleanse and strengthens your marriage. We don't encourage people to jump out. Now that I'm born again, my fiance or my husband is a so and so. Stay.
1: Pray.
0: Do the responsibility of a good spouse. Because you're already in a covenant. Sealed with children. And you don't want, you cannot come. jump out of.
1: Era tosobola kuva mbufumbo.
0: Hallelujah.
1: Hallelujah.
0: Mukama yebazibu.
1: Praise be to the Lord.
0: But these are the spiritual ties or covenants.
1: Naye
0: ewamwe balina bakola bino bakola bino. Those ones you can break them.
1: Ebyo byobuwango osobola okubimenya.
0: Break them.
1: Osobola
0: okubyekutula. So many people are under bondage because of the covenants of the families.
1: Bantu bangi bali mu busibe olw'endagaano ezaabwe.
0: Great grand said, all my children will worship under this tree. I'm marrying every daughter of ours under this covenant. They will all not marry.
1: Bonna tebali
0: fumbirwa. But they will all give birth at the courtyards.
1: Nebali zala. Mujja.
0: That is a covenant those people make. Nagenzo kufumbirwa takola chi?
1: Even the one who has gone
0: married. Nakola chi?
1: Just produces and comes back. So let me give you a simple example. I
0: want
1: to show a covenant. At our place, our aunties, so they were never married. Whoever could get married could go and produce one child. So now he goes away.
0: Stays the door.
1: As one of my sisters was saved, before she was saved, she had given birth to one child. Now the child made 18 years,
0: 17 years.
1: Was married, had one child. Now there are some misunderstandings. Told us, I am departing. So now, as believers, we sat together. We told her, now look at the life of aunties. So they were married and gave birth to one child. You have gotten one child, 17 years. Now you want to depart. Now you were saved.
0: Agamba, eh, bridjuma desichimany said, eh, I couldn't know this.
1: At the age of 18, now then she gave birth to the second child. She was breaking the yoke. There are certain things that are in our families, yet the covenants were made a long time ago.
0: Is
1: grace that helps us that we can break those yokes.
0: Hallelujah.
1: Hallelujah.
0: I
1: could
0: teach you covenants and
1: I can just show you how we can get out of those
0: covenants.
1: You can overcome all because Christ broke.
0: Hallelujah.
1: Amen.
0: No yingira mu Kristo, no manya mazima, no sumurura kubanga oli waddembe mu linya lya Yesu.
1: Get to know the truth, then you got out.
0: What we ndagano zetu azaliwa. By the way, buli family yonna eri mwendagano.
1: So every family has gotten a bull covenant.
0: Ojakulabanga waliwo routine. There is a lifestyle. What? There is a kind of behavior way that a certain family takes.
1: What we neisa every family jetwala.
0: Waliwo family nga omchala tazala omusajjo.
1: So there is a family when the lady
0: muchala mu family eyo azala mbasajja basoka mama.
1: The lady gets children in 3 men.
0: Mugino kuba akafanya mama wo.
1: Asisi
0: yazaye wababumba. 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
1: daughters
0: of Zebedee.
1: Kati gwato ogenda okwekanya bwoti.
0: By the time you get to realize,
1: ng'oyina baganda bo baba tata bameka.
0: You've gotten your brothers.
1: Sigwe wakitandika.
0: You are not the one who began it.
1: Nayo sobolo kitegera nokikutula ku bulamu bone ku baana bo.
0: You can get to know it.
1: Nebo kisanga nga kyabeerawo.
0: Even though you find it already there.
1: Osobolo kirwanyisa.
0: You can fight it.
1: Nekitagoberera baana bo.
0: That it cannot fall your children.
1: Gwe nebo olokoka nokizula nti, hey.
0: By the time you acknowledge,
1: hey. 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Katika mbele kuono sigenda kuvao.
0: You get to know that now, even though
1: na yeze na bana bange tebagenda kukola ki,
0: I and my children will not do the
1: same. Because
0: I've acknowledged, I've gotten to know the truth.
1: Abalala ngoli mundagano tojimanyi.
0: Some people you are in covenant, you don't know it.
1: Na yengo bona bona ne family lwachi.
0: You are labeling out with the family. Why?
1: Mwetelia olale abera mbufumbo.
0: At your place, no one settles in marriage. No one.
1: Ogezake nyo la bulota basenga abo bulota bali bafa
0: you try Lord
1: beba kugoba yo waliwo abantu betukoledde embaga naye nga tasobola kubeera mu week.
0: There are people in marriage but they cannot sit there
1: embaga
0: even one
1: yao mabega ne baya ukanira mu honeymoon.
0: There is a wedding, they separated in the honeymoon.
1: Kati waliwo endala,
0: there is any other
1: bali bakola embaga
0: for them, they made a wedding. So they plan to
1: America.
0: As they were heading to America, now the wife said, I've reached where I desired to go. At the airport. So the husband had to come back to Uganda to improvise the way how to get married again.
1: Be very careful.
0: Mwegendereze nnyo.
1: Waliwo abalala nga mu kikago ogenda okusooka.
0: The other people in the old clan, you are the one who is going to come out first.
1: Kati Katonda bw'atakuyamba.
0: If the Lord does not help you, at our place, I was the first in men. So now these things come along as you have first gotten to know Christ. Our fathers, our grandfathers.
1: So
0: these people were tycoons, but you're going to make a wedding. So I saw men departing away. Some people, they know that this secret.
1: Watch.
0: Why?
1: Benzi. They
0: are adulterers. How can they make a wedding for someone? So there's having a wife, having a children. At the other place, having seven children. Now whom will he make a wedding?
1: So
0: not one, not two. But once the Lord works, he's going to begin with you. You are the one who has gotten to know the truth. The devil fights a lot for the people. By the time you get to know the truth, you break the yoke.
1: No way, which is,
0: and you are given the grace.
1: People
0: begin to see God at your place. I speak, you are about to break the covenant.
1: You are going to
0: make a foundation that is going to break each and everything at your family. You have gotten Jesus. You have Jesus.
1: Psalms 124.
0: Let's

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1: 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Our soul is escaped as a bird out of the snare of the fowlers. And the snare is broken, and we have escaped. Our hope is in the name of the Lord, who made heaven and... 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
1: Boyingira mu Yesu.
0: By the time you enter Jesus.
1: Eno mutego nga gukutuka.
0: Now the snake.
1: Bomanya amazima.
0: Must get to know the
1: truth. Gememe yewona.
0: Now the soul is
1: ngo wangula.
0: Overcome.
1: Sitani amanya.
0: The devil gets to know.
1: Ono tasoboka.
0: This one is not.
1: Ono wanjawulo.
0: This one is a different person.
1: Ona ina chapter mpya.
0: This one has gotten a new chapter. Why?
1: Mugambe ayingide mu ndagaano.
0: Tell him he has entered into the covenant. You cannot talk about the covenant. And you don't talk about Jesus.
1: Yesu is a new beginning in our lives.
0: Jesus yatandika
1: obulamu bwaffe.
0: Once we become in Christ, we become a new creature. Ladies and gentlemen, there's a covenant that comes along with Jesus.
1: Jeremiah 31:31. 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
0: Praise be to the Lord.
1: Waliwo endagaano empya.
0: So there is a new covenant.
1: Nankubuulire.
0: Let me tell you.
1: Bwe wagenda okujja wano ku nsi.
0: By the time you were born on the universe.
1: Ng'endagaano baazikola dda.
0: Covenants were already made.
1: Era abamu ku mmwe muli wano.
0: Some of you are here.
1: Mwagenda okuzaalibwa.
0: By the time you were birthed.
1: Nga basenga baakimadde obulira bwammwe baabutwala.
0: Your aunties had done some
1: nga
0: sorts of
1: witchcraft.
0: So they had taken them in the
1: court.
0: So they had spoken all. By the time you could grow up, you could take your child to be given a name. They establish your child in that covenant. So they have taken your child. So they take that child somewhere. The aunt gives the child the name. The clan name. Which name?
1: Sendi Kwanawa.
0: Now that's the name.
1: What is your name?
0: Dinyari Kwani.
1: Sendi Kwanawa.
0: Sendi Kwanawa. So they have made it. You have been dressed things that you don't understand. What is your other name? I am Birikade Sekade. Now that's the name your aunt has given to you. You are Birikade
1: Sekade.
0: Sekade.
1: Mwana muto. 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
0: Young boy. Huh?
1: Now we know why you don't have to go to soma.
0: You get out and begin to study.
1: Hallelujah.
0: Hallelujah.
1: Mukama yebazi.
0: Praise be to the Lord.
1: Na yebo jamu Christ.
0: Once you come in Christ,
1: ofuka kitonde kijja.
0: You become a new creature.
1: Hey.
0: When the past has gone away,
1: katika nkubulire ebikadde byonna ebyajjira mu kika, ebikadde byonna ebyajjira mu ndagaano zewammu, mu Kristo bikutuka.
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1: Bw'omanya amazima,
0: when you get to know the truth,
1: gakuwa amaanyi muggwe,
0: you are empowered,
1: n'olyoka owangula ebibadde biwangula ewammwe,
0: and you overcome all things that have
1: been overcome. Oli wano okola ntandikwa mpya ewammwe.
0: You are here to make a new beginning.
1: Oli wano ensi yewammwe etegere nti gwe wayingira mu ndagaano.
0: The world we get to know that you entered into the covenant. Giri emisimu
1: gigoberera bajjajjammwe biki, gwe wammwe tekikyafuga.
0: All the demons that are following your grandees, they will not come to you. In the name of Lord Jesus. Ladies and gentlemen, we are here to confirm the covenant. We are here to establish the covenant. As we say, the blood of Jesus was shed, and we are delivered. We mean it. Now the blood was not
1: shed in vain.
0: He was not strapped in vain. He was strapped that way made it
1: heal.
0: He died at the cross.
1: Nazukira.
0: He rose again. That you can leave. This is the covenant I'm talking about.
1: Hallelujah.
0: Hallelujah. Praise be to the Lord. What you don't know, you cannot be delivered out of it. Some of you don't know that at your place, there's someone who yoked you and made a covenant. You were always there. At your place, money, you lack it. Even though you get money, now you acquire it. You cannot do anything out of it. So there are certain people here, even though you save, you cannot make up 1 million. As you are about to have it, truly you don't get to know where problems come from. Now the son of your brother,
1: is
0: we have got to see that you are the one who can help us.
1: Now we know.
0: You imagine
1: a saint.
0: Truly, I have the money and I can't help. You pick all the money and give it away. So there's a brother who said, you don't finish up all the problems at your place. Every time you come to me, you have gotten your monthly salary. Now there is a problem. As you have just done this, you have saved your money to have this amount. Once you focus and look out in your life, you have not even gotten covenants, they scatter. They met them long time ago. They met them long time ago. So they declare poverty
1: new.
0: They said, no, those people, just wait them. Nowhere they can go. No, they don't have any journey. Something big can build a house. In the struggle. Someone was sharing the testimony with me. Came to me yesterday in the office. Told me, do you know? So by the day we constructed our house, in 2015, we entered. We spent 2 years. So my husband was fired. Even mine, we were broken. I could support my family. Whoever could come to see me,
1: we
0: just bring portion

0: Praise be to the Lord.
1: Gobadde omanyi kawungaanyi byali mu lockdown nedda si lockdown waliwo abalala nga sitaani yabalookinga dda.
0: So there are some people when we are
1: kigambo lockdown kigambo kya busibe bwennyini kigambo kya magombe kusiba bantu.
0: Lockdown is what coming from hell.
1: Kitegeeza kusibako enjegere.
0: It means you have been tied with chains.
1: Down. You are locked down.
0: And you are put down.
1: Ne bwogezaako.
0: Placed down. Even though you try a lot,
1: you are locked.
0: Osibiddwa. Okoligiddwa.
1: Kati gori awo mayi tuli mu lockdown iwani.
0: We are in lockdown.
1: Omanyi bannange omuntu ali mu lockdown.
0: We are in lockdown. You don't have anywhere you're going.
1: Njagoloka kasa Yesu yajja lockdown yo
0: najikutula. I want to assure you, Jesus broke the lockdown.
1: Eraka joli kusura mpya.
0: Now you are on a new chapter.
1: Hallelujah.
0: Hallelujah.
1: Aro mvubuka yaze.
0: So there is a young man that came to me.
1: Abadde akola waffe.
0: He was working at our place there.
1: He came with a car and I asked
0: him, whose car is that one?
1: So, we
0: conversed there.
1: In the lockdown,
0: this guy had gotten the breakthrough. Now these two things are different.
1: Omutego Yesu yakola ki?
0: Now the snare was broken by Jesus.
1: Sikira ukwe umanyi musumba lockdown zino zitufananya nga batafanani. Tochidekira unokujulize wamwe wamwe teri kalunji.
0: There is nothing.
1: We worry ourselves, you know. Katunda yakutadeko favor.
0: As you are right now, the Lord has given
1: you favor. So that
0: you can have a pass through in the name of
1: Jesus. When you meet ne wamwe ratu sawa na kulaira katunda wajaja favor utegeza rubali na mizimu.
0: You cannot swear the Lord of your grandfathers.
1: Why do we witness
0: the Lord of
1: Abraham, Isaac, and Jacob?
0: The Lord of Abraham, Isaac,
1: and
0: Jacob. He is the Lord, the creator of the heaven and the universe.
1: And I get to know that you are in demons.
0: All my fathers denied my wedding. Now one father came. He had a name. He told me, I come, my son. I will come, I will be there. I told him, thank you, Lord.
1: Once he came speech,
0: to give a speech, you know, my name,
1: and so kere kutata kujiko.
0: Let me begin from my grandfathers. After I spoke all the grandfathers.
1: So,
0: my true name is Bazeketa.
1: Hey. Bazeketa Ponciano.
0: I'm Bazeketa Ponciano.
1: I
0: said.
1: Chisinga kuchiri ya deya deku. Mukama yebazibu.
0: Praise be to the Lord.
1: Kajana be mukama byakola ki?
0: He has come.
1: Byakola.
0: What the Lord can do.
1: Mbagami mbaga yange wofe yasoka.
0: I've told you my wedding was the first wedding. Do you know what happened?
1: Embuyaga yajja.
0: A wave came, a storm came.
1: Ebitunga binakutuka bakankubulite tobirowoza anti bibavi. 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
0: When things are to be broken, don't think that is just a mere thing.
1: Tuli mu enclosure bwe.
0: We were at Festino there in Mukono. A storm came. It lifted up the tent.
1: And the tent yabagole. 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
1: these big chairs when we had to sit
0: nebagano okumbulira
1: they failed to tell me
0: wanga chiri chali chikola chi chitiri
1: it was really disgusting
0: akati wanona ebali ba seti ze wona wona
1: now the place that which was set
0: obutebe bonane buyika kutaka
1: all the chairs fell down
0: kati basajja bakubaba kubisimega mugira mubera je muri tugenda bakubira mugi
1: people called us and told us you stay there where you are we shall call you
0: sigara mu hotel rider ole said
1: we stayed in rider there at sera
0: chitoye sawe ndala namba
1: it took another hour
0: pake baga makati mugi
1: until when they told us you can come
0: abatimbi
1: now there's decorators
0: twali no kudda mu pia
1: they said we had to decorate again
0: twali no kusebebe muri byonna okuvira ddala ku
1: we had to decorate
0: twali twateka byonna byakola ki
1: all the flowers
0: yali bitwali bwa
1: we had taken away
0: twali no kupanga tent mupia kubezi muzamenyeka twali no kufuna yenda le tukola ki
1: we had to get other tents let's them
0: naye nzize wano kugamba nti
1: I come to tell you
0: omutego gukutuse
1: now the snare has been broken
0: ememe yewonye muri nya lya Yesu
1: your soul has been healed in the name of Jesus
0: twachi
1: why
0: omanyi wachi ugenda kukwata utuke mu birunje bitabangawo wamwe
1: do you know why you are going to have good
0: wakubanti gwe Yesu yakutula omutego gu
1: the reason is Jesus broke this that snare
0: hallelujah
1: hallelujah
0: ogino bujulizi
1: you have gotten you have gotten the
0: testimony.
1: You will testify and you will be the first one to do it at your place.
0: Hallelujah.
1: Hallelujah.
0: We are implementing, we are implementers. We are here to implement a new covenant. A new chapter is beginning with you. Kale gobato chikirize tandika nabana bo.
1: If you don't believe it, you will begin with your children.
0: Hallelujah.
1: Hallelujah.
0: We are here for a new generation.
1: Tuli wano kuromulembe.
0: Now this generation comes with a covenant.
1: Omulembe kuno kuja nenda.
0: We are supposed to be covered first in the blood.
1: Tuino soko kubikwa musa.
0: And then the rest will follow us.
1: Awelira abalabaja tugoberera.
0: Tuli wano kuzimba bwakabaka.
1: We are here to build the kingdom.
0: Kankubulire ko gwaliye yali nakawunga kagendo kali ya kusande.
1: Let me tell you I want to eat your posho.
0: Kalia na yokulia bido bis o kalia bido bisemba.
1: Eat it. Hey. But this is the
0: o kalia bido bisemba.
1: You are eating it for the last time.
0: Sasua bulungi sente za landlord wo.
1: Pay your landlord.
0: Kubanga jakuwera obujulizi.
1: Because he is about to witness for you.
0: Ajabukuwera.
1: He will witness for you.
0: Hallelujah.
1: Hallelujah.
0: Oja kuwira maso gabanyo gambe sife sife na yeri nye uligwani dechi
1: tibwa. You will stand and say it's the name of the Lord to be glorified.
0: Sife sife na ejo tuje wala.
1: Not us but where you have gotten us from.
0: Endagano nga zikutuse. 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
1: Because you have entered into the covenant.
0: Abange tetulina bintu bilinji nyo.
1: We don't have gotten a lot.
0: Tulina wendagano ya Yesu.
1: We have gotten the covenant of Jesus.
0: Mukama yebazi.
1: Praise be to the Lord.
0: Mukama ajogera aliko lendagano.
1: God speaks that I will make a covenant.
0: Kati bisera byandikola byatukadda. Yakola endagano nawe.
1: The covenant is already made with you.
0: Sisobola kuogera ku ndagano za kati mu second service ngenda kuogera te ndagano.
1: Now in the main service I will talk about deeply the covenant.
0: Bade mbateka teka kuingira mu ndagano morning service.
1: It's like I was preparing to enter into the covenant.
0: Katugenda kuogera ku ndagano.
1: We are going to talk about truly the covenant.
0: Bino byosoma mu Bible New Agreement, Old Testament, New Testament.
1: Ndagano mpya.
0: Why?
1: Warachi.
0: The kingdom of heaven.
1: Obakabaka bweggulu.
0: Is a new covenant I'm talking about.
1: Ndagano mpya jenjogerako.
0: Hallelujah.
1: Hallelujah.
0: Mukama yebazi.
1: Praise be to the Lord.
0: Kati we nabye bakola.
1: Now all each and everything that they did.
0: Oli mupia.
1: Now today you are a person. You cannot fit there.
0: Mukama yebazi.
1: Praise be to the Lord.
0: Nabye bakola goli mupia.
1: Whatever they did, you are a new person.
0: You are new.
1: Oli mupia. By the fact that you were baptized, you accepted Jesus,
0: they
1: will look for you, you will not be seen nowhere. They will say, hey, let me tell you, you born again. Why do they go with wine?
0: You have to
1: come with wine. For us, we believe Jesus, we are a new creature.
0: Hallelujah.
1: Hallelujah. And let me tell you,
0: Mukwanjura.
1: So in the introduction, people say, they even call demons. So they even pour down. Now those are covenants. If I find you taking wine, alcohol, I just call for
0: your
1: police. I tell you, you were born again.
0: Can you read a 20 liter tonto? This covenant has come to break each and everything. Zaburi agambye.
1: Psalms have told us.
0: Kubango mutego gombi gukose kutia.
1: Because the snare of the wicked.
0: Omutego gukutukana Yesu.
1: It is broken by with Jesus.
0: Ova muchintu.
1: You get out of something.
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1: I don't normally hear demons. I don't ask them, where are you coming from? Someone said, you have given me out. Truly, you have given me out.
0: So
1: you were married something, it knows that it is broken there and then, and you attain a new life.
0: Hallelujah.
1: Hallelujah. Ladies and gentlemen, we don't normally come to church. No. Tell your neighbor, you don't normally just
0: fellowship.
1: You are in any other
0: covenant.
1: Some people just come to Sunday. Tell them we don't just normally come
0: no,
1: to church.
0: No, church is our new thing. It's our lifestyle.
1: You know,
0: this part, we are part of what is going on. It's life. You don't simply fulfill an obligation of going. No. It is part of us. This is who we are. This is what we believe. We are the people of a new covenant. We are in Jesus.
1: Stand up on your feet and say, we are in Jesus.
0: We are in Jesus.
1: We are new.
2: Wait a minute. And we are the children of God.
0: And come up unto me into the mountain. Hallelujah. And make thee an ark of wood. And I will write on the tablets of the words that were on the first tablets. Which you broke, and you shall put them in the ark. And I made the ark of the shittim wood. And hewed two tables of, and went up to the mountain, having the two tablets in my hand.
2: Nentema ebipande bibiri ebyamayinja ebifanagana ng'ebyolubereberye nenninya ku lusozi nga nkutte ebipande bibiri mu ngalo zange.
3: And he wrote on the tablets according to the first writing and the ten commandments which the Lord spoke unto you in the mountain of the midst of the fire in the day of the assembly, and the Lord gave them unto me.
2: Nawandika ku bipande ng'okuwandika okw'olubereberye bwe kwali amateeka kumi Mukama geyambulira ku lusozi ng'ayima wakati mu muliro ku lunaku.
3: And I turned myself and came down from the mountain.
2: Nenkyuka nenva ku lusozi.
3: And put the tablets in the ark which I had made.
2: Nenteka ebipande mu ssanduuko gye nali nkoze.
3: And there they be as the Lord commanded me.
2: Era biryomo nga Mukama bwe yali ndagira.
3: And the children of Israel took their journey from Beeroth of the children of Jakan to Mosera. There Aaron died.
2: Abana ba Isirayiri ne batambula okuva e Beerosonikini okutuuka e Moreya. Aloni nafire eyo.
3: Era ne bakola batya?
2: Era gye yaziikibwa.
3: Let's pray. Father, we thank you for this word.
2: Mukama tukwebaza olw'ekigambo.
3: We bless your holy name.
2: Tukwebaza erinnya lyo.
3: We know that you are in our midst.
2: Tumanyi nti oli masekati gaffe.
3: And we know that your word is alive.
2: Era tumanyi nti ekigambo kyo kiramu.
3: Father, is a prayer that it becomes active in us.
2: Kwe kusaba kwaffe kifuuke kiramu muffe.
3: I call upon your Holy Spirit.
2: Omwoyo omutukuvu tumukoola.
3: To teach us this afternoon.
2: Otuyigirize ettuntu lya leero.
3: We lay down our understanding.
2: Okutegeera kwaffe tukuteeka wansi.
3: And we put down every wisdom of man.
2: Amagezi gonna ag'omuntu.
3: So that your word may be exalted in us.
2: Ekigambo kyo kigulumire muffe.
3: Open our inner ears.
2: Gula amatuga fagomunda.
3: And our inner eyes.
2: Namasoga fagomunda.
3: So that we cease to see the physical.
2: Tuleme okulaba ebirabikako.
3: But to understand the spirit.
2: Ne tugetegera omwoyo.
3: And to hear what the spirit speaks to us.
2: Era tuwulire omwoyo kyayogera naffe.
3: This afternoon we choose to worship you.
2: Etendo lya enkya ya leero tusu
3: and give you praise in Jesus' name.
2: Era tukuwa matendo mu linnya lya Yesu.
3: Hallelujah.
2: Amen.
3: Hallelujah.
2: Amen.
3: We want to thank God this afternoon.
2: Twagala okwebaza Katonda natena te ettuntu lya leero.
3: Because we are privileged to hear what we hear.
2: Kubanga tuwereddwa omwaganya okuwulira bye tuwulira.
3: Other people did not have a chance.
2: Abalala tebalina mukisa kufaanana bwe gutyo.
3: People out there don't have the opportunity.
2: Abantu eyo tebalina mwaganya.
3: But here we are. Listening to the word of God.
2: Nefe no tutuno tuulirize ekigambo kya Katonda.
3: Hallelujah.
2: Amen.
3: So the Bible says.
2: Bible yegamba bweti.
3: At that time the Lord said unto me.
2: Mukasera ko mukama na ngamba.
3: Make yourself tablets of stone like the first.
2: Na ngamba wekolere ebipande ebyamateeka ng'ebyasooka.
3: Perhaps next time I will come with the tablets that were written at first.
2: Era ku mulundi guno jangu n'ebipande nga ebyawandikibwa kusooka.
3: I will come.
2: Nja kujja.
3: With the scriptures.
2: Nja kujja n'ebyawandikibwa.
3: Concerning the tablets that were written at first.
2: Kubikwatagana n'ebyawandikibwa mu ntandikwa.
3: And were broken.
2: Era nga byali byamenyeka.
3: Hallelujah.
2: Amina.
3: So this is the servant of God.
2: Ono ye muddu wa Mukama.
3: At the second time he appears before the Lord.
2: Kumulundi okwokubiri ngalabise maso ga Mukama.
3: With this instruction.
2: Nekiragiro semalagiro.
3: That come once again.
2: Nga kikomawo nate ogwokubiri.
3: Come once again on the mountain, meet me there.
2: Komawo nate ogwokubiri ku lusozi tusinkane.
3: But this time when you come to me.
2: Ne kumulundi guno bw'obojja.
3: Come with the tablets.
2: Jangu n'ebipande.
3: Bamekango my tablets amayinjaga nonga ge basiba ku kisenge.
2: How many of you know the tablets?
3: Baziyita mu lulimi olwaffe oluzimba luyita block slates.
2: Now in our language, the lay language, we call them slates.
3: Gaba mayinja nga ga mubiri mutono.
2: They are stones with a small diameter.
3: Hallelujah.
2: Amina.
3: So omubiri ogwo katika Katonda agamba Musa.
2: So now the Lord tells Moses.
3: Genda kubanga mayinja gava ku lusozi.
2: Because the stones come from the mountain.
3: Genda ku lusozi.
2: Now go to the mountain.
3: Ofuneyo amayinja.
2: and find out stones that you may hold them and bring them before me. Find two stones.
4: Hallelujah.
2: And Moses got the stones like it was in the beginning. Ladies and gentlemen, we are reading Deuteronomy.
4: Deuteronomy simply is a second time.
2: Deuteronomy kitegeza olwokubiri.
4: The Lord delivered the Ten Commandments.
2: Mukama yakomyawo amateeke agekumi.
4: The second time the Lord chose to give them again the commandments that were broken at first.
2: Omulundi ogwokubiri Mukama ngakoma onate okubawo amateeka agamenyebwa mu ntandikwa.
4: So this particular context represents the grace that was given to us.
2: So kati wano wetusoma kikikirira ekisa ekyatuweebwa.
4: It represents the second time God pardoned man.
2: Kikikirira omulundi ogwokubiri Katonda ng'asaasira omuntu.
4: The second time the Bible says
2: era Bible egamba omulundi ogwokubiri
4: when God remembered the children of Israel,
2: Katonda bwe yajjukira bana ba Isirayiri,
4: and then gave them a new covenant.
2: Nawawa endagano empya.
4: The covenant of Jesus Christ.
2: Endagano ya Yesu Kristu.
4: Hallelujah.
2: Wanji.
4: Because the first covenant
2: wange endagano ya soka
4: was made null.
2: Yali.
4: It was void.
2: Yali tegasiza.
4: Children of Israel could not follow it properly.
2: Abana wa Isiringa tebasobola jigoberera.
4: So what Moses did,
2: Musa kiyakola,
4: after having the tablets in his hands,
2: oluvanyuma lw'okufuna amateeka mu ngalo ze,
4: written on by the hand of God,
2: eranga gawandikiddwako mukono gwa Katonda,
4: he found the children of Israel again bowing to a calf.
2: Nasanga abana ba Isiringa bavunamidde akayana.
4: And he was disappointed.
2: Nekimunyiza era nagwa.
4: You know what he did? He threw the tablets down. And that was the end of the first covenant. Hallelujah.
2: Amen.
4: It did not please God.
2: Katonda tekyamusanyusa.
4: But God had to devise another plan.
2: Ne Katonda yali alina okukolawo engeri endala.
4: So he gave them another chance.
2: N'abawa omukisa nate nate ogw'okubiri.
4: Because where there is no vision, the children perish.
2: Kubanga watali kwolesebwa abaana babula.
4: Now the word of God is vision.
2: Ekigambo kya Katonda kwolesebwa.
4: It is the light.
2: Kitangala.
4: David says, your word is a light unto my feet.
2: Daudi agamba nti ekigambo kyo kye kitangala eri ebigere bya.
4: And it is the light unto my path.
2: Era yetabaza eri amakubo gange.
4: Hallelujah.
2: Amen.
4: So God had to step in the second time.
2: Katonda yalina okujja ogw'okubiri.
4: To ensure that they have another tablet with the writing of the commandments of God.
2: Okukakasiza ddala nti bafuna ebipande nga biwandikiddwako engalo ya Katonda amateeka.
4: But the Lord did not stop there.
2: Era Mukama teyakomawo.
4: He also told them. He told Moses,
2: agamba Musa,
4: do not come only with stony tablets.
2: Na mugamba toja na bipande bya mayinja goka.
4: Come also with the ark.
2: Yangu nate ne sanduko.
4: Hallelujah.
2: Anji.
4: Because after you have written the commandments,
2: kubanga ngamazo kuandika ebyalagirwa,
4: the ark will be the place where the stone tablets will be placed.
2: Esanduko mwe bali balina okutereka amateeka.
4: Basebo ndi mukusomesa ne banyabo mbadde nsaba muteekeyo omwoyo kuba bino ebintu oyinza okwebakiraawo.
2: I am teaching you, please. Don't siramba.
4: Hallelujah.
2: Amen.
4: I am teaching the Old Testament.
2: Nsomesa endagaano enkadde.
4: And marrying it with the New Testament.
2: Era nga ngireetera okufumbirwa endagaano empya.
4: For us to come up with the text to understand.
2: Ffe tusobole okufuna ekigambo ekitegeerekeka.
4: So whatever happened in the Old Testament was not by mistake.
2: Kati buli ekyaliwo mu ndagaano enkadde tekyaliwo
4: lwa ntaanyi. It was by design.
2: Naye kyali kyateekebwateekebwa.
4: Hallelujah.
2: Amen.
4: So this is what the Bible says.
2: Kati Bible egamba
4: Moses goes to the mountain.
2: Musa wuya yambusa. lusozi.
3: He meets God.
2: Asinkanye Katonda.
3: After meeting God,
2: oluvannyuma lw'okusinkana Katonda,
3: God writes on the tablets.
2: Katonda wandise ku bipande.
3: Then he gives them back to Moses.
2: N'amuwa ebipande na tena.
3: And then Moses puts the tablets inside the ark.
2: Era Musa n'ateeka ebipande mu sanduku.
3: Ladies and gentlemen, the ark is a box with a flat top surface.
2: Basebo ne bannyabo esanduku ye sanduku erina ekibikkako ekyomusweetwe ekiri flat.
3: This is the second time we are looking at the ark in the Bible. The first time God talks of the ark, it was when he was dealing with Noah. Hallelujah.
2: Amina.
3: And the Lord told him, go and make me an ark. I'm about to make a new covenant. Because I'm about to destroy the world using water. Why? People are rebellious. Hallelujah.
2: Wanji.
3: Praise the Lord. Do you know that even before God counted on men to be righteous with him, even without the law,
2: okimanyi nti Mukama yabala abantu okubeera nga batuukirivu nga n'etteeka terinnajja.
3: In the days of Noah,
2: munnaku za Noah,
3: Ten Commandments were not in place.
2: Amateeka kumi tewaali.
3: Ten Commandments came after Moses.
2: Amateeka kumi
3: gajja. In fact, they came with Moses.
2: Gajja na Musa.
3: Hallelujah.
2: Wanji.
3: But with Noah, there was no.
2: Naye ku mulembe gwa Noah tewali mateeka kumi.
3: But God chose to destroy the universe.
2: Naye Katonda n'asalawo okuzikiriza ensi eno.
3: Because they were not good before him.
2: Kubanga tebaali balungi maaso ge.
3: Hallelujah.
2: Wanji.
3: That's why we thank God.
2: Ensonga twebaza Katonda.
3: Because we are born in a time like this.
2: Kubanga twazaalibwa mu mulembe ogufaanana
3: gutyo. The Ten Commandments were already given.
2: Ng'amateeka gonna gatuweebwa.
3: And the grace has already come.
2: Ate nga n'ekisa kyamaze dda okujja.
3: So we are under the grace.
2: So tuli wansi w'ekisa.
3: By the grace of God, we are believers and saved.
2: Olw'ekisa kya Katonda tuli bakkiriza era
3: twalokoka.
2: Makofi, makofi kwa Bwana Yesu.
3: Hallelujah.
2: Amina.
3: So Moses goes before the Lord.
2: Musa wuyo agenze maso ga Mukama.
3: And God hands over the tablets to him.
2: Era Mukama wuyo amukwanze amateeke kumi.
3: He places the tablets in the ark.
2: Amateeke kumi wuyo agatadde mu sanduku.
3: And then he comes down from the mountain.
2: Awonno navayo ku lusozi.
3: On this day,
2: kulunaku luno,
3: Aaron did not survive.
2: Aaron teyawona.
3: I wanted to read to you the scripture where God told him, let him not come to the mountain.
2: Njagala kusomere cha wandikibwa Mukama ngagamba tageza na alinya ku lusozi.
3: Hallelujah.
2: Amen.
3: And let him not frequent with the ark, because above the ark is my mercy seat.
2: Era tageza na asemberera esanduko kubanga kusanduko kwekuli entebe yange yokusasira.
3: Do you know why he dies after the delivery of the second Ten Commandments?
2: Omayiru achiafa oluva nyuma lwokuleta amateeka kumi ogwokubiri.
3: Because he messed up the first one.
2: Kubanga ye yachankalanya agasooka.
3: He is a man that led to the making of and worshiping of a calf.
2: Ye musajja eyakulemberamu mu kubumba ennyana gye baasinza.
3: Let me not go into deep theology here.
2: Kati theology katusoka tumwesonyiwe.
3: Let us go to the word of God.
2: Katudeo mu kigambo kya Katonda.
3: Hallelujah.
2: Amen.
3: Praise the Lord.
2: Yebazibu.
3: So Moses comes.
2: Musa uyaze.
3: He returns from the mountain.
2: Avude uyo kulusozi.
3: That is where we have read.
2: Eje tusomie.
3: God required two things.
2: Mukama yali yetaga bibiri.
3: He required the tablets.
2: Yali yetaga ebipande.
3: Because he needed to do something new.
2: Kubanga yali yetaga okola ekigambo kijja.
3: What is a tablet?
2: Ekipande keki.
3: A tablet.
2: Ekipande.
3: Is a human heart.
2: Gwe mutima gw'omuntu.
3: Chigambe munakuli nani.
2: Tell your neighbor.
3: The tablet.
2: Ekipande.
3: Is the human heart.
2: Gwe mutima gw'omuntu.
3: Hallelujah. Jeremiah 31 verse 31.
2: Jeremiah 31:31.
3: God says, I will make a new covenant with the house of Israel.
2: Mukama gamba nakole ndagane mpya n'abaana ba Isiraeli.
3: Not as the first one.
2: Singe yasoka
3: we. This one.
2: Nekuluno.
3: I will write my law on their heart.
2: Nawandike teka lyange ku mitima jabwe.
3: Hallelujah.
2: Wanji.
3: Nobody will teach the other which way to follow.
2: Era tewabenga ono omwayigiriza munne nti kwata lino oba kwata
3: lino. They will all know my law.
2: Era bana bonna banategeere teka lyange.
3: Hallelujah.
2: Amen.
3: That is a new covenant.
2: Eyo yendagana empya.
3: The same word is being repeated in Hebrews chapter 8, verse number 8.
2: Ebigambe ebiddiddwa mu Mbebulaniya 8 akanyirira ko
3: 8. Behold, days are coming when I will make a new covenant.
2: Ennaku zijja bwe ndikola endagaano empya.
3: Ladies and gentlemen, we are in the new covenant seasons.
2: Basaba ne banyabo tuli mu biseera by'endagaano empya.
3: Where we have to walk with our hearts.
2: I want to know we okutambula n'emitima gyaffe.
3: Not with our tablets.
2: Sine bipande byaffe.
3: Hallelujah.
2: Amen.
3: These days,
2: Nakuzino,
3: the Lord is dealing with us according to the uprightness of our hearts. David says that the Lord has dealt with me according to the right standing of my heart. That is Psalms number 18. He says the Lord has dealt with me according to my righteousness.
2: Agamba nti mukama akolaganye nange okusinzira ku simbala labo mutima gwange.
3: He already had a vision of the future.
2: Yalina okolesebwa kwembyo maso.
3: Kino kanchogere mu Luganda.
2: Let me speak this in our language.
3: Mukama Katonda akolagana nawe.
2: God will let with you.
3: Okusinzira ku mazima gomanyi mutima gwo.
2: According to the truth that you know in your heart.
3: Era bomanya mazima mu bulamu bwo.
2: And once you know the truth in your life.
3: Jangu ira Katonda kuyamba mu bwangu.
2: It is so easy for God to help you immediately. That's why he says those people come to me, but their hearts are far away. Meaning I cannot help them. They have not given me the opportunity to help them. What we call the tablets represents our hearts.
3: Hallelujah.
2: Amen.
3: Zichi kidido mutima gwo.
2: Represent your heart.
3: Katika tonde chigamba chiwandika kumutima.
2: Now God will write the word on your heart.
3: Chigambo.
2: What we call the word.
3: Sichi echiri mu Bible.
2: It is not the word, the texture in the Bible.
3: Checho chote gede echiri mulambwere chikola.
2: It is that word that you understand in your life, it worketh.
3: Echita sobola kola mugwe.
2: What cannot work in you.
3: Chitegeza techikubi kulidwa.
2: Meaning it is not revealed to you.
3: Chobi kulidwa nechote gede checho katonda chakozesa mugwe.
2: What you have gotten revelation of is that exactly that God will use in you.
3: Hallelujah.
2: Amen.
3: Katika tonda ita Musa.
2: Now God calls Moses.
3: Namga toja weka.
2: Don't come alone. Bring me two things. Let me talk about these and I'll be done. Bring me two things. Bring me the stones. Two stones. That's why your heart has gotten two parts. Teachers, are you present?
3: The left and the right what?
2: Ventricle.
3: Akote wakera vila.
2: Echi senga cha kono ne cha dio.
3: The other side has oxygenated and the other one has it.
2: Deoxygenated. Erimu kabondi okusaidie ne erimu temulimu oxygeni.
3: Mukama eba zibu.
2: Amina.
3: Namuganda etere bimeka.
2: Bring me two.
3: Echisoka.
2: Number one.
3: Chali chichikirira Katonda eri abantu.
2: Represented God to men.
3: Amateka.
2: The law.
3: Agasoka.
2: The first law.
3: Agasoka galiana atano.
2: The first law where
3: Katonda mwene nga yeyogerako.
2: God himself speaking about himself.
3: Jukira okutukuza olunaku lwa sabbat.
2: Remember to cleanse the sabbat. To keep the sabbat.
3: Very significant of Jesus Christ.
2: Keep it holy. Christ yenyini.
3: Hallelujah.
2: Amen.
3: Sabbath means chechintu echita nyonyoro echasigalayo mu Luyonani.
2: The Sabbath is that word that was known. It means rest. Okuumula.
3: Hallelujah.
2: Amen.
3: That's why when Jesus comes,
2: yes, wajja,
3: he gives us that true Sabbath.
2: Atuwa sabite ntufu.
3: And says, come to me, all you who labor.
2: Naga mjeje ni mwenawa koe.
3: And all you who are heavy laden.
2: Elaba zitowele dua.
3: And I'll give you Sabbath.
2: Njaba wa sabato.
3: So when you come to Jesus,
2: kativojeri Yesu,
3: what you cannot get for yourself,
2: chota sobala kwe funida,
3: that is rest, you give it to you.
2: Okuumula
3: free of charge.
2: Kuwa. Achikuwa.
3: Now Sabbath is not after doing all the work and on Saturday you rest. Sabbath, our Sabbath is coming to Jesus Christ.
2: Sabbath yafe, sabato yafe kujeri Yesu.
3: And every day,
2: bulikanaku,
3: all days we are taken back to God.
2: Enaku zonaza dayeri katonda.
3: You are supposed to be at rest Monday up to Monday.
2: Oinaku umula kuva ku Monday paka ku Monday.
3: Hallelujah.
2: Amina.
3: Abamu umula ko muchachi.
2: Some of you rest when you come to church. When you go home, you cannot sleep when the people are hearing. In your bedroom, there are kind of stuff that are not really understandable. When you are sleeping, something asks, who is that? Who is that man?
3: Paka woku bomulangalum.
2: Until when you shout, Leave me alone. Now to rise up, everybody's sleeping. You have no rest. We sleep in the house at our home. There's somebody I can never tell you. She could shout in the night. Even in the morning you ask why. What happened? He walks even to the door. Sleeping. I'll come back tomorrow. He goes back and sleeps. Having not. If you're here and your child is chewing cud, please bring that child and we pray for
3: him.
2: A young baby like this chewing cud. You know that those are evil covenants, who break them in the name of Jesus. Jesus came that we may have rest. That is what we call the Sabbath. Now in the first five law decalogues, he's speaking about himself. Never worship other gods before me. Never create any idol. Not even bow to me. Because I'm a jealousy God. Whether down the earth, above the earth, or on the earth, never bow to that idol. That is what we call the enyanjula.
3: Commandment number one.
2: You would die all in vain.
3: Kubanga kanula talile menga, kuwala na guanga, nakabere, nanti?
2: Because God will make a revenge on the first generation, the second generation, and the third generation. But nakana. Praise the Lord. He brings the second law. Third law. All the laws we are pointing to God.
3: Hallelujah.
2: Amen.
3: Just read them.
2: Exodus 20, verses number 1. It was the first tablet. Now the second tablet. The laws written there.
3: Galiwo kukwa saganya mbera ya muntu no muntu.
2: Were relational, man to man. Connecting man to man. You should never admire the wife of your neighbor. No matter his house. Now, have you ever read these 10 commandments? Another one. You should never speak false witness. Do you know that someone...
5: Once
2: you do, when you when the law says never commit adultery and you do commit adultery, then you know you are still under the law. Amen. Now speaking falsely. False witness against man. You should never make any swear in the name of the Lord. Another. Tolimbanga.
5: Tolimbanga. Ojukirango kuwa bazadde bechi.
2: Ekitiba nakuzo zibanyinji kunsi.
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2: When your father is a poor and you have some money within you,
5: itawenu nawe lwachi mulwachi atemulete emitwe minene
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2: You were on your father, you call him big headed. What are you saying? Now when he contends with you, you never leave food for him. Now of you and the father, who is understanding?
5: Who is fooling?
2: Ani afulinga munne? Do you understand the situation? Even if your poor is the chairman of the poor, the Lord says, honor your father. After honoring your father, you get to know you are in the grace. Because them that overcome the law are in the grace. The covenant of the law was broken.
5: Hallelujah.
2: Amen.
5: We
2: are in the grace with Christ. And the foundation is the word
5: Yesu
2: of God. Makofi kwa Bwana Yesu.
5: Hallelujah.
2: Let me speak these words.
5: Katonda bwamala okwawulira Musa amateeka g'abantu n'amateeka ge.
2: After God separating from Moses the law for the people and his law,
5: amugamba genda.
2: He tells him go.
5: Genda.
2: Go.
5: Omulimu gwe gwali guwedde.
2: His work was done.
5: Katonda bwakuwa ekigambo.
2: Now when God gives you the word,
5: abamaze okutukuza.
2: He has cleansed you.
5: Abamaze okufuula asaanira maaso.
2: He has made you worthy before him.
5: All he says go. Go to the people.
2: Bagamba gende ryabantu.
5: Yesu bwe yali agenda muguru.
2: When Jesus was called, yatugambe
5: bigambo bino.
2: He told us these words.
5: Go and teach them what I've told you.
2: Mugende mu basomese byemba somesezza.
5: But one thing I assure you, I'll be with you till the end of age.
2: Nechi muchemba kakasanja kuba namu kutuza ku nkomerero yenseno.
5: Hallelujah. He told them to go.
2: Nabagamba mugende.
5: So when Moses left God,
2: Musa we yaleka Katonda.
5: He comes down before the people.
2: Nigeria abantu.
5: To begin executing the service God has already rendered to him.
2: Natandika okuteeka mu ngolo omulimu Katonda gwe yali amuwadde.
5: But what he took on the mountain as an ark,
2: nayeke yatwala ku lusozi ngesanduku,
5: is exactly your body.
2: Ogo gwe mubiri gwe
5: nyini. The ark is a significance of the body you have.
2: Esanduko kabonero ka mubiri gwe olina
5: gwe nyini. Where the tablets are placed.
2: Amateeka mwe gatekebwa.
5: Now this is what God requires of you.
2: Era Katonda kino kya kwagaza.
5: He requires two things from you.
2: Akwagaza bibiri.
5: He requires your heart.
2: Yagala mutima gwo.
5: And he requires your body.
2: Atena yagala no mubiri gwo.
5: Chibulire neighbor.
2: Tell your neighbor.
5: Hallelujah.
2: Amen.
5: Ebisigadde byonna bikulekedde.
2: He has left the rest. He requires you to think.
5: Nga bwe nkyakunyonyola bikula 1 Corinthians chapter 6 verse number 19.
2: Bakolise ekisooka mukaaga 19 bikula.
5: He requires two things.
2: Akwagaza ebintu bibiri.
5: Kati gwa maaso ogosigala ng'otunula.
2: Now stay watching.
5: Awulira. Amatu gosigala ng'owulira byokola ki.
2: Now stay listening.
5: Naye omutima gwo kasamanya nti guli mu ngalo ze.
2: But once your heart is in his hands,
5: by'olabye ebyesitaza tebigenda tuuka ku mutima gwo.
2: What you've seen will never reach your heart.
5: By'owuliranga bisi byangu tebigenda kutuuka ku mutima gwo.
2: The terrible things you listen to will never touch your heart.
5: Kubanga omutima gwo inagwa gukwasa.
2: Because you've handled your heart to somebody.
5: Hallelujah.
4: Amen. The compartments in your heart.
2: I was here explaining the compartments in your heart.
4: Hallelujah.
2: Amen. Praise the Lord.
4: So, that is what God requires of you.
2: The Lord repeated all the Ten Commandments in the New Covenant. It was written, never commit adultery, but whoever looks lustfully to a woman has already committed adultery in his heart. So you don't need to go to a woman in order for you to commit adultery. Once you have a mentality like this, I'll go to Nalusu. In your heart, slowly by slowly, and I'll begin praising her. Oh, why? Before you go, the Lord has already cleared it. He has done it. Ladies and gentlemen, guard your heart. The ladies, you are here, and your husband. You have never abused your husband visible words. Me, I used to abuse somebody in my heart for 3 minutes. And afterwards, I would go to
4: with
2: you. I have not hearing anything. Now, a woman can abuse the father of the children. In your heart, you say, you are like a basket. Confirmation. Meaning in your heart there is no.
4: Omutima go chitegeza guzanya. Omugaso gwa manyi nyo maso ga mukama.
2: Your heart makes a great glory.
4: Now we can yininga tonaba kuzibula maso go boti.
2: Before you open your eyes like this,
4: obulambo bubera buziba mutima go.
2: Your life is deeper in your heart.
4: That's why the Bible says.
2: The Bible says,
4: you will love the Lord your God with all your.
2: Ono yagala mukama no mutima go gwo.
4: Amateke kumi gonna mukama yagasamalizinga muteka.
2: All the Ten Commandments the Lord has summarized in the two laws. It was trying to implicate the first law.
4: Yagala mukama katonda wo no mutima go gutya.
2: Meaning, love the Lord with all your heart. Uh-huh.
4: Hallelujah. Mukama yebazibu.
2: Praise the Lord.
4: Eryo kubiri yagalanga mulirwana ongabokolotya.
2: Number 2, love your neighbor as you love yourself.
4: Yesu yabiddamu.
2: Jesus made a repetition. Did he remove the first law? I never came to abolish the law of Moses, but I came to fulfill the law of Moses. To fulfill. Matthew chapter 5.
4: Hallelujah.
2: Amen. Ladies and gentlemen, are you there?
4: First Corinthians.
2: Just read loud.
4: Verse 19.
2: Kumi na mwenda.
6: Wagamba we what? 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
6: Mumwe.
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2: Exalt God.
4: Muchi?
2: In your body.
4: Mu mubiri gwamwe.
2: In your body.
4: Katonda bamugulumirizawa.
2: Where do you exalt God? Where do you exalt God?
4: Mumuoyo.
2: In the spirit.
4: Katika mbabudi deko.
2: Let me tell you. If you want to worship in your spirit, you do it when you are sleeping. There's a time even if you are sleeping, you are worshiping. You woke up in the morning worshiping. But the wise way of human worship, I'm not talking about a dream or even revelation. It is your lips, your mouth.
5: That's what the Bible says.
2: Bible chevegamu.
5: The Lord has ordained.
2: Mokama atada matendo.
5: On what?
2: Kumimwaji abana batu.
5: Akati gwedido mwago guzibikiro gambe.
2: Now close your mouth. 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
5: can
2: communicate with your heart. There are some who praise the Lord, even they're not shaking, singing wonderful songs. He's standing.

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2: But the Lord has given your hands.
0: Amaguru Mukama yakola ki?
2: He has given you the legs.
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0: Sitani bantu beyabatuwala bali bazinira disco.
2: The devil has taken them, they're dancing in the disco. But for you, the temple he has given you. You are not holy, but you are a saint. You are a saint. Saint David. Saint Michael. 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
0: Katonda yagala omubiri gwo.
2: God loves your body.
0: Kubanga Mukama agamba Musa.
2: Because God tells Moses, come with the ark. After having will, who we need. And I write the word on the tablets. And I'll put them in.
0: So it is your responsibility. Hallelujah. It is your what? To present your bodies to God.
2: Okuwayo omubiri gwe eri Katonda.
0: This time there is no Moses.
2: It
0: is the Holy Spirit to work in
2: you. To
0: prepare you for what?
2: For the
0: word of God to come in your life.
2: Hallelujah.
0: Wanji. God knows
2: Katonda akimanyi.
0: When the word comes in you,
2: ekigambo bwe kijja mu gwe,
0: the rest will be him to handle.
2: Ebisigadde bijja kuba ye
0: okubikwasaganya. That once you embrace the word,
2: kavunonywegere ekigambo,
0: there is no power that will overcome you.
2: Tewali manyi gagenda kuyinza.
0: Hallelujah.
2: Wanji.
0: He knows
2: amanyi.
0: That once I have the tablets present in the ark, I am present right there.
2: Those are the words Jesus has spoken.
0: If you love me, you keep my word.
2: Then
0: if my word is in you, I will ask my father and I to come.
2: And
0: bottom line is the word.
2: Chigambo.
0: Hallelujah. Mukama yebazibwe.
1: Praise the Lord.
0: I cannot go far.
2: Sisobola kusukuluma nnyo wano.
0: Next time I'll talk about
2: ku mulundi omulala tujja kwogera.
0: The things that were found in the ark.
2: Ebintu bye twazula mu sanduku.
0: Hallelujah.
2: Wanji.
0: I'll talk about what was contained in the ark.
2: Tugenda kwogera ku biki ebyabeeranga mu sanduku.
0: Of what importance and of what value are they in your life?
2: Makulu chi era muganyiro chi ogwe byeguli mu bulamu.
0: Because your body is not simply empty.
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0: Mukama yebazibu. 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
1: And they are still working. Now the parents are here. You buy sweets that are not really understandable to them. Among the sweets, there are tattoos. There are dragons thereof. You find your kid passing by. 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
0: Why among all things they are putting tattoos?
1: Lwaki mu bintu byonna byonna balesezi tattoo?
0: Atomanyi bwe baziteeka?
1: Do you know why they put them?
0: Baziteeka ku mukono.
1: On the hand.
0: Akabonero kalibera wa.
1: A sign, where will be the sign?
0: Bwatajiteeka wano.
1: If it is not here.
0: Ajiteeka wano.
1: On the hand.
0: They are preparing people.
1: Bateeka teeka abantu.
0: Akati gwe nawo okomawo gaya.
1: Now you come back chewing.
0: Tata muwangusi kulikayo.
1: Kulikayo tata chiwe.
0: What
1: are you saying?
0: You
1: give them one by one, one by one. They are saying, we'll come back.
0: And they prepare. But they take ideas of tattooing their bodies when they are still what?
1: Who has ever seen these tattoos? On the cheapest seats.
0: 100, 200.
1: Now there are some expensive suites. They come in the football games. Now they are in the dragons that you can never understand. Somebody says, praise the Lord. What is up, Pastor? What is
0: up?
1: We can meet later. But he's chewing.
0: Just, it's a caution, a word of caution.
1: Icho cha kwebuza.
0: Hallelujah. Mukama yebazibu.
1: Praise the Lord.
0: Temu oyimibiri jamwe.
1: Your
0: temu chiteka ngako ne misale.
1: Never even had any cutting.
0: Oba wabikora nganga tonalokoka.
1: If you used to do them when you're not born again.
0: Orwairo mukama yakuwe chisa.
1: Today the Lord has given you the grace.
0: Twali wanone sister nawo bujulisi.
1: We are here with a sister and she testified.
0: Enyindo yali yajiteka mu ekiyuma.
1: She had put a ring in the nose. But she wasn't a
0: capi.
1: But she had a ring. Do you always see them with a ring in the nose? And the Karamojongs and Indians too. Amina. I was in P3. I entered the city. When I was going to P5, they told me, go and analyze. I found the children. You cut your name here. And I told, give me the contractor. The time of the toothpick had just come. Introduction.
0: Bwali bwa kibiriti.
1: Kibiriti.
0: Nange nenga erinnya lyange nzani sirye pamfu.
1: And I heard my
0: kiwendo.
1: Kiwendo.
0: Neso kampandikako ne pen.
1: I first wrote with a pen.
0: Nefuna kabiriti.
1: Then I got the match stick.
0: Kate bomalo kwewandika.
1: And after writing,
0: kabiriti ngokakoleza.
1: You light the match box.
0: Ngoisam.
1: You pass it through.
0: Ngendo okudaye waka.
1: Going home. I had just rolled my shirt like
0: this
1: with the name Kiwendo.
0: What about standing Javavant?
1: Praise the Lord. They feared me and said, how have you done it? I had real wounds on my hand. And I'd even burnt it with the matchstick. Then it became a scar in my name. I thank God it has gone. And I don't have it on my
0: hand.
1: I mean, ladies and gentlemen, never joke with this world. Your body is the temple of God. Now look at your style. If it does not exalt the Lord with your body, just give it your

0: You
1: find a young girl having been deceived and the boy had taken the
0: heart.
1: Now, however much you speak as a parent, even if they don't have food,
0: we'll
1: cover ourselves with a box. What will you eat? We shall go and
0: very blind.
1: Muzibe wa
0: maso.
1: The devil has captured the heart. Now you parent always overcome the heart of your children.
0: You
1: can never tell your child, mwana wange
0: ngamkwagala.
1: You find these ones.
0: Tell
1: the boy,
0: mwenda ino.
1: I love that son. Ay mama, koba, ya kwenda ino.
0: Era yenda mwenda gane.
1: He desires that you may love
0: each other. Kati amajama pangise na enajia.
1: And he comes.
0: Muruzungu, from the look of things.
1: Okusinzira ku mirandira gy'ebintu bino.
0: And according to how, the way things are moving.
1: Okusinzira ku ntambula y'ebintu.
0: Your mother seems to be your friend.
1: Mama wo alabika mukwano gwo. Amen. Speak with your son. I love you.
0: Katibanu bagundi ba sedivuto wanajira.
1: Now when sedivuto will come,
0: ngamba bali balakanga tanava kuloko kabe.
1: Those ones before.
0: Bayi mirira mu angle 65.
1: They stand in the angle 65.
0: Che chiriwo.
1: Mwana.
0: Ma,
1: by the time
0: the
1: father has already taken the heart
0: of the dead.
1: But you know this father, when they're praying around the kids, go out. I told you when I enter the house, you go out. You come back to sleep. Stop praying in the house. We had fathers. I never sat with my father around there.
0: He
1: understood that
0: he
1: recruited me to count his money. You sit down and he brings the money. You begin counting the money. Counting the money. And he should not go out. Sometimes he would come in with a small jerrycan. He would have this slogan. With a small jerrycan. Sometimes with water too. When he comes back. If you're a father of this time. When he died, they told me, cry. Cry, your father is dead. I couldn't understand anything. How could I cry? Cry. Cry, we take out the disease. You cry to somebody who has been torturing you. Praise the Lord. Now those things. Bring closer your children to you. Speak with them. Because you are the father, you are the mother. You have produced children. And the child stands.

0: is against you.
1: Mama,
0: I'll report you to the father. You get to know she needs a lesson.
1: It is an abuse.
0: That word is kuvuma kwenyini.
1: How
0: could he report you to the father? Let me not go for deeper. Give God your heart.
1: Hallelujah.
0: Amen. Umutima.
1: No mubiri go.
0: And your body.
1: Aogenda kutambula naye.
0: Then you walk with God.
1: Agenda kuruanira entalo.
0: He will fight your battles.
1: Agenda kuanguza.
0: He will give you victory.
1: Hallelujah.
0: Amen.
1: Onako olala.
0: Next time,
1: tugenda kusoma sanduke ngesitulibwa.
0: We are going to read how the covenant box is lifted.
1: Sanduke ngetekebwa mu kifo chayo.
0: When the ark is placed in its place.
1: Ebyo byonna symbolic. Hallelujah. Ebyo byonna bitegeeza buwanguzi.
0: All of them represent victory.
1: Bitegeeza amaanyi ga Mukama.
0: Meaning the power of God.
1: Kweseba ali wano situla sanduke Mukama gye yakwasa.
0: Carry the ark which the Lord has given
1: Sanduke
0: you.
1: Chitegeza chigambo chetu somo mwaka guno.
0: The ark means the word that we are reading
1: Nge
0: this
1: chigambo
0: year.
1: China kubera mutima gwo.
0: And the word has gotten to be in your heart.
1: E chigambo china kubera mugwe nawe mucho.
0: The word has gotten to be in you and you in the word.
1: Omanyi bwetu agamba nti mwaka guno tugenda mwaka gwa chigambo.
0: When we say this is a year for the word.
1: Atambula na Bible si chengamba.
0: Now for you walking with the Bible.
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0: gwo. 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
1: Wanga bwebu wangu zibo.
0: Because it is your victory.
1: When
0: I speak these words, sometimes I don't want to say amen. But you stand up. And speak.
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4: This week we are going to have one day. Tomorrow we are going to fast. In evening we shall be here in prayer. In the name of our Lord Jesus. I want to talk about the kingdom of God.
1: Hallelujah.
4: Hallelujah. Praise be to the Lord. I imposed questions. I asked a brethren, what are the confirmations you have that you are going to heaven? Where do you get the power to say that once Jesus comes back, I'm going to go to heaven? How do you realize that you have gotten your place in heaven? Amidst of all the people in the world, you say you have gotten yourself a place. People had different kinds of replies. Praise be to the Lord. Cannot go back.
1: Kubanga byonna bye twogera biri mu byawandiikibwa. 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
4: I have two issues that I talked about.
1: Kati njagala kwongera kusimbasira ku nsonga emu.
4: I want to put much focus on one issue.
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4: 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You are what?
6: Consistent.
4: Consistency. 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
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He did not come from nowhere. He came because he was on purpose. Hallelujah. Ayogera what? Now, after the death of Moses, the servant of God, it came to pass that the Lord spoke unto Joshua, the son of Nun, Moses' minister. 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Awu. 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I'm winding up. Number two. 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This is a spiritual assignment. Hallelujah. 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God will cause you to be the light and you shine over the place. And you dominate even in the highest heavens. 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
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As I was with Moses, so I will be with you. 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That even when you are to speak. 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
1: So that we understand what are these things.
0: Mukama yebazibu.
1: Amen.
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0: Olusine tufunayo kimu.
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0: Tumanye yes eno tabanako.
1: We know this wema.
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1: In this generation wema yechi.
0: Ere genda kutuyambira wa.
1: And how is it going to help us?
0: Kase tusembezeko katono wano. Abantu basobola okulaba. Hallelujah.
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0: Eno bagiyise ki? 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
1: Those are the courts of the temple.
0: Court oluja lwaki? Oluja lwa yekalu.
1: They are the courts of the temple.
0: Mukama yebazibu.
1: Amen.
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1: It says I'll enter your courts.
0: Eno si yekalu.
1: That's not the temple.
0: This is the temple court.
1: Ezo ze mpya za yekalu.
0: Erango kuyingira mu mpya za yekalu eno.
1: And for somebody to enter the courts of the temple.
0: Zikwetagisa kubera nga wetegese.
1: You had to be ready.
0: Ngobulamu bwo omaze okubukyusa ngobuwaddeyo kujja kusinza.
1: When you have given up your life to come and worship.
0: Edda kye bayitanga okusinza.
1: What they called worshiping.
0: Tewasinzizanga bweru.
1: You were not supposed to worship from outside.
0: Wamalanga
1: the
0: kuyingira.
1: You had to first enter.
0: Kati wayingira ngolusi mwena ne saddaka.
1: You had to enter with a sacrifice.
0: Chovola Bible egamba, I will not go to the house of God empty handed.
1: Bible egamba sigende nga mu nyumba ya Mukama ngalusa.
0: But I will enter his courts.
1: Nena yingiranga ne mu mpyaza.
0: With thanksgiving in
1: my
0: heart.
1: Mu mutima gwange.
0: Now thanksgiving.
1: Okwebaza.
0: Nebo bate wajanga na ku nebo banga te wajanga na kuwayo sadaka.
1: Even if you didn't have a sacrifice.
0: Ne yengolina ekyokwebaza.
1: But you had something to give thanks
0: for. Sibona bajanga mu yekalu.
1: It's not that everybody who went into the temple.
0: Nti bajanga kwenenya bibi.
1: That they came to repent.
0: Wabula bajanga nokwebaza.
1: But some people came to repent.
0: Era bajanga nekyokuwayo ekyokwebaza.
1: Some people came to say thanksgiving and they had their offering.
0: Hallelujah.
1: Amen.
0: Mukama yebazibu.
1: Amen.
0: Ensonga endala.
1: The other reason.
0: Omuntu yenna bwe yatuukanga wano.
1: Anybody who reached those courts.
0: Ngamba kabona.
1: A priest.
0: Walingawo wano eno kino kyoto.
1: There was an altar.
0: Wano we baweerangayo saddaka.
1: They used to offer sacrifices from there.
0: Okwokya ebiweebwayo.
1: They burned offerings.
0: Era ebiweebwayo ne biryoka byambuka mu mukka guno.
1: And they went up into as smoke.
0: Kakati zino emmeeza zino z'olaba.
1: Now the tables that you are seeing.
0: These are the slaughter tables.
1: Ezo ze meeza kwe
0: basaliranga saddaka.
1: Amen.
0: Mukama fevazibu.
1: Amen.
0: Kyovola ba Yesu.
1: That's why Jesus represents the sacrifice that was given unto our lives. And the cross is the table on which they slaughtered Jesus. There is no animal that they can't without displaying it like this. And it had shedding of blood.
0: Kakati ono Yesu olaba ekyakolebwa wano.
1: Do you see what was done there?
0: Oluwalero omusayi gw'ebisolo tegukyakkirizibwa.
1: These days the blood of animals was not accepted.
0: Aha.
1: No.
0: Omusayi gwa Yesu gwe gukola ki?
1: Only the blood of Jesus is accepted.
0: Gwe gukkirizibwa.
1: Amen.
0: Kati bwe twavanga wano.
1: From that altar.
0: Eno brazen lava ya jabanga bawel.
1: We went to the bawel, ekibafu.
0: omwaberanga amazzi,
1: which contained water.
0: Yasokanga nanaaba,
1: they could wash themselves from there. They give the sacrifice. After giving the sacrifice, they went to that basin and bathed. All those things were done in the courts.
0: Hallelujah.
1: Amen.
0: Kakati bwe yavanga wano,
1: after washing,
0: agenda okuyingira.
1: By the time he enters,
0: there
1: was always a chief priest for a year. The chief priest for
0: a year.
1: After doing all those things in the courts,
0: yagenda nga mchevaita yekalo. Kati eno jorabe eno ye yekale.
1: He used to enter the temple. That is the temple.
0: Bino bino tubadde tuogera tuli muchi?
1: All those ones are temple courts.
0: Abaana ba Isiraeli,
1: the children of Israel.
0: Njagala omanye ekintu kino kimu.
1: I want you to know this.
0: Ebyawandikibwa njya bikuwa.
1: I read the scriptures.
0: Bakomanga wano.
1: They used to stop into the courts.
0: Njagala okujjukiza.
1: I want to remind you this.
0: First Chronicles.
1: Ebyomirembe ekisooka.
0: Kanti someko katone ekyo.
1: Let me read about that.
0: First Chronicles, Second Chronicles, chapter 5,
1: verses number 10. Ebyomirembe ekyokubiri.
0: Enowema.
1: That
0: emala nejibwao.
1: That tabernacle, they could remove it.
0: Kakati Katonda.
1: And God.
0: Okuyita muduwe.
1: Through his servant.
0: Sulumani, mutabani wa Daudi.
1: Through his servant Solomon.
0: Katonda zimbibwa yebaita yekalo.
1: They build a temple for God.
0: Mukama yebazibwe.
1: Amen.
0: Bazimba chi?
1: They built the temple.
0: Bazimba yekalo. Kati zinengo yezivawo.
1: Now they remove the clothes.
0: Onwalero.
1: Today.
0: Wenjogelera wano mu Second Chronicles 5:10.
1: As I speak now in Second Chronicles 5:10.
0: Bazimba bugwe.
1: They built a wall.
0: Oba bugwe mbadde mujja musomako.
1: I think I've been reading about walls.
0: Yaleta Nekemaya.
1: The wall
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0: Kakati zino tent zivawo ne wasigalawo ekisenge kye bazimba.
1: They removed the tent and
0: because
1: the
0: now
1: wall
0: this was mobile
1: there.
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1: You removed the tent and we move.
0: 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It was a mobile temple.
1: Even the temple could move.
0: Hallelujah.
1: They reached a time when Israel had been established and Jerusalem was the capital city. David prays because I sleep in a very good house. But
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1: God allows him to build a temple to his son.
0: Sulumani azimba.
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0: 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Then indeed even the first covenant had ordinances of divine service and the earthly sanctuary. Earthly what? Chovola. Today we are serving a spiritual one. For the tabernacle was prepared, the first part in which was the lampstand, the table, and the showbread, which is called the sanctuary. And behind the second veil, the part of the tabernacle which is called the holiest of all. Are we together? The holiest of all, which had the golden censer and the ark of the covenant overlaid on all the sides with, in which were the golden pot that had manna, iron rod that budded, and the tablets of the covenant, and the above it were the katika tuogere wana above it. Bino tujja kubyogera ko kunako luli. There were five elements. We shall talk about them. But number five, above it were, now we are talking about the ark of the covenant. Now this was a box. 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